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Rage on 104.1 The Blaze. Got a little Bill Murray on the way here in a minute. Coming up this weekend, we got us a big weekend ahead of us here. We've got, well, it's Blaze Night out at Haymarket Park this weekend, and it's their beer fest too. So there are hundreds of beers and a bunch of adult beverages all coming out from different breweries. And of course, then you can actually hang out and watch the game too. It's all included in your beer fest tickets, which you can get on the website, KIBZ.com.

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Nate Nation, the 9 o'clock news. Got Architects, Muse, Greta Van Fleet, Autumn Kings. New rock from Mastodon in 2. But right now, we're talking breakout artists. I got another breakout artist for you to start out the 9 o'clock news tonight. It's Ninth Key. This is Happy Feels Like on The Blaze.

0: Muse Cryogen. It's New Rock on 104.1 The Blaze. Nate Nation with the 9 o'clock news. Had Electric Callboy before that. Autumn Kings and little Greta Van Fleet coming up here in just a few. 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

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Greta Van Fleet's Play Your Games before that, and halfway through the 9 o'clock news, and we got to check in with Des Rocks. 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

0: 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Still a few more to squeeze in before we're completely done for the night. Of course, back again tomorrow. 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

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Nate and Asian wrapping up tonight's 9 o'clock news. I'm just about done. Trying to get Perfect Circle in, but I got new rock, brand new rock. Just got it added from Cage the Elephant. This is The Beaches in Tennessee. Have a wonderful night. See you tomorrow.

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take my hand and come with me, because you look so fine that I really want to make you mine. I say you look so fine that I really want to make you mine. 4, 5, 6, come on and get your kicks. Now you don't need a

0: 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A run-up to the live kickoff with highlights from previous shows. We'll be live in about 60 minutes, so let's start counting it down.
1: A smart ring that will track your alcohol, glucose and alcohol in real time. Alcohol, so basically your what you're blowing, right?
2: Yeah, your blood alcohol content, yeah. You could know it while you're drinking.
1: I've heard of people, a lot of people, that've had DUIs and that blower in their car, that once that's out, I have to ask Nick about this, he had one of those.
2: Wet reckless.
1: He kept one. They keep one, not in their car, they keep a professional one in their car, just so they know if they have a beer or two, because they don't want a second DUI, obviously, you know. So they blow into that thing just to see, so that way they know if they're buzzed at all, they won't drive at all. I mean, you know, just they don't want to get over because a second DUI.
2: You can get those things on Amazon.
1: Yeah, I know. I bought a cheap one, last summer for the joke, and it really didn't work that well.
3: How much does a good one cost?
1: I don't know. The one I got was like $20. Yeah. And, you know, I don't think it worked that well. It worked a little bit, but I wouldn't trust
3: it. Like, how expensive is the unit the law enforcement uses?
2: Well, that's probably high end.
3: I'm sure it is. I'm sure it's state of the art.
2: I mean, you can get a middle. I'm looking at one here on Amazon for, you know, $129 for one that looks, I mean, fairly good. It says professional grade.
1: Okay, that would work then. Yeah.
2: You know,
1: that's
2: probably, if you were really concerned about it, you want to spend $100 to keep your ass out of prison. You know,
3: you could get about 4 or 5 Uber rides for that.
1: Yeah, but true. But some people, I don't know, those people are, have one drink, or two drinks, and they still want to go out and, you know, go see meets for a friend, have two drinks, and know they're under the limits. They can still drive and be safe, you know, from getting busted.
2: Yeah, this ring is apparently a project from engineers at University of Cal San Diego, and it pairs with an app on your phone, you can choose up to 4 things to monitor in your. It tracks your sweat. And it said you can monitor glucose, ketones, vitamin C, uric acid, lactate, and alcohol. So, I mean, if you're out drinking, you can put this thing on, look at your phone, and go, I'm only 0.05.
1: Right. Yeah.
2: Have another.
1: Yeah, exactly. Right. You know, or just pound some food and have another, or have two more, you know.
2: But, I mean, it's...
3: Yeah. Or wait a bit.
1: Yeah.
2: Oh, it's a good thing.
1: Yeah. Oh, no, I mean, I realize, they have those. But a lot of times that's... blood pressure too, those kind of things. I saw a new blood pressure machine that's not for the arm, it's just it attaches to your wrist. Looks pretty cool. I saw it on TV the other day, you know. And you wear it around, you wouldn't wear it around. It's not like a big watch or anything. It's pretty big, you know. Yeah, I think I'd get one of these.
2: Yeah. I mean, it'd be a nice thing to be able to just open up an app on your phone while you're out and go, we're getting an Uber tonight.
1: Here's the problem, though. I know when I'm drunk. so I just, have somebody else drive or Uber.
2: Well, I mean...
1: It's pretty easy. I know I'm over the limit.
2: If you go out with
1: Two martinis, I'm over the limit. Yeah.
2: But, I mean, if you're not, going out to get it on, and I might be on the line here.
1: Yeah, people want to meet somebody for a cocktail and then drive. It's just most people, actually.
2: Yeah.
1: Just have a beer or two.
3: Yeah, but not those of us with alcohol use disorder. Who stops at 1?
1: I know. Yeah. Just, yeah.
2: Yeah, they said this would be an extremely useful tool for making informed decisions regarding health, diet, and lifestyle.
1: Yeah.
2: You know?
3: Yeah, but if you're carrying one of those around, then you got some questions you got to ask yourself.
1: Well, it also does your glucose, vitamins, all that kind of stuff. Leave the alcohol one off, you know.
3: It's for one reason and one reason alone.
1: Of course it is.
2: If you were diabetic, this would be really, really helpful as well.
3: Well, they probably have other devices for that.
2: And if you were a drunk diabetic, you could use it for both.
1: None of us have those watches either, because I don't want to know everything every minute of the day, you know. I think I'd look at that too much, and you'd overhype little things in your body that really aren't that much of a problem. Like, the Apple Watch does all that stuff, right?
2: Yeah, I mean, it can. You don't have to do that.
1: Yeah,
2: can,
1: I know.
2: You can just use it to read your text messages on your wrist.
1: Yeah, and I don't want that. I've seen people talking to you and go, "Ooh," I'm thinking, No.
2: I mean, I would kind of like to have one of these health trackers, but I don't want to wear another watch. I have a watch.
1: Well, you can take the watch off and wear that. The health tracker, you can get a watch one that has a watch on it, right?
2: Yeah, I know, but I like this watch, and it has sentimental value. My wife gave it to me.
1: Wear it on the other hand, then.
2: But then I'd be walking around with two watches.
1: Well, you said the one, can one not look like a watch, the health tracker?
2: They make one that does, and I've looked into it, but it also is one of those where you have to pay a yearly subscription or it's useless.
1: Everything.
3: And Dad had that watch up his ass in Nam for a couple of years and saved it for him.
1: Up my ass. That's why it's sentimental.
3: Right. It's very sentimental.
1: His dad had it up his ass at Nam.
2: He did. Right. He did. It was my birthright.
1: Yeah.
2: One of his buddies brought it to me.
1: No, I know. I the health tracker things, I don't want to, you know, I'm fairly healthy. I don't want to look at it all the time, you know.
2: Well, but that's not the health tracker's fault. That's your obsessive compulsive disorder.
1: Oh, that's a lot of people, though.
2: Yeah,
1: a lot of people. You know, you don't want to know everything all the time. You know, you know when you're feeling bad. You know when your heart's racing. You know that stuff.
2: But at the same time, they say that if you're not taking advantage of this technology that we have now, you're kind of doing yourself a disservice. Mm-mm. But I don't want to pay it.
1: But you don't have one either.
2: I don't. But I
1: don't have one either.
2: I've looked into
1: it. Because you don't want to wear two watches. You know?
2: I have. I've looked into a bunch of them, and the one I do like.
1: Well, put it below that watch.
2: That would be stupid, too.
1: Throw a few bunch of little bracelets on there, you know.
3: Here's the reason I don't get a watch is because I don't want to know the answer. I don't want to know.
1: Every damn day, you're right.
3: Because it's going to reaffirm what I've been thinking. Now I'm thinking the worst, and then I just got to look at a watch and confirm it.
1: Well, you're also getting all hyped up looking at the watch, then. And you don't know. Oh, I'm nervous. Look at my watch. Yeah. Ah, you know.
2: But, Todd, it would be nice if, you know, if you happen to trip over one of the five dogs you have at home while you're alone.
3: Yeah. Oh, yeah.
2: It'd be, you know, you could call somebody. Yeah. You go, hey, we think you fell. You need help? And you go, yeah, I do.
1: And you crawl to his phone. It's right there, you know.
2: Unless he hit his head
1: on
2: the floor.
1: Nobody has one. Right. You know, you don't have one, puss.
2: Right.
1: Tell us to get one. You don't have one.
2: It's not because I'm worried about it.
1: Because you don't want to wear two watches.
3: Dad's got one, but he doesn't know how to work it.
1: Okay.
3: He fumbles around with it. Yeah. Ryan's got one, and he's got to take it off when he goes snowboarding.
2: Oh, yeah.
1: Because when it falls down, tells you if somebody fell down. Okay.
3: Every time you hit it, it goes off saying, are you okay?
1: Yeah.
3: You need an ambulance up the mountain?
1: Yeah. No. I'm sure the people that monitor that hate those, too.
3: I'm sure they do,
1: too. Jackass is snowboarding. Oh, yeah. Okay. Right.
2: The 911 centers around the mountains have to get those the time.
1: Yeah, right.
3: Oh, no, I'm just on a difficult mountain bike ride. Just,
1: whatever.
3: So, a little bumpy here.
2: Mm-mm. No, the only thing keeping me from getting one is being cheap.
1: And the subscription too.
2: That's the one I like.
1: Subscription just suck.
2: The one I like actually. You can get one that has like an armband. Right. Like you can wear it up under your shirt sleeve. Yeah. And I would do that, but again, it's like $150 or $200 a year, and I'm like
1: Oh, one of the device's features is this ring is the wearers do not need to exercise or deliberately work up a sweat. You can. Now, you sweat like a pig anyway, right, Push?
2: Yeah. Well, if I'm working out.
1: I sweat.
2: Not just sitting here.
1: Yeah, I don't sweat much in the gym, but I'll sweat, obviously, in the sauna.
2: And I don't sweat much for a fat guy.
1: I'm not a big sweat. You don't sweat much for a fat girl is the compliment.
2: I know. I'm paraphrasing.
1: Now you are. Fingers continually release small amounts of moisture. When one person is resting, the ring captures the fluid through osmosis using a technique pioneered by Saha. I don't know what the hell any of this means, you know. Yeah.
3: But it's pioneered by Saha.
1: So what's it do?
3: What does that do
1: to your sweat, you know?
2: It analyzes your sweat.
1: And then what's it tell you about your sweat? What can it tell you?
2: Well, then it can tell you your levels of glucose and blood alcohol.
3: It'll go a little salty.
1: You know when you sweat the day after getting drunk, like really hammered, then you just sweat booze, right?
2: Well, see, that would be the fun part.
1: That would be.
2: Waking up the next morning.
1: To see if you're still buzzed.
2: Putting it on and going, wow, I'm still that. Wow.
1: Yeah, everybody's been a little buzzed the next day for sure. You know?
2: Yeah.
1: Yeah, is this a subscription service, too? Because, you know, those things are...
3: Of course they are. Everything is a subscription service.
1: Yeah, just a pain.
2: No, but no, because, like, you buy an Apple Watch, that's just... You buy the Apple Watch, and it has those features.
1: Good.
2: You know? Yeah. And there's you know, a number of these health trackers out there.
1: This is transmitted to a smart... This one goes to a smartphone app. This one does. So.
2: Yeah. And this thing's still in the prototype stage.
1: Oh, it is, okay.
2: So this is not available commercially yet, but it could be soon. Mm-hmm. Yeah.
3: Is it wrapped in the skin of Kentucky Fried Chicken? That's what I want.
1: Yeah. What did Doc Ed say back in the day, Todd?
3: Health? That quote?
1: Yep.
2: Yeah.
3: Health? And I don't know if I necessarily agree with him.
1: Well, I think he means by this,
3: health is overrated.
1: I don't think it's a blanket statement.
3: Right. I think what he meant was the constant obsession.
1: Yes.
3: With health.
1: Yes.
3: Is, in fact, unhealthy.
1: Yes. Yes. I think that's what he meant by that. And, you know, he's a fairly healthy guy. You're right. I think that's what he meant by that, you know. That little things are happening to your body all the time that doesn't necessarily mean you're in danger, you know. So I kind of like that.
3: No,
1: like
3: whatever
1: that
3: you might be doing.
1: And by the way, we all work out here. We all do what we can, you know. You know, I work out every day pretty much, and so is Todd, so is Puss, obviously. So we do what we can to keep our hearts racing, you know.
2: Just being around each other does
1: that.
2: Yeah,
1: that's true.
2: I mean,
1: in a love way, it's...
2: All I got to do is lock eyes with Todd, right, and exactly. My heart starts to race.
1: Sure does, man.
3: I just want to do enough stuff to counteract my vices.
1: Right.
3: I want to do enough good stuff to counteract my vices. And then it all works out in the wash.
1: It does a lot. Yeah. It does a lot.
2: You know? I mean, I have
1: overrated, right?
2: I have a motivation to avoid some of the health problems that I've seen my parents go through.
1: Yeah, of course you do.
3: I understand that.
2: Yeah. You know, I've seen my dad go through a lot of stuff with his heart and diabetes.
1: Yeah,
2: and you're right. I don't want that.
1: No, and you're right. And you had some, believe me, that's... heredity is a huge part of that.
3: Yeah. The other extreme is... I saw he's got some kind of incurable disease now, but the guy who wanted to live forever, he's taking his son's...
1: Well, that's, that guy's an ass. That guy's ridiculous.
3: Well, if you devote that much time...
1: And money.
3: Right, to being immortal, are you really enjoying your life?
1: No, that guy's not. No. Watch that documentary on that guy. He's not enjoying anything.
3: Yeah, he's just obsessed with that.
1: He's a pale white dude.
3: And that alone... And is that any way to live?
1: No.
3: You want to do that forever?
1: No. No.
2: No, go out and get a sunburn, man.
1: Have that cookie. You know, have an extra glass of wine, whatever.
3: Right. Indulge.
1: Have some fun.
3: Every once in a while.
1: Damn right. Do the extra line of Coke. No, don't do that. Do not do that. Don't do the extra one.
2: Oh. Yesterday, I did something that I have very rarely done in my life. I had one slice of pizza.
1: Okay.
2: I had one slice of pizza.
1: Oh, I'm glad you brought that back up. Michelle mentioned me last night. You guys got pizza because of her.
3: Right?
2: Yeah.
1: She got to thank her.
3: Well, we also got pizza because of... Choo-choos.
1: Yeah, but I brought it up that I ate pizza, and then he was trolling me by bringing you guys pizza.
3: And I couldn't hold back. I had a piece and a half.
1: Yeah.
3: Thanks for reminding me.
1: Who ate the rest?
3: There's still a half a pizza in the fridge.
2: Oh, no, there's not. Nick took it with him.
3: No. I put it on a plate.
2: Oh, you took that little half in there? Oh, yeah, nice. Okay.
3: That's my piece of pizza, and Nick took the rest home.
2: Yeah, Nick took three slices left.
1: It's still there?
3: I'll go check.
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1: NT Countdown. We're talking with Nick, with his buddy moved to Denmark, right?
2: Yeah.
1: Or Dutch. Was it Denmark?
3: Amsterdam.
1: Amsterdam.
3: I think.
1: Or is it Dutch?
3: Well, Amsterdam is Dutch.
1: Dutch.
3: Yeah.
1: Or is, what do they speak in Denmark?
3: Dutch.
2: They speak okay. Amsterdam.
3: No, they speak Danish.
1: In Denmark.
3: In Denmark.
2: Now I want okay. Danish.
1: What's the percentage of population in all these countries that speak English fluent?
2: I bet it's higher than we think.
1: Well, it gives me a bunch of countries here.
3: Which countries?
1: A bunch of countries.
3: Let's go Scandinavia first. I bet you it's more than 50%. Sweden, Finland, Norway.
1: Sweden is 89%.
3: Yeah.
1: Denmark is 86%. Norway's 90%. The Netherlands are 90.9%. The U.S. is only 95.5%. And we know people that speak English that really don't speak it fluently.
3: No, and a lot of those people who don't speak English in this country are speaking like German.
1: Yeah.
3: It's not Hispanic.
1: Very few, man. It's very few, though. But yeah. They still speak. 95.5% of the United States speaks English fluently. The rest is German
3: they're using Spanish, right, yeah. Pretty loosely.
1: Yeah. Well, that means you can talk, conversation with people. You know, that's what
3: right.
1: It means. What's 100%? Yeah. You'll never. I don't even know what this country. I know that I've heard the country. Gibraltar's 100%. How big is Gibraltar?
2: Don't they have a nice rock?
3: Not big at all.
1: Yeah. Okay. Ireland is 98%. England is 98%. New Zealand is 97%. And people, this will fool a lot of people. I remember hearing this a couple years ago. Because you hear the name, you think, oh, they don't speak English there. Well, it's 96.4% of the people in Singapore speak English fluently.
2: I think Mike, our pilot buddy, told us that.
1: Yeah, he said that, right,
2: You can speak English damn near anywhere, and it's fine.
1: Of the big major countries, what's the lowest at 0.9%?
2: China.
1: Yep.
2: Yeah.
3: Really?
1: Yep. Brazil's 5%. Russia's 5%. India's 10%. Mexico is only 12.9% of people that speak fluently. No wonder your son had to learn Spanish down there. Yeah. When he was living there.
3: Yeah, it must
1: be. So, Fabricio, you are one of 12.9% of Mexicans that speak fluent English.
3: I would guess that there's more English speakers in the prominent tourist areas.
1: Well, yeah, there are, but you're talking about everybody. This is everybody, 12.9%.
3: Yeah, I know, but that's where they're probably concentrated.
1: So I did this. So I was thinking the other day about that. I saw that story, and I thought this. I said, what is the easiest language to learn? Because we've always talked about this. But then I put it, the concept I put out there was, because everybody's going to say it's this, it's that, it's this. But you're coming from a different language. If you know something, you grew up with it. So you're talking that. So you're going to think everything's tough to learn. If, say, there's a person out there that had no language, none, and had to learn one language, what is the...
3: It wouldn't be English.
1: It's not English.
3: Too many rules, too many complications.
1: It's not English. Google this. You'll never figure it out.
3: I think I've read before, like Spanish.
1: Esperanto. It's not Spanish.
3: Okay, I don't know what that is.
1: What is that? Google Esperanto. It's one thing it doesn't tell me what that is. All right.
3: Don't Google anything, but Google Esperanto.
1: Well, Google that. No, Google that. Okay. I want to find out what it is. It's built specifically for it to be simple. It's zero irregular verbs, completely consistent phonetic spelling. Letters always make the same sound.
2: Oh.
1: And a logical prefix suffix system that multiplies your vocabulary fast.
3: Oh, this is one
1: of those. So basically, basic what it should be.
3: Yeah,
1: you know?
3: It's a made-up language.
2: It is.
3: Yeah.
2: The world's most widely spoken constructed auxiliary language, created in 1887 to serve as a politically neutral, easy-to-learn second language to promote global peace and human understanding.
1: Never caught on, did it?
2: No. An estimated 2 million people worldwide speak or understand it today.
1: Right. But it takes care of all that stupid stuff all languages have. The just the way things sound different. Colonel, Nick would love this Esperanto.
2: This says for...
1: And then the second one is Indonesian.
2: What I'm looking at here is for native English speakers.
1: Well, no, that's what I meant, Puss.
3: Right.
1: You don't have a language.
2: I know, but for the rest of us that are living in reality who are native English speakers, if you wanted to learn a new language...
1: Is it Spanish?
2: Spanish, Norwegian, Dutch, and Afrikaans, they say, are the four easiest ones
1: What
2: to
1: up,
2: learn.
1: Holmes?
3: Yeah. Hey, Esperanto sounds like... What was the Dune? The movie Dune, Timothy Chalamet, some writers for the movie Dune, created their own language.
2: Yes, they made up an entire language.
1: Yeah, Indonesian has very straightforward grammar. It does not have verb conjugations, grammatical gender, plural cases that change dramatically, the complex verb tenses. So it's just easier.
2: God, conjugating verbs in Spanish was a bitch. I was so terrible at that.
1: I don't even know why,
3: I'd learn Klingon.
1: I have to learn that.
3: There are people out there who speak fluent Klingon.
1: Well,
2: have to go to Comic-Con every year.
1: They're called virgins, right?
3: Are you aware there's a Star Trek series out there?
1: It's
3: about 4 years old now. One that I was not aware of. It's called Strange New Worlds.
1: Yeah.
2: And I've seen the promos.
3: It's a prequel to the original Star Trek series.
2: Oh.
3: Captain Kirk isn't even there yet. Yeah, okay. It's still up. Spock is there. Uhura is there, but it's still, if you remember the first episode of the old...
1: A young Uhura, right?
3: The old Star Trek. It was Captain Christopher Pike, Chris Pine played in a movie, one of the Star Trek movies.
1: Right.
3: Yeah, but I nodded off after about half an episode, but there's four seasons of that, and I need something to watch.
1: That'd be cool to watch.
3: I'll look at it.
1: You're old school Star Trek guy.
2: And this seems, on Paramount, isn't it?
3: Paramount Plus, and it seems a little more true to the original Star Trek series, which I was a big fan of.
1: Fabricio celebrating, I'm 12%, top 12%. Yeah, you got to be top 12% in something,
3: Yeah.
1: Good for you, Fabricio. He speaks English fluently.
2: For Nick's buddy, this does say that Dutch is one of the easiest.
1: He said if they have to live there 10 years and know Dutch to be a citizen.
3: Right.
2: Shares deep,
1: Yeah.
2: Deep West Germanic root vocabulary with English, but avoids the complex case system found in German. So, yeah, I guess it should be fairly easy to learn if you want to.
1: I want to ask Nick when he gets in here.
3: I contend, though, as your brain gets mushier as you get older.
1: Of course it does.
3: It's more difficult to take on another language.
1: Oh, yeah. Yeah, I really don't need to at this point, unless I move to another country, you know, which sounds okay sometimes. But, yeah. But I want to ask Nick about that. We always talk about moving to a different country permanently. Does Nick's bud like football? And can he get a daily Sunday intake of NFL football?
2: Probably.
1: Just little weird things like that.
3: Right. But
2: the noon games kick off at 6.
1: Right. And I don't care when the time is. You know, yeah, that'd be nice, actually.
3: That's that time zone adjustment.
1: Yeah, I know that. But, I mean, is all that stuff readily available?
2: Oh,
1: readily available.
2: Internet. I mean, there's got
1: to
2: be.
1: Internet now with internet.
2: Right. There's got to be some place to get it.
3: That was a time. I'm sure it wasn't.
1: That's true.
3: But with the internet, yeah.
2: Yeah.
1: Way back in the day, you probably couldn't find anything. You're right. You'd be stuck watching soccer every freaking day.
2: I'm sure the NFL has done a lot of things to make their product available around the world. Yeah. You know?
1: Oh, now they have. Because the internet, right, right. Yeah.
2: But you also think about if your team's playing primetime, that game's at 3 in the morning for you.
1: Yeah.
2: You're not going to be up seeing that.
1: No, probably not.
2: Although Sunday night at 6 is when that noon window opens. You're going to have
1: a lot of games.
2: Oh, yeah.
1: Sunday night 6 o'clock.
3: You'd have Sunday night football.
1: As long as you got Monday off.
3: Every Sunday.
2: Right. Yeah.
3: Several Sunday night football games. Yeah.
2: I still think I like what you did, Todd, back in the day. Was, you know, being out on the West Coast and at 10 o'clock is the kickoff.
1: I would have missed every game. In my 20s, I would have missed because we slept until noon every Sunday.
2: Yeah, but think about it now.
1: Now would be perfect. Yeah. I'd be up, I'm up 2 hours before that at least, right?
3: Oh, even back in the day.
1: Get those games out of the way, right?
3: You just lay in bed and watch TV.
1: Yeah. I wouldn't wake up, though.
3: Maybe not off during
1: I would have to set my alarm for a 10 o'clock kickoff. I do like the idea now.
2: Yeah.
1: In my 20s,
2: I'm
1: I would have missed a lot of those games, man.
2: But I mean, the windows are at 10 o'clock and 1 o'clock.
1: Right,
3: right.
2: And then they're done by about 4:30.
1: Right.
2: That'd be great.
1: Right. Yeah, we're all jonesing for some NFL.
2: We really are.
1: Coming around the corner. And in college around the corner, too. A lot of college football fans listen to the program, too. Noe Ramirez, who's a Mexican guy that speaks fluent English. He'll be in the studio with us today. A comedian. Nick is an American guy that speaks barely American. Yeah. Colonel. Yeah.
2: If you've seen his shows, you know.
1: Yeah. Oh, he doesn't do shows anymore.
3: Right. He speaks Millard South Advanced Placement English.
2: Boy.
1: it's just a football school now. It's not an education place there. You know?
2: Oh, Lydia wants to know about Pig Latin. I don't think that counts.
1: I don't think it does either. Plus, that's annoying to hear.
3: Yeah.
1: I have no idea how to say it, but when I hear it, I'm thinking, isn't that Igmay thing?
3: Ixnay.
1: Do you know what it means?
3: You take the last syllable and put it in front, and then you add something.
2: No, you take the first syllable and put it at the last.
3: Oh, that's right.
2: Igpay Atinlay.
3: Right.
1: Oh, God. Yeah. Somebody breaks into that in a conversation. I'm walking away. Okay.
2: What happens What happens if you walk into somebody's house? They want you to take your shoes off and speak Pig Latin.
1: I'm out of there.
2: That's just.
1: Yeah. I'm out of there.
2: First two things on the stuff that annoys Tyler.
1: Well, I got to have my shoes on so I can run out of there real quickly.
3: We ain't going to be hanging out long.
1: No, we're not. You're speaking Pig Latin and ask me to take my shoes off in your house. I'm out of here. Igme and my shoe A. No idea what I don't even know how to speak it. I never learned it.
2: That's not tough.
1: I know, but I never learned it because I didn't care.
3: No, it just seemed stupid to me.
1: It sounded really geeky.
3: It didn't seem.
1: It's real geeky, man.
3: And it was for people who wanted to speak in code.
1: Oh, that was it.
3: Yeah.
1: Yeah. Yeah.
3: And then, instead we just used the decoder rings we got from the box of cereal. That's how I spoke in code with my friends.
1: I bet that is. All right.
2: Yeah, that's not an actual language of anybody. Of
1: no,
2: any
1: it's
2: country.
1: Not. Right.
3: No. It's just something fun.
2: Yeah.
1: I would think the toughest language as an English-speaking person would be like Vietnamese or things like that.
2: I think they
1: have no, because you have no idea.
3: Something that's not Anglo-based.
1: Yeah, exactly.
3: You could look
1: right.
3: at, there are some similarities with Spanish and Italian.
1: Well, I remember we had three choices in middle school. You went Spanish, German, or French. And everybody I asked, I said, what is technically the easiest? And it was always Spanish. And then French and German were the other two. I don't know which one's easier for those two. Probably
2: so those four that I named that were easy to learn for English speakers.
1: Right.
2: They said those took about 600 hours to learn them fluently.
1: Right.
2: The five toughest languages to learn, according to this, and you're in the right area. Four out of the five are Asian.
3: Asian.
2: Mandarin Chinese, Japanese, Korean, Cantonese, and then they also threw in Arabic. And they say
1: bangs in there, right?
2: Those take 2,200 hours of intensive study.
3: This is probably why
2: to be proficient.
3: Not a lot of Chinese speak English because the transition seems pretty difficult.
1: Yeah.
2: Yeah, right. There's not a lot of similarities. Yeah.
3: Right, and the other way around, too.
1: Mm-hmm. Bing bang. Yeah. That kind of stuff. Yeah. Yeah.
3: Keep going.
2: We're just going to let you go off on your little mildly racist tangent.
1: It's not mildly racist. They say that word, bing bang, somewhere in there.
3: They say it all the time.
1: Bing bang bong.
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19: I'm Jeff Moats, a Lincoln's Pure Rock Alternative 104.1 The Blaze. 46 confirmed cases of cyclospora have been reported in Lancaster County since June. The Lincoln-Lancaster County Health Department says iceberg lettuce sourced from central Mexico and recalled by Taylor Farms to Mexico is the most probable cause of large outbreak in Nebraska and 14 other states. The CDC says 92 Nebraska cases are linked to the outbreak. An update to a story that we told you about regarding a domestic incident Wednesday night at a home near 91st and Layton. Lancaster County Sheriff's Office says a 58-year-old man was tased by a Lincoln police officer after he would not comply with commands and after he threatened his fiancée and two adult children with a gun. Following being checked out at the hospital, Monty Harner was put in jail for three counts of terroristic threats and three counts of use of a deadly weapon to commit a felony. And Nebraska center Justin Evans was honored Thursday as he was named to the Remington Trophy watch list. He leads an experienced Husker football offensive line that returns a pair of starters in 2026. The award, by the way, named after former Husker great and college football Hall of Famer Dave Remington. Blaze weather today, sunny and a high of 90. I'm Jeff Moats of Lincoln's Pure Rock Alternative, 104.1 The Blaze.
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5: It's apparently one of the easiest languages to learn for English speakers.
6: Yeah.
7: Not as complicated as English is a very complicated language.
6: It is.
7: Yeah. I don't envy anyone who's coming over here learning English.
6: No.
7: But apparently a lot of people have, you know? A lot of the world speaks it.
5: I had a call off the air from somebody who was like, look, what about Braille and sign language, too? If we're going to learn different languages, I mean, where does that fall? I mean, are those easier than learning a spoken language?
8: I wonder if the necessity of having to do that
6: sign language to me looks incredibly tough.
5: Yeah.
6: When I see people, you see it all, down to Bang, St. Louis. That guy was a sign language guy.
5: Yeah.
6: And you see people on the side of concerts and speeches, and that just, I don't know how you do it or read it.
7: Is there a sign for every word?
6: I don't know. I don't think there is. No,
8: if there's not, you can spell it out.
5: Then you have to spell it letter by letter.
7: Yeah, but a lot of times it's just hand motions that suggest oral sex.
8: Like tongue town.
7: They don't spell out oral sex. They do the hand motion.
6: That'd be the shirts we'd be wearing.
7: Oh,
6: it's time for tongue town. Do yourself, right.
8: But do they just do the, your tongue poking your cheek out?
7: No, right. They just do the hand in front of the mouth, the stroking of the hand in front of the mouth.
6: With people that have relatives, especially in your immediate family, that have a hearing problem and they got to learn sign language, do you think knock on wood, none of our kids had, were deaf, but if we would have to learn that, dad never talks to me because he can't learn it.
7: Yeah, so we were certainly made an effort.
6: Well, yeah, we made the effort, and we would have learned it, but it's your own kid. Of course, you're going to learn it. But you're going to learn it for like an aunt or an uncle. Nah, probably not. Read my lips.
5: I've caught myself at concerts looking at the sign language interpreter more than I should.
6: Yeah.
7: Oh yeah.
5: I remember when we went to see U2 at Arrowhead. And the sign language person was kind of like right down in front of the section we were standing. And I remember
6: they sent the deaf people there, right?
5: Yeah, there was a section of people who needed the sign language, so they put the interpreter right in front of them. And I ended up watching her a lot during the show.
7: I like about comedy shows because then the comedian will acknowledge them and throw all kinds of dirty words at her.
6: Farts funny.
5: Yep.
7: Yeah.
6: Farts funny and oral sex. Yeah. They are what you think they are. This guy blows the hand back by the butt.
7: Oh, yeah, you're just waving your hand behind your butt. That's
6: Or the oral sex is,
7: that's fart in American Sign Language.
6: Right, right.
7: And I think we discussed this before.
6: And Braille, I don't know what.
7: There are different forms of sign language. There's American Sign Language, and then there's other forms of sign language that are not American Sign Language.
6: Oh, yeah, I guess you're right. Just putting out letters out there.
7: Right, I don't know how it differs. I probably like a different language.
5: The nice thing about Braille is you wouldn't have to learn it if you just were friends or family with someone who is blind.
6: Right.
5: Like, because I can see. I don't need to, learn Braille.
6: Do you remember the old school ATMs that were more, there's still ATMs out there, but you remember the biggest dicks in the world have to be the people that used to scrape off the Braille?
5: Oh.
8: Yeah.
6: You see a Braille thing on a public machine, and it was like scraped off with a coin or a knife. I'm thinking,
7: they didn't do that in the Midwest.
6: Who's an idiot? I saw them everywhere, man.
7: No,
6: don't give me that.
7: West Coast, East Coast bastards. The West Coast bastards, too, for that matter.
6: Probably, yeah.
7: Yeah, here in the Midwest, we don't shave down Braille.
6: shave down Braille. Yeah, you got to be a dick there.
8: How would you trust an ATM if you were blind?
6: I don't know how they do that,
8: Check your
6: blind
8: balance.
6: People listen to this program, so let us know.
7: Yeah, does a $20 bill feel different than a $10 bill?
8: Yeah. Well, yeah, how do you even know how many have come out?
5: So you can count them
7: in
5: your hand.
7: You can count them.
6: You ask the stranger next to you, hey, how much money's here?
8: Yeah.
5: Those are ones, right, buddy.
8: Just, give me a second.
6: Yeah.
8: A little less than you
6: had. This one looks like it's a fake one. I'll take that from you.
5: I think I've seen that like blind people will fold different bills differently in their wallet, but you still have to know what they are to start with.
6: Right, right.
5: You know? Or I guess in this nowadays, you just get your card out.
7: Yeah.
5: You don't
6: card out, but then you gotta write down the tip.
5: Oh, yeah.
6: Yeah. How are you figuring that out?
8: And when deaf people are farting, do they realize the noise, the amount of noise it's making?
6: Like somebody, completely deaf people? I think you'd feel it.
7: Yeah.
6: You probably feel the thunder. We all do.
7: They have no concept of sound. I don't know if they'd realize
6: that. Wow, that was a good one. I could feel that exploding
7: out
6: my ass.
7: What sound they're making.
8: Yeah, like there's a school for the deaf not far from here. You're walking down the hallway, is it just like... like everybody's farting?
6: Well, first of all, there are teachers at that school that probably could hear, too.
8: Yeah. Well, yeah, but teachers probably... It's probably... What if it's, like, a known hazard?
5: Yeah. I wonder if the teachers... The teachers would be laughing all day because everybody's farting and they don't know.
7: I would imagine that deaf people have the same urge not to fart in public as people who can hear.
6: No, you'd let them loose. Everybody's deaf here. I don't care.
5: You'd have to judge people's reaction to find out how nasty your fart was. Yeah. You'd just look around like, everybody left. Yeah. That was probably a good one.
7: Did that the other day at the gym. I looked around. It was all dudes. And there was only one guy who didn't have a pair of earbuds in, so I just let it go.
6: Oh, I let it go at the gym, too. Because a lot of people have earbuds on. You know, they can't hear it. Yeah. They can smell it sometimes.
7: I could contend, you could fart all the time at the gym. Nobody's going to hear you because everybody's got...
6: I think you're right. I don't wear headphones at the gym.
7: Buds plugged into their ear, and I wear buds on my ears all day.
6: That is funny. I don't wear earphones in the gym either, Todd.
7: No,
6: but it's funny because the only farts I've ever heard at the gym are mine, so I'm guessing nobody else is farting because I would hear them.
5: Yeah, there are some people who still are trying to be courteous of everyone around them, no matter if they can hear it or not.
6: Well, I'm usually not near anybody when I fart. I'll walk away just to let one loose.
7: It was very uncrowded. It was all dudes.
6: I'm working out here, man. Yeah.
7: So.
6: All
7: right.
5: I can't tell you how many mornings I've seen Todd come walking in past my door and just hear all the way down the hall.
6: the Todd walking farts.
5: Never mind the fact that I can hear him singing from the other side of the door when he's coming down the skywalk.
6: All right.
7: From Reddit, this is the subreddit No Stupid Questions. My uncle is a flat earther. How do I actually convince him that it isn't?
6: Cut him out of your life.
5: Don't have that conversation.
7: We'll get to the best answer here. According to... my uncle, he's merely skeptical and hasn't been convinced that the earth is round, so I have some minor degree of hope that he could be shown. However, he's argumentative and stubborn by nature and a mentally unstable alcoholic. Is there any really obvious thing that he can observe for himself or I can show him to prove the earth is round? I'm not sure any videos from the most recent Artemis mission are worth much to him because he's convinced it's fake anyway.
6: Neil deGrasse Tyson has a great explanation.
8: Yeah, this guy's not going to believe it. It's not worth even engaging with him.
7: I know a lot of people will tell me not to bother, but he lives very close by and is often over for dinner, and it's usually him that brings it up. Here's the first answer, and this is the best answer. You can convince 50 intelligent people they're wrong with one fact. You can't convince one idiot they're wrong with 50 facts. Don't waste your time.
6: We're living those times.
7: Yes, we are.
6: We're living in those times, you know. Yep. Just deny, or don't believe in the facts. Neil deGrasse Tyson has a great reference. It's about buildings, going on the fifth floor of a building. I don't know. I'm going to mess it up. And then looking out over the to another building and then seeing the sun, and it wouldn't exist. He tries to tell people that are flat earthers they're idiots without being condescending.
7: Do you know any flat earthers that have come around to our way of thinking?
6: That's a great question. I don't know any flat earthers.
5: No, I can say I don't.
6: I know a lot of idiots, too.
7: We know the one.
8: I know a guy that can't really be convinced either way. I brought up the hypothetical.
6: That means you're a flat earther.
8: What if we got in a plane from where we are right now and flew all the way around and landed right back here? Would that be enough to convince you? And he's like,
6: What does that mean?
8: We're done talking about this.
7: Right, but that guy is not a recent flat earther. No, he is.
8: Well,
7: yeah, he just adopted that recently, so he's just a contrarian.
8: Right, that's a lot.
6: Contrarians are worse than flat earthers.

0: He was. It took him 10 years, but he finally believed the round earth evidence.
1: Good God. And
2: speaking of that school of the deaf, which
0: here's the thing, most of these conspiracy theories that we're talking about, like the birds and this one, they all started out as jokes.
2: I know.
1: Yeah. Right.
0: Yeah.
3: And then the jokes got to dumb people.
0: Then people latched into them because the one documentary that they reference here, it says there's flat earthers all around the globe.
3: Bingo. Bingo.
2: Maybe this is mean, but we haul beans and have to pass that school of deaf all the time. We honk our horns to make sure they're not faking it.
0: Oh, jeez. You're a dick.
3: Is it a surprise that guy's name is Tyler?
0: Right.
2: His name is Tyler.
4: And that's a wrap for today's edition of TNT Countdown. The cast and crew will be live right after this.
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0: Chad Gray.
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6: I'm Jeff Moats, a Lincoln's Pure Rock Alternative, 104.1 The Blaze. 46 confirmed cases of cyclospora have been reported in Lancaster County since June. The Lincoln-Lancaster County Health Department says iceberg lettuce sourced from central Mexico and recalled by Taylor Farms to Mexico is the most probable cause of large outbreak in Nebraska and 14 other states. The CDC says 92 Nebraska cases are linked to the outbreak. An update to a story that we told you about regarding a domestic incident Wednesday night at a home near 91st and Layton. Lancaster County Sheriff's Office says a 58-year-old man was tased by a Lincoln police officer after he would not comply with commands and after he threatened his fiance and two adult children with a gun. Following being checked out at the hospital, Monty Harner was put in jail for 3 counts of terroristic threats and 3 counts of use of a deadly weapon to commit a felony. And Nebraska center Justin Evans was honored Thursday as he was named to the Remington Trophy watch list. He leads an experienced Husker football offensive line that returns a pair of starters in 2026. The award, by the way, named after former Husker great and college football Hall of Famer Dave Remington. Blaze weather today, sunny and a high of 90. I'm Jeff Moats, a Lincoln's Pure Rock Alternative, 104.1 The Blaze.
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1: I want to thank the unofficial Todd and Tyler page for making me laugh this morning. Headline here, you know, this time of year they always, they do it after high school for that matter. They announce where all kids are going to go play sports in the local newspapers, you know, football, baseball, basketball, softball, those things. For men and women that get scholarships other places, or at least go to play on the next level. And this headline reads, hang on a second, I just lost it. Lesbo prepares to play third base for College of Idaho. I looked it up, too. It's Abriana Lesbo prepares to play third base for College of... but the headline was Lesbo.
2: Softball?
1: Excuse me, I'm sorry. At the next level, Lesbo will play at the College of Idaho in Caldwell, recruited to defend third base. And in her defense, not defense at all, she's really hot for an 18-year-old girl, I should say.
2: I hope she's 18.
1: You're right, damn it. So congratulations to the Lesbo that'll be on third base for college.
2: Capital L.
3: Oh, Idaho.
1: College capital of Idaho L. In Caldwell. Yeah, capital L, yeah. I was right. That was just this morning I saw on their page.
2: I hope that's true.
1: Well, no, it is. I clicked on their site.
2: This is not.
3: It's a real name.
1: Okay. It's a real name. Abriana Lesbo. Lesbos. Yeah. Now look up Lesbo and where that.
3: Well, that's an island. That's where the term lesbian comes from, is the island of Lesbos.
1: Yeah. And I want to know where the surname came from.
3: Oh, yeah. Yeah.
1: She looks.
3: Maybe it is Greek.
1: Her dad looks Greek. That's a great point.
2: Bingo.
1: Her dad looks Greek, right.
2: Roots tied to the Greek island of Lesbos.
1: Right. And that's from what am I thinking here?
3: No, the island of Lesbos actually exists, but, you know.
1: But I remember they were Lesbos, right?
3: Right.
1: That's where it came from,
3: It was in a...
1: That was Greek mythology.
3: Right.
1: They were all there, and, you know, they were gay, right?
3: I believe so.
2: And yeah, the ancient poet Sappho was from Lesbos.
1: Yeah.
2: And then, you know, that's another.
1: Who's a Lesbo on third base?
3: Not to be confused with an Amazon.
1: They were bigger, tall women, right?
3: That was an entirely different island and group of women.
1: So there's a Lesbo on third base coming up this this season for College of Idaho and probably other teams, too.
2: Again, capital L
1: I know.
2: Lowercase L for a lot of other teams.
3: Those of you keeping score.
1: I know that
3: home.
1: Joke is pretty old for around that area, but, you know, if we're not, it's new to us. Yeah, good for her. My daughter played college.
3: Oh, I'm sure she's heard it all.
1: Yeah. Oh, yeah. Yeah. Yeah. Yeah. Especially if she's not a Lesbo, you know, a lesbian, I should say. bad segue here. Colleen will be in the studio with us.
3: She will always
1: she's not a Lesbo.
3: Be a Lesbo. Colleen
1: is not. She likes the man. Yeah. Colleen will be in the studio with us later on. Nick will be here. It's Friday. All right. That's cool. It's been a long week again. Yeah.
2: Aren't they all?
1: Trugging along right here. You know, it's the summer, and if you work every day, I don't know how people do that every day.
3: You work with people with an attitude like that.
1: Yeah.
3: Yeah, it certainly is.
2: I don't normally feel like that, but this week, I don't know, I have felt like that.
1: Yeah.
2: Sometimes
1: I'm good. I have fun every damn day, but, you know, you still have to wake up in the morning, you know.
2: That blister healing up?
1: Just got to wake up. Yeah, it is, actually, a little bit. I can tell. Yeah, it's not that visible, I don't think.
2: Just in time to go warm up another one?
1: Yeah. The hot pocket. Not a hot. Yeah. No, the, what was it?
2: Uncrustable.
1: No, I'm not going to do that today.
3: Looks like the eye on the Lesbos is also on fire. Everything's on fire.
1: Yeah.
3: The American West is on fire.
1: There's a lot of hot Lesbos out there.
3: A bunch of wildfires in Europe.
2: Oh, man.
1: Sorry.
3: It's like something's going on out there.
1: Yeah, it's like there's, we don't know what we're doing with the weather.
3: Something that's totally out of our control.
1: Yeah. Yeah. Well, it's really not, but it will be because nobody cares anymore. So, yeah. So we'll check out, and then future generations have to deal with that, I guess, right? Which sucks because our future generations are our grandkids and our great-grandkids someday. Of course, you're not really going to know your great-grandkid, you know.
2: Yeah, I only knew one of my great-grandparents.
1: Yeah. Oh, actually, Todd could, you know. Yeah, but you don't want to because

0: change. That'd be like teenage pregnancy kind of stuff, you know?
1: Oh, yeah, I don't want any of that.
0: No, well, you don't want to be a great-grandkid. No,
2: well, yeah. Either that or you got to live to in your late 80s, 90s.
0: Well, that's possible.
2: Yeah, I mean.
0: Sure. But even then, it's still pretty young pregnancies, you know?
2: Mm, I think you're great. If you're in your 90s, you could have a great.
0: Great-grandpa Brant. That'll get Jim excited talking about great-grandpas this morning, won't it? All right. So I'm excited to watch the Idaho play softball this year. Yeah, she's my favorite player.
1: I watched a bit of the Hall of Fame game.
0: I did, too.
2: I watched most of the first half.
0: Yeah, my son told me he said, we got to watch
1: enjoyable.
0: The game. Yeah, well, it was just because it was to see football again. After
2: it was surprisingly watchable.
0: After watching crap soccer, it was so cool to see football again. Right?
1: I had to be reminded. Our friend Tony texted me and said, I think Carson Beck is playing tonight. Make sure you watch him.
0: I'd forgot, because my brother-in-law is actually a Cardinals fan. And he goes, I'm waiting to see Beck. I said, oh, that's right. That's who drafted him.
1: Yeah. Right. So I flipped it over because I think Family Feud was on. So I said, why aren't you watching Steve Harvey?
0: Yeah. All right. Well, I watched the beginning. I watched him announce who got made the Hall of Fame. I saw a little bit of Tomlin. He's going to be good because he's always just a talker. So
2: yeah. Did you see that when they ask him, like, what do you miss about training camp? Tell you what, I don't miss those damn beds at the Latrobe dorm.
0: Is that what he said?
2: Yeah.
0: I missed that part.
2: He said, I've spent a calendar year of my life sleeping in those dorms.
0: Yeah, and those guys are not used to dorm beds for sure.
2: No.
0: Yeah, most people aren't for that matter.
1: There was one point where they had, it was Tirico and three analysts. Greg Olson was there to see Luke Keckley into the Hall of Fame. And Luke Keckley will be an analyst for Netflix, I think, this year.
2: Yep.
0: Oh, he is? Okay.
1: And Greg Olson, is he the B team now?
2: Yeah, he's the B guy at Fox.
0: And Olson was a Carolina guy, too, right?
2: Yeah. They played together.
1: Oh, yeah. And, you know, Chris Collinsworth has been an analyst forever.
0: Yeah.
2: Yeah, they said Keekly is the second youngest dude. Ever make the Hall of Fame.
0: I was going to say.
1: 35.
0: 35. Yeah, because they interviewed his dad, and I'm thinking, man. Because most guys, when they met, well, Roger Craig should have been in years ago. Years ago.
2: Obviously, yeah.
0: God, that was, you know, he played for the Huskers, of course, and he great career with the 49ers. He should have been in years ago. He's 64, 65 now, probably.
2: Yeah, Keekly only played 8 years.
0: Right.
2: And then he had, like, I think it was a neck injury or something that caused him to have to retire. But, yeah. Yeah. 35 and in the Hall of Fame.
0: He's good.
2: Yeah.
0: He was really good.
2: It's not undeserved.
0: But I'm thinking they're interviewing this guy's dad. His dad looked like he was 60-something, I thought.
2: He probably is.
0: Yeah, no, he probably is.
2: He is.
1: Craig is 66 years old.
0: Yeah, I figured Craig was somewhere in there. So congratulations to Roger Craig. A lot of our fellow Huskers in the area that watched him play. We all watched him play nationally. I wasn't living there, obviously, at the time when he played, but... that was an overlook. They should have been in there a long time ago. But he's in there, so that's a good thing.
2: I also didn't realize. I knew there weren't that many kickers, but Vinatieri's only the third.
0: Yeah, it's him. It's the dude for the Chiefs. What was his name?
1: Jan Stenerud, right. And who else? One of the Andersons.
2: Morton
1: Anderson.
0: Okay, yeah. Morton, okay.
2: Only the third kicker ever.
1: I believe there's only one punter in the NFL Hall of Fame.
0: It's Ray Guy.
1: Pro Football Hall of Fame.
0: Yeah, Ray Guy. Yeah, and he was amazing.
2: Vinatieri had to play like 23 years to get in.
0: Yeah, you're right.
2: He was in the league forever.
0: Well, he stayed in the league.
2: Yeah.
0: You're good at that. You stay in the league for a long time.
1: Devin Hester in the Hall of Fame?
2: I don't think so. I think he's been a finalist here in one or two of the last few years.
1: There's no straight-out return guy.
0: Not straight out.
1: Yeah.
0: But he should be in there.
1: But he's the best.
0: He was amazing.
2: He'll make it eventually.
1: I think so, because he was the best. Hopefully he's alive.
0: You put people in the Hall of Fame when they're alive, you know? Do that for people. That includes rock and roll for that matter.
1: I want someone with lots of football knowledge, and I'm looking at a couple guys with lots of football knowledge, to tell me what the difference between returning a punt and returning a kickoff is, because they use different guys. I would think they would use the same fast guy.
0: I don't really remember how they did that. You know?
1: Either one of those.
0: Yeah.
1: Or are they just trying to spread out the risk of injury?
0: Well, I know a punt guy has to have incredible hands.
1: Yes.
0: Because they cannot drop the ball, because when they're catching the ball, there's dudes right around them. So that's a big part of it, right?
1: So it's okay if the kickoff guy fumbles it?
0: Well, no, not at all. But he can drop it. You see guys out back there drop a kickoff once in a while, but they pick it right up. There's nobody there on him right away.
1: And I think
0: punt guys have to catch it. Otherwise, it's just another discipline.
1: The main responsibility of the kickoff guy these days is to watch the ball fly over his head.
0: Yeah, basically. Well, not anymore. Not with this new thing.
2: Yeah, the new one.
0: They're pitching it in there, man.
2: And by the way,
0: that's actually working, right?
2: Hester is in.
1: Oh yeah,
2: he got in a couple years ago. I forgot about it. Yeah, 20 total return touchdowns.
0: And what are the all the rest of the preseason? Because you know we'll watch one preseason game of our team. And go, okay, let's start the season. But when do they all start?
2: I think next weekend.
0: Next weekend.
2: Next weekend.
0: Yeah. Okay.
2: Yeah. Like and remember that for the preseason.
0: Oh, next weekend, right.
2: For the preseason, they spread them out Thursday, Friday, Saturday, Sunday. I mean, it's over the course of 4 days every weekend.
0: And you can watch him on the NFL. The NFL Network doesn't exist anymore. Well, it exists on its own, but it's ESPN owns it, right?
2: Yeah,
0: right.
2: It's under the ESPN umbrella now.
0: All right, I'm going to watch the College of Idaho play softball. Yeah.
2: I don't think it's their season yet.
1: No, I started getting into ESPN.
0: College softball's in the spring, right?
1: Jeopardy, and I think any one of us here would have won the first two games.
0: My problem is saying who is, and also being quick.
1: Well, yeah,
0: I know the answers, but
2: you got the answers.
1: When it comes to answering the questions, we've all done pretty well. Right. Yeah, that's the buzzer thing that would probably throw me off, but they haven't. I've only watched two episodes. There's 10 of them. You can go ahead and spoil it for me if you want, because it's a tournament. It's a tournament for charity, and I haven't seen a lot of star power yet. Is it Christine Williamson? She's the cute bald chick.
2: Yeah,
1: from SportsCenter.
2: Oh, I saw one clip. John Hamm
0: was huge
2: up
0: bald. Right, she's not huge. She's just bald. Right?
1: That's the next episode three. John Hamm's in there. The first one, I think Jeremy Schapp won, and then Peter Schrager.
2: Yeah, he's one of the NFL guys.
1: He was in episode 2.
2: I didn't know John Hamm and Joe Buck were buddies growing up.
0: St. Louis boys, right?
2: Oh, yeah.
1: Yeah, that's right.
2: Yeah, they've showed Joe Buck talking to John Hamm, and they were like, we've known each other since high school.
1: You say what you like about Joe Buck, and I know a lot of people don't like Joe Buck, but he just stepped right in and assumed the host role. He's a natural.
2: Yeah, I like Joe Buck.
1: He is just a
0: What's he hosting?
2: ESPN Jeopardy.
0: That's actually on ESPN?
1: No, it's on Hulu, I think.
2: Hulu and Disney.
0: Why put something entertaining on ESPN?
1: Yeah.
0: That'd be nice.
1: It's on ESPN.
0: Seriously, that would kick ass on ESPN.
1: Yeah, I don't know.
0: Why I would watch it. I mean, I could flip over to do
1: why
0: that.
1: Why don't they put it on the mothership? I don't know.
0: Right. It would, because it's actually good.
1: Right. Well,
0: maybe. Disney there's a lot of crap on ESPN.
1: And ESPN Plus have it too, but I'm watching it on
0: Hulu.
2: They're putting it on there, so you have to sign up.
0: Yeah,
2: that's
0: right.
2: Why I'm doing
0: I'm not going
2: to.
0: Yeah, why?
2: They want more subscribers to ESPN or to Hulu and Disney.
0: Yeah,
1: can't you usually get those three in some kind of package?
2: Uh huh.
1: Hulu, Disney Plus.
2: Yeah, I think there's also. I think I have it. It's a Max Disney Hulu bundle as well.
1: I think I got that when I signed up for my phone.
2: I think I just saw here recently. Like now, ESPN, like that ESPN Plus. Mm-hmm. When they launched that, if you were a YouTube TV subscriber, you didn't get it. Now you do.
1: Oh.
2: Like you can log into ESPN Plus.
0: I pretty much have everything. All right.
1: Oh, no. There's something you don't have.
0: Maybe not. I don't know.
1: There's something that
2: Peacock?
1: You need.
0: All the movie channels I have. I have Peacock, yeah.
2: You got Peacock?
0: I have Peacock. I actually watched something on Peacock. I watched a movie on Peacock. Oh, I watched that horror movie I told you guys about that made like a ton of money.
2: Was it Obsession or something?
0: Obsession, yeah. That was on Peacock, yeah. Peacock, Todd. Do it. Go on. Peacock. Well,
2: it's too back.
0: Early. Too early for a peacock. Colleen's going to join us later. Nick will be here. Come on back.
3: Friday.
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3: I'm Jeff Moe. It's a Lincoln's Pure Rock Alternative 104.1 The Blaze. 46 confirmed cases of cyclospora have been reported in Lancaster County since June. The Lincoln-Lancaster County Health Department says iceberg lettuce sourced from central Mexico and recalled by Taylor Farms to Mexico is the most probable cause of large outbreak in Nebraska and 14 other states. The CDC says 92 Nebraska cases are linked to the outbreak. An update to a story that we told you about regarding a domestic incident Wednesday night at a home near 91st and Layton. The Lancaster County Sheriff's Office says a 58-year-old man was tased by a Lincoln police officer after he would not comply with commands and after he threatened his fiance and two adult children with a gun. Following being checked out at the hospital, Monty Harner was put in jail for three counts of terroristic threats and three counts of use of a deadly weapon to commit a felony. And Nebraska center Justin Evans was honored Thursday as he was named to the Remington Trophy watch list. He leads an experienced Husker football offensive line that returns a pair of starters in 2026. The award, by the way, named after former Husker great and college football Hall of Famer Dave Remington. Blaze weather today, sunny and a high of 90. I'm Jeff Moe. It's a Lincoln's Pure Rock Alternative 104.1 The Blaze.
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1: And I found a worldwide version of the fire and smoke map. Actually, it's just a fire map. But it looks like a lot of Southern Europe is on fire. Central Africa. Canada's on fire. The Pacific Northwest is on fire. Hell, the whole American West is on fire. But what people, some people of a certain mindset will tell you is it's not your fault. And those are the kind of people all they're interested in looking at is who to blame. They're not interested in finding some kind of solution. Mm-mm. And yeah, I guess you could manage the forest a little bit better, but you need the resources for that.
2: Yes, you do for that.
1: Yeah, but man, it's just bad. It's just bad everywhere. I know friends that live in Spokane.
2: They had
1: a neighbor. Their house was spared, but the house across the street got taken out by fire.
2: I couldn't imagine being in a neighborhood like in California, like the West is, and just waiting and just seeing. You know, it's crazy. You know, I remember I saw. There was the wildfires in California a couple years ago. You know, I was following Ricky Rocket there, and he had a house somewhere outside of L.A. and he was standing at his property. He looked like he was in more of a rural area, and he was looking at it, and he was just waiting to get the call to get the hell out of there. And they showed a house maybe 200 yards away just burning, coming that way. Yeah, that would just be crazy, you know? Would suck.
1: I was out on the deck outside of our bedroom, and I haven't been outside of the bedroom in a while. You know,
2: the bedroom.
1: The deck right outside.
2: Oh, the deck, right. Yeah, yeah, yeah.
3: The naked deck.
1: The deck where I usually stand naked, and I'm scanning around.
2: Nice
1: scanning,
2: deck.
1: And then I see a spent bottle rocket.
2: Wow.
1: Because, you know, they're shooting them off in the park.
2: Oh, yeah, that's true. Yeah.
1: And I got kind of mad for a second because...
2: Is it dry where you live, man?
1: No, I mean, it's been raining a lot. But, okay. You know, I'm sure it was spent by the time it landed on my deck. But it could have very well been a dud and then gone off later and burned my freaking house down.
3: Well, right? I mean, that you could say that every 4th of July.
1: I know.
3: I mean, all of us have... things raining down upon our houses.
2: It's pretty brutal there, you're right.
1: Yeah, but me especially, because of the proximity to the park. You know, there's people blowing stuff up in that park all the time.
2: Yeah. All the time, right? Yeah.
3: After the 4th of July every year, I usually mow over, you know, remnants of fireworks for at least 2 weeks.
2: I got to get another guy masturbating in public. It happened in Omaha. Of course, that's the masturbating in public capital of the United States, I believe.
3: Certainly seems so.
2: From Omaha Scanner, I think it was yesterday.
1: Was it in our neighborhood again?
2: No, this was 45th and Nicholas.
1: Because I couldn't talk anybody into going down to that power box where the other guy was spotted near here and see if he left a stain.
2: But this guy at least is in his car. Caller says a black male in his 50s is sitting in his black Dodge masturbating. Yeah, leave the guy alone. He's in his car, the doors are shut, probably has tinted windows, you know.
3: Yeah, he probably can't do it at home.
2: Yeah, you're
3: probably
2: right.
3: Just
2: you're
3: frustrated.
2: Right.
1: That's the next installment of Fast and Furious. Fast and Furious, Black Dodge masturbating.
3: That's when we've run out of script.
2: Yeah, leave the guy alone. Yeah. This guy say, what are you doing, man?
1: Was he in a truck or Dodge Charger?
2: It said Black Dodge masturbating.
1: Does it say?
2: No, it does not say if it's truck or a Dodge Charger, right. African-American male in his 50s sitting in his black Dodge masturbating.
1: Yeah.
2: Well, I love the scanners.
1: I think the trucks are
2: any city, by the way, they're the best.
1: They're all Ram now. Yeah. So he might have been masturbating in a car.
2: If he's in a truck, he's sitting higher, so nobody's really seeing him, you know?
1: I would recommend, if you
2: don't look in the truck. Walk past the truck, don't look in it.
1: Masturbate.
2: Unless he has a window down and say, look at me, you know?
1: Masturbate in a high-profile vehicle. Right. That way, a lot of people won't see you.
2: Yeah.
3: Yeah, I'm heartened by the fact that most of the comments on this post are like,
2: what are they?
3: He ain't bothering anybody. Leave him alone. Nobody.
2: Yeah, the guy outside the window of the radio station. I don't even think that guy was a bad dude. I think he just should have done it inside. But he wasn't saying, "Look at me,"
3: No, and this guy, he was just trying to have a little moment.
2: He's narking on that dude, right?
3: Just a little peace,
2: right?
3: That's all he wanted.
2: Christ, he was in his 50s. Let him go, man. Let him tug away.
1: The guy who did it in the alley could have covered himself a little
2: bit. Oh, yeah, I get that. But we never saw any pictures of him, his penis, so he was hidden pretty well.
1: But
2: the
1: guy in the car.
2: And that alley, we all walk that alley a lot. I do, and you guys do too, obviously.
3: No, never.
2: No, actually, I walk the alley all the time when I'm in town.
1: Yeah, you do.
2: And, I don't think it's a big deal. There's nobody that walks up that alley, Now that they closed that gym.
3: No, there's a lot of people.
2: Oh, more people now. Yeah. Okay, well, yeah. Oh, yeah, there's a parking lot.
3: The parking garage lets out into this area right there.
1: No, I think that guy.
2: Yeah, 10:30 might have been too much prime time. He should have been down there around 5:30.
1: I hope Tyler walks by. Yeah. That's what he was thinking. I wonder when Tyler's going to walk
2: by. I'll see you this fall, dude. Yeah. All right. I'll let you know when I'm in town.
3: Yeah.
2: That guy, you know, well, I mean, people... I realize. Well, the guy in the car, you know. Now I masturbated in a car in a nursing home.
3: Well, I mean, people that...
2: I was also 17.
3: People that live van life are
2: right.
3: always masturbating
2: right.
3: in the car.
2: Right.
3: You know, but
2: right.
3: they usually have little covers they put up over the windows True. when they're yeah. you know, living
2: people
3: in the van.
2: People have sex in cars all the time. You know, because it's a hot thing. You pull in front of somebody's house. Their parents are home. You're not going inside. Come on, everybody had sex in a car.
3: Does that make it legal if you just cover the windows?
2: I don't know.
3: Like, because I mean,
2: like if you hang like a blanket up in the window and just right. bang in the car.
3: You put the.
2: I would think that's legal.
3: Yeah, because then you're not. I mean, you can't be seen.
2: Some people live in their freaking car. So why? Yeah, if you block it. If you block it up, even if you don't live in it, and that's your only place. Hell, there are fairs. Go to any local lake in any city.
3: Right.
2: You'll see two people sitting there at lunch that shouldn't be together because they're screwing around with their partners.
3: But I mean,
2: it happens all the time.
3: Well,
1: what's the law? What's the letter of the law on that?
2: About banging in your car?
1: Yeah. It's just got to be someplace not in public.
2: Yeah.
1: Because I'm pretty sure you can bang at a campsite. I don't think that's illegal as long as you're inside your tent.
2: You probably had sex at a campsite, Todd, right?
1: I may have had sex at a campsite.
2: Yeah. Yeah. And sometimes with your wife.
1: Most recently,
2: yeah. Okay.
1: There may have been other times.
2: Yeah.
3: Okay.
1: But
3: yeah.
1: That was a long time ago.
2: If you're inside a car and nobody can see you, let's just say that
3: this does say covering the windows minimizes the risk of an indecent exposure charge because nobody can see you.
2: Right.
3: But it doesn't guarantee you complete immunity from the law. So if you got a jackboot cop that really wanted to be a dick about it.
2: Right. Well, there's a lot of those.
3: You know, yeah. but I think, yeah. like I say, people that live in their vans and, right. you know, and right. go cross country and do that right. whole thing. You're going to have sex in the van at some point.
2: They're pulling the campgrounds everywhere, just laying in their van, right?
3: Yeah.
2: Or just parked anywhere.
3: Or in a Walmart parking lot.
2: They're parked out in the Walmart parking lot. Yeah.
3: Yeah.
2: If the van is rocking in the Walmart parking lot, man.
1: You should just pack along a big tarp.
2: Yeah.
1: And throw that over your car when you want to have sex.
2: Just the whole car.
1: Tarp and weight it down. Or you can get one of those nice car covers, the custom-fitted car covers. But those look kind
2: of... Well, you put the thing up in the windshield, for the sun.
3: Yeah.
2: That thing, yeah.
3: Well, they make
2: and you have tinted windows on the side. You know, somebody's really got to beg to look in there to see if you're banging.
3: I think the folks that, like, live in the van, they have, right, you know, right. custom little covers that you put up in the windows right. from the inside that just block out everything true. So nobody can see in.
1: Or you could bang in a Jeep because nobody can see inside the Jeep because your dash is full of rubber ducks.
2: Yeah.
1: I've noticed that before.
2: Yeah, Roger's got one of those. Yeah. He didn't have a lot of rubber ducks. But
1: Jeeps.
2: Oh, some are ridiculous.
1: Yeah, where they have to move the rubber ducks to the side just to be able to see the road.
2: I know, they're crazy. I see them all the time.
1: I think that's illegal, having a bunch of stuff on your dash like
2: yeah,
1: that.
2: Yeah, it is, technically. Yeah. Well, and just people that have all the stuff hanging from their windshield,
1: right.
2: too.
1: And I think technically you're not even supposed to have anything hanging from your rear-view mirror.
2: Technically you're not, yeah, but I still have my high school thing hanging up there, you know.
3: Your tassel?
1: Yeah.
2: I still have the tassel hanging up
1: there. I just replaced that, and I put a tree up there. Yeah. Everybody loves...
2: Oh, we do have a smelly tree up there once in a while.
1: Everybody loves the smelly trees.
3: I don't.
2: Smelly tree.
3: I don't like the smelly trees. Yeah. I don't want an air freshener in my car. I just want my car to smell like nothing.
2: Yeah, but once in a while, it's a nice show. Sometimes my car smells like weed.
3: Huh. Yeah. Imagine that.
2: Yeah. But, no, those air fresheners do work. Yeah.
3: I find some of them are just a little too overpowering.
2: Yeah. Well, you know? In the beginning, when you first open them, they are, right?
3: You know, it's too much.
2: Poon. I like my car to smell like poon.
1: They're all overpowering.
2: They should have the poon smell.
1: When I used to smoke weed in my car on a regular basis, mm-hmm. I would carry around this tube of, they called it Osium. You remember what Osium was?
2: No, not really.
1: Yeah. It just comes in a small tube, and it looks like really medicinal.
2: Did
1: but it smells like a doctor's office.
2: Okay, so kill the smell of weed, right?
1: Yeah, but, you know, I think any cop who knows what he's doing would say, hey, that smells like Osium. And usually guys who smoke a bunch of weed in their car use Osium. That's the only place I've seen it is sold at, like, car washes and what have you. I'm sure it's got other uses.
3: I think you can get it at Walmart, Target, place in the auto section.
2: Does MDMA smell?
1: Not that I'm aware of.
2: Man arrested after filling hotel bath with potatoes during a five-day MDMA binge. Somebody told some his mind was so messed up on MDMA that somebody told him to put potatoes in a bathtub. Now, why is he arrested for that?
3: Well,
2: when he checked out, he left them there?
3: I think it was the drugs that got him arrested.
2: Probably, right.
1: MDMA is not legal.
2: But filling your bathtub in your hotel full of potatoes is not really a crime unless you take them out, right?
3: This, I think, has happened in England. Police found him intoxicated and attempting to fill the hotel bathtub with potatoes. Also discovered a number of drugs, including MDMA, the hallucinogen T2CB, and 5-MAPB. I don't know what those are.
1: Nope.
3: Charged with possession with intent to supply. Let's see.
2: Right. So the potatoes have nothing to do with it.
3: Tests showed that due to the impurity of the drugs, they were only worth about half of what he paid.
2: 5-day bender.
1: He got some crap.
3: Yeah, he did.
1: He got some bad Molly.
3: And when the cops showed up, not only was he trying to fill the bathtub with potatoes, he was also dressed in women's underwear.
2: Yep. Yep.
3: This was a good bender.
1: Marv Albert. I'm thinking Marv Albert.
3: Yeah.
2: Yeah, you're right.
1: Answers the
2: you're always thinking about him.
1: In his panties.
3: But this guy wasn't biting anybody.
2: No, he didn't bite somebody.
1: Marv Albert in his panties.
2: Yeah. That's an old reference, too. Just Google that, Marv Albert, famous broadcaster, in his panties. Yeah.
3: Apparently, it was supposed to be just a one-night thing with his friends, and then it turned into 5 days.
2: Doesn't really say where they got the potatoes, where that came about. No. Nothing, man. All right.
3: But so, I'm curious.
2: Good drugs, man.
3: Curious to what those other two drugs are.
2: Good drugs. Right. Colleen and Nick will be here. Come on back.
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5: I'm Jeff Moe. It's a Lincoln's Pure Rock Alternative 104.1 The Blaze. 46 confirmed cases of cyclospora have been reported in Lancaster County since June. The Lincoln-Lancaster County Health Department says iceberg lettuce sourced from central Mexico and recalled by Taylor Farms to Mexico is the most probable cause of large outbreak in Nebraska and 14 other states. The CDC says 92 Nebraska cases are linked to the outbreak. An update to a story that we told you about regarding a domestic incident Wednesday night at a home near 91st in Layton. The Lancaster County Sheriff's Office says a 58-year-old man was tased by a Lincoln police officer after he would not comply with commands and after he threatened his fiancée and two adult children with a gun. Following being checked out at the hospital, Monty Harner was put in jail for 3 counts of terroristic threats and 3 counts of use of a deadly weapon to commit a felony. In Nebraska Center, Justin Evans was honored Thursday as he was named to the Remington Trophy watch list. He leads an experienced Husker football offensive line that returns a pair of starters in 2026. The award, by the way, named after former Husker great and college football Hall of Famer Dave Remington. Blaze weather today, sunny and a high of 90. I'm Jeff Moats of Lincoln's Pure Rock Alternative, 104.1 The Blaze.
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2: Ernie's got a point here. I can't believe you guys were in today after the topics of yesterday. Pizza, bear cub killing, farting in public, sex positions, big balls on dudes, STD on the lip, and sports. Not sure you can top that. Great show. Well, we're going to try.
1: Yeah, we're going to try.
3: And we may not.
1: I'm telling you that apparently potatoes, if you bathe with them, have medicinal qualities. Mm-hmm. You don't want to throw the potatoes in there, per se. Right. If you got psoriasis, you can add finely grated or blended raw potatoes to warm bath water, and it eases the itching and the redness.
2: Yeah, but he said it was full of potatoes, so.
1: Yeah, I know.
2: Do you think he was floating? I think he was just all high.
1: I think he was just a little messed up.
2: Yeah, I think he was too.
3: And I looked up those other two drugs they mentioned.
2: Yep.
1: Yeah.
3: The 2CB. It's similar to mescaline. It says.
2: Okay.
3: Gonna give you sensory enhancement, closed and open eye visuals, and mood shifts.
2: Shift.
19: So, write that down.
1: 2CB.
3: 2C-B.
2: I don't know, right, man.
3: And then the other one, 5-MAPB. Let's see. It's structurally similar to MDMA, says a stimulant and a serotonin releaser. Gonna cause empathy, bodily warmth, and increased energy. But these are all designer drugs, and they say they're probably not safe.
2: Yeah, well, most drugs aren't safe, but...
3: But these are like...
1: Yeah. No, if you want the mescaline-type experience, you should eat mescaline.
2: Yeah. That's the one you puke on, right?
3: No, that's peyote.
1: Yeah. I think I've eaten mescaline before.
3: Well, if somebody threw it in front of you, I'm sure you probably ate it.
2: Right. Those, but I don't want those. I just don't want to be sitting somewhere and not knowing what the hell's going on. You know, it's bad enough you dream just crazy crap. At least you get to wake up from that, and then you go, well, what the hell was that? But while you're, I don't know. You know, Nick will talk about that. He used to get high all the time like that. I don't know if I can handle it right now. If I just went in some world, because I know I would just be in some bad trip. And I don't want to have to fight to get out of a bad trip, because you can't, right?
1: Oh, yeah.
2: You just got to ride it out, right?
1: It's going to take years of therapy to change your mindset. Yeah. I don't think you should eat hallucinants.
2: No, I don't plan it. No.
1: I don't think you even have a history of it, do you?
2: No, I never did. I never did. I really wasn't around it much. Like I said, my buds and I were basically not even, they weren't even much stoners. They were just, you know, we were speed freaks more than anything, you know, cocaine, you know.
3: And don't you, Todd, haven't you said that, like...
2: And bunch of booze, obviously.
1: Yeah.
2: So, yeah.
3: Like, if you're worried about a bad trip, that'll probably manifest the bad trip.
1: Yeah. You got to get yourself out of that mindset.
2: Yeah.
3: And that's the problem.
2: Right. Yeah, because like I said, your dreams are just crazy things anyway. But that's just a normal thing.
1: Right, and you got to go into the psychedelic experience in the right frame of mind.
2: Right. If it was guaranteed... What was that one that, he had a tattoo of a witch on his back afterwards, so I'm not doing that.
1: That's Cummins.
3: Yeah.
1: What was that, too?
2: But wasn't that a guaranteed good buzz?
1: DMT?
3: DMT, yes.
2: Isn't that a guaranteed good buzz?
3: I mean, unless you see the witch.
1: Right. I don't think anything is a guaranteed good buzz.
3: No. But
2: did the witch make him feel good? Because he got a tattoo in the back.
1: That's why we like to have the buzz, because nothing's guaranteed.
2: Right.
3: But with that one, it's a short one.
1: Yeah.
3: So it's only like 15, 20 minutes.
2: That's what I mean. So you know you're out of that in 15, 20 minutes. But does it feel like it's 5 hours?
1: No, it feels like you've been gone forever, apparently.
2: See, that's all that matters. If it feels like it, it doesn't matter if it's only 10, 15 minutes. You're in that for a long time. Dreams are apparently really short. You don't even know in real time, but while you're in them, they don't feel short.
1: And I don't know if you come out of the DMT experience kind of exhausted, even though it's only been a short amount of time.
2: Join the club, you know. It's just... a natural feeling for a lot of us, just kind of tired, you know. It's from,
3: just the other morning, I woke up to go to the bathroom like an hour before my alarm, went back, fell asleep, and in that hour had a friggin' anxiety-riddled work dream.
2: Yep.
3: And then woke up and went, all right, time to go to work.
2: Yep.
3: Great.
2: Yeah, I had one of those two the other day. Just there was a guest there. The guests weren't showing up, and everybody's just looking at it. It was just crazy. I don't want to get the deal. We talked about this before. Nobody wants to hear about dreams. Yeah. So when you wake up, even though I remember them anymore, I don't have to tell anybody. I'm thinking, the worst. Let me tell you about this dream I had. It better be freaking quick. Just give me three words. I dreamt this happened. Bang. That's all I need to know.
3: Mine are always a variation on the same theme. Yep. Things are broken, and you guys are pissed.
2: All right. Yep.
3: It's always the same.
2: We should bring a therapist in on that one, huh?
3: Oh, I don't think it's that tough to figure out.
2: You work for dicks, huh?
3: I don't think it's that tough to figure out. I think it's right there.
1: Right. Pretty, you're putting a little too much pressure on yourself. That's what they'll tell you.
3: Well, it's usually like...
2: Those guys are really nice guys.
3: Yeah.
2: That's what they're going to say.
3: It's usually we're off the air or something's broken and then I can't get a hold of whoever. It sucks waking up out of those dreams.
2: So Farters Unite... I got a good story here, and I like this bit. This is a 10 clues that your body is thriving. And these are pretty good. This could be any age, by the way. It's not about old dudes, young dudes. It's everybody, and women for that matter. But number one, you fart and burp often, a sign your digestion is working well.
3: Well, check.
2: Yeah. I don't necessarily burp a lot, but I definitely fart, you know.
1: If you're Ozempic or Mounjaro, I understand your burp smell awful.
2: Pretty brutal, right.
1: And even worse than the farts.
2: Right. You get sore after workouts, because you're working out. If you do it right, you're going to be a little sore. You sweat easily. That means your body cools down and removes toxins. You wake up hungry. I do.
1: But you don't do anything about it, do you?
2: No, I don't.
1: I thought you were a faster.
2: I am. I don't eat too after the show. I had a pizza the other day, a slice of pizza. If I'm at the work, you know. I try not to eat.
1: I think I might have a slice of pizza today.
2: Yeah.
1: That's still in the fridge.
2: Oh, Jesus.
1: Yeah.
3: You sure somebody didn't pilfer it?
2: If you wake up hungry, a healthy metabolism is doing its job. Your pee is light yellow. Now, if it's booze, it's white. But, yeah, basically, if it's light yellow, that's good. That means you are hydrated. I don't know about this one. You have random energy burst. I don't know about that one. I do this. You sneeze in the sunlight. You put your nose up to the sunlight. You sneeze. That means your nerves are responding normally. You get goosebumps easily. Like say you're watching a scary movie or something.
3: Never pay attention to that.
2: Yeah, I know. But I think goosebumps are something that scares you, right?
3: No, not necessarily. Or if you get cold.
1: Yeah, and music will trigger that in me once in a
2: while. Yeah. Well, it says your nervous system is healthy and reactive.
1: Yeah. Like if it's in a certain key or it evokes a certain emotion, I'll get goosebumps from music from time to time.
2: I think most of these we all have, except for the one we're still worried about is random bursts of energy.
1: I have random bursts of tiredness.
2: That's it, yeah. And then you feel calm after meals. I do, because your belly's full, man. Yeah, I feel better after a meal.
1: No, that's because usually I've smoked a bunch of weed before I sat down to eat.
2: That means your balanced nutrition supports a stable mood.
1: I don't know
2: about that. Right?
1: I'm ready to relax.
2: And you recover fast after a good sleep. That's the one I don't think we have either too much. A good sleep, maybe, but, we work some crazy hours.
1: You got to wake up at the right time in your sleep cycle.
2: I know. Yeah. I know.
1: Right after the REM sleep is perfect, which, you can usually tell.
2: Doesn't that suck?
1: Yeah. You go right after a dream and you wake up. But then that's right. Otherwise, you have what is called sleep inertia. If you wake up like in the middle of a cycle and you feel groggy, that's what that is. You didn't complete your sleep cycle. So you need to go back to bed for a few more minutes.
3: Does recovery after sleep, like if I'm sore or something, I've been from a workout or whatever, if I go to bed that night, most of the time I feel okay the next day.
2: Your body repairs and recharges effectively. So you're right, Puss.
3: I'll call that.
2: So we do have that.
3: Yeah, I'll call that good.
2: Yeah, the only one we're worried about is the random burst of energy, and that's just because that's just life.
3: That's when the coffee kicks in.
2: Yeah, maybe, but how quick's that burst?
1: Or when you don't take a nap. On days that I don't take a nap, sometimes you feel like a second wind coming on.
2: Yeah.
3: It's usually the fourth or fifth wind.
1: Right, and then that's it. After that one comes on, then you.
2: But I like you fart and burp often. Guys, tell your ladies, sign your digestive is working well.
1: All right, and tell her to fart and burp often.
2: That's damn right. They should be allowed to fart and burp.
1: Everybody fart and burp.
3: Don't seem to have to tell anybody that.
2: I got this audio. Well, it's a visual of a guy. It's a teacher in high school, and we could probably play it later. I'll send it to you guys. You can bring it up. Michelle found it, probably because I've been farting recently. But it's a teacher in high school. It's teacher in high school telling the class when and when they cannot fart. And when they'll get in trouble for farting and when they won't get in trouble for farting. It's hilarious. Looks like he's talking to a high school class, too. He's not talking to kids.
3: High school class, I can understand how that would be necessary.
1: I got in a great deal of trouble for farting in class in second grade. It's we had the old wood desk, the typical desk.
2: And they would fire off the bottom, Todd?
1: Yeah. And they just resonated off of it. And for however old I was, 6, 7, I let out a pretty good fart.
3: It was a man fart.
1: The entire class laughed. And then I was sent outside to hammer on a couple of erasers for causing a disturbance. I caused a disturbance.
2: In second grade.
1: I don't know why I recall that so vividly, but I do. It was like all I did was fart. I did was something natural, and here I am standing outside with two big erasers, pounding them together because I caused a disturbance.
2: Jesse Jackson's already dead, right?
3: In February.
2: Yeah, okay.
1: Are we just getting notification from someone who just
2: maybe it was just
1: out
2: in the ether and hit our email? We don't know where that stuff works. Maybe Sheila woke up from a 6-month coma. Sorry, Sheila.
3: Shelly,
2: whatever your name is. All right. By the way, I said something. Yeah. I said something yesterday, and I read the email again today. It said, "Don't say my name," but it was a guy. One of those sex stories we're talking about. He admitted something. He said, "Don't say my name," and I think I said his name. But I think that was after. I think he signed off. Don't say my name. You got to put it in the FYI right at the beginning there.
3: Subject.
2: Yeah,
3: subject line.
2: Don't say my name should be the subject.
1: Right, exactly. And then sprinkle it throughout the body of the
2: exactly.
3: Yeah.
1: The text as well.
3: Yeah. It's a good you can't say it enough.
1: Beginning, middle.
2: Disturbing. That's pretty, second grade, you're probably just really upset about that.
1: Oh,
2: Todd.
1: Yeah.
2: Yeah. It's like, come on.
1: I didn't feel like I did anything wrong. You know, the pounding erasers is for the badasses.
2: Yeah. Well, I had to do that a few times, too.
1: For the guys who get in trouble in class.
2: Yeah. Well, actually, for us, it was like one of those situations where, You got to volunteer, and you wanted to do it because you could get the hell out of class and walk outside.
1: Yeah.
2: But it was a punishment, too.
3: And snort chalk dust.
2: Exactly. Yeah.
1: Breathe that crap in.
2: Yeah, you didn't care at that time.
3: Yeah.
2: All right, Colleen,
3: that's not something
2: you
3: do anymore.
2: No, you don't. That's an old school. Jim will love that bit, too.
3: Yeah. You can pound the whiteboard erasers, but nothing's going to happen.
2: Right. Yeah. I shared.

0: iceberg lettuce sourced from central Mexico and recalled by Taylor Farms to Mexico is the most probable cause of large outbreak in Nebraska and 14 other states. The CDC says 92 Nebraska cases are linked to the outbreak. An update to a story that we told you about regarding a domestic incident Wednesday night at a home near 91st in Layton. The Lancaster County Sheriff's Office says a 58-year-old man was tased by a Lincoln police officer after he would not comply with commands and after he threatened his fiance and two adult children with a gun. Following being checked out at the hospital, Monty Harner was put in jail for three counts of terroristic threats and three counts of use of a deadly weapon to commit a felony. And Nebraska Center Justin Evans was honored Thursday as he was named to the Remington Trophy watch list. He leads an experienced Husker football offensive line that returns a pair of starters in 2026. The award, by the way, named after former Husker great and college football Hall of Famer Dave Remington. Blaze weather today, sunny and a high of 90. I'm Jeff Moats, a Lincoln's Pure Rock Alternative, 104.1 The Blaze.
1: It's officially summer. 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
2: Colleen's going to stop me a little later on this morning. Looking forward to she and Colleen. I've seen her in a while. Yeah. Todd's going to eat a slice of pizza later, too. That's in case you want to know about that.
3: Half a slice.
4: Good tease.
3: I just got a half a slice.
2: Both great
3: there.
2: Teases, right, aren't they?
3: Wish we had an air fryer here. It's better to heat
4: we
3: it
4: do.
3: Up in the air. Oh, we do?
2: Oh,
3: we
2: do. Air fryer out there?
3: Okay, I'll fire it up in the air fryer. I don't like microwave
4: it's
3: pizza.
4: Under the counter somewhere over there. Yeah. I know we have one.
2: Don't burn your face, man.
3: Don't feel like digging it out.
4: One of the afternoon folks likes her Nuggies crispy instead of microwaved.
2: So there's a ex-Miss North Carolina, Brittany Boltonhouse. Now, she looks like she's a minority, but she had a bunch of racist posts. Well, she's not a black person. What is she like? She looks, I don't know.
5: What's her name again?
2: I don't know, man. This is a story here that...
3: Brittany Boltonhouse. Oh, she got stripped of her Miss North Carolina title?
2: Right, right. A racist social post. She is completely freaking hot. Surprise, huh?
3: And guess what? Oh, the runner-up is completely hot, too.
2: Oh, she is? Okay.
4: What?
3: Because she's been, this one has been stripped of her duties.
2: Yeah,
4: she said duties.
3: I'd like to strip off her duties.
2: She's not some, just some blonde white chick, too. She's looks like a Kardashian-looking
3: I ran across this story yesterday. I couldn't find out what... Because it said she said something... okay.
2: She dropped the N-bomb a bunch of times and some sort of bizarrely referred to herself as toxic and some old stuff. I don't know.
3: Right.
2: I don't know.
3: Miss USA North Carolina does not tolerate racism, homophobia, transphobia, or language that undermines anyone's dignity. So, evidently, she's guilty of doing one of those, or all of those.
2: Jesus. What'd you say? You want a stripper of what? Just her clothes, maybe?
3: Her title.
2: Okay.
3: Yeah,
2: she's 27, so it's not creepy, guys. Relax. Okay. So, but, yeah, I don't... stories that...
3: That's a little long in the tooth for a Miss USA, isn't it?
2: Yeah.
3: That's one of those girls who spends her whole life doing pageants.
2: Maybe.
4: All I can find is that he appeared to indicate incidents of discriminatory actions or statements.
2: I realize that some places can't print things. I get it. But nothing bugs me more than stories when they won't tell you what you're supposed to be outraged about.
4: Well, I don't think that anybody told the people that are writing the stories.
2: No,
4: you want to keep blaming the reporter. Well, I don't think the reporters even had that information.
3: Then don't do the story.
4: There is still a story that she got stripped of the title.
2: Still want to know.
3: Yeah, we want to know it all.
2: I'm not saying I'm going to defend. I'm not going to defend at all. I'm just always curious. They do this a lot on news programs. They just don't tell you what you need to know. We call it out all the time on this show.
4: Well, again, I think
2: tell
4: this
2: us what
4: is
2: you
4: on,
2: need to know.
4: This is on the Miss USA North Carolina to tell us. They can't report on things they don't know.
2: Well, you're called a reporter for a reason. All right. And nobody reports anymore. And that's a glaring.
3: No, it didn't matter.
4: All right, it is the reporter's fault. Never mind.
2: Well, it is. They didn't dig into
4: report
2: it.
4: Report those things you don't know.
2: Report when that's why you go. You dig and find out.
4: And don't report it until you know.
2: That's it.
3: No.
2: That's what reporters' jobs are.
3: The reporter's job now is to get clicks.
4: Right. As soon as possible.
3: Yeah. And get as many as you can as soon as you can.
2: Just report on the... just tell us. I'm just saying, always... it's like this... I don't want to get into that. It's just Savannah Guthrie stuff. It's driving me crazy. Because there was a note with the Savannah Guthrie stuff that says she died after we picked her up, and she's now with nature. We're very sorry. I'm not saying that's... But at least we found that note was out there. But
3: I'll tell you what bothers me more about the internet and the lack of reporting.
2: But this is a New York Post story, too. So you think they would have found that? Yeah.
3: But just when I'm looking at videos, because when I look at just a video, there's no context to it at all. I saw a video the other day of a cat, staring down a black bear.
2: Yeah. Oh, I saw that, too.
3: Yeah, and give me some
2: context. I think that looked real, too, didn't it?
3: Oh, it did.
2: Yeah, that was not AI as of yet. So.
3: Yeah, we're like, where was this?

0: It's outside somebody's pool.
1: Location.
0: Isn't it?
1: That's all I want. Most of the time is, where was it? Location. Yeah. Here's another one with, we don't get any details. Here's a New Orleans Saints receiver, undrafted rookie, free agent, Brock Recksteiner, who is the son of Scott Steiner of the WWE. Of the WWE Hall of Fame.
0: Didn't I just put the visual of Charlie Steiner in his underwear for you guys a couple days ago? Hope that stuck with you. Hope
2: that's very nice of you. Is that his uncle?
1: But he got suspended for 6 games, and they don't give us any details why.
0: There's a drug policy thing?
2: Say PEDs?
0: Yeah. PEDs?
1: No. His suspension will take effect. Nothing. He's permitted to practice. His suspension will take effect. Blah, blah, blah.
0: Usually with pros, colleges still keep him quiet, although they're paying him now. They probably shouldn't keep him quiet.
1: He might not even make the cut. I mean, he was undrafted after all. And he didn't play much at Jacksonville State last year, from what I understand.
0: I bet you that's PEDs.
1: If your daddy's a wrestler, you may have access.
2: Oh, good point.
0: I never thought of it that way, Todd. You're right.
2: Good point, Todd. He probably knows a guy.
1: Scott Steiner is the guy that wore that like chainmail wig.
2: I remember the name. I don't remember it,
0: Chainmail wig. What's chainmail mean? In that context.
1: The armor that knights would wear.
0: Oh, I got it. That's what he wore. Okay.
1: Back in the day.
0: Okay.
1: Yeah. You were thinking of a chain letter?
2: Oh, yeah. I do remember this
0: I know what
2: guy.
0: You mean by it. Yeah.
2: Yeah.
0: I was thinking of a chain letter. that's an old reference, too.
1: It is.
0: For Christ's sakes.
1: Jim will hate you for that.
2: He's about to come barging in here.
0: No, he's not. He's off today. He can't even
2: yell. Oh, good.
0: I know. I know.
2: Where is he?
0: Doesn't
2: off
0: matter.
2: Today.
0: He's off. He won't walk in at 10 o'clock.
2: Was he listening?
0: Probably.
2: That's unfortunate.
0: He can't get up to the show. He laughs his ass off in the car every day listening.
2: Right, acts like he doesn't.
1: Yeah, he can't let on.
0: He can't let on that sometimes he enjoys the show. Right. You can never let that on.
2: It would ruin his credibility when he wants to yell at us.
0: If he's laughing at the car, he's like, damn it.
1: That would be an indication of weakness.
0: Yeah.
1: And he doesn't want to appear weak.
0: The weakness, exactly. All right.
2: Surprising to hear.
0: So the potatoes, that's the wrong story I wanted to bring up here.
1: Oh,
2: so that guy was on ecstasy and filled his bathtub with potatoes?
0: Yep.
2: Yes.
1: Yeah.
2: That's odd. I've been on ecstasy, and never...
0: Have you thought about that?
2: Yeah, but I'm not really thinking about food much.
0: Have you done anything weird that you weren't, sitting around doing stuff that you wouldn't have normally done because you're... besides kissing your butt.
2: Shiny pants and plastic bracelets on, dancing to electronic music.
0: I would have paid. I would have paid to have seen that.
2: But this was
0: obviously you couldn't visualize the
1: words. If you read the details of the story...
2: I think I wore those, the visors.
0: The visors.
2: The hat with no top.
1: Like the blackjack dealer visors with the green.
2: Or like the coach visor.
1: Oh.
2: Like the coach visor. Yeah.
3: Yeah, that was never a good
2: look. You got your frosted tips popping out the top of it.
1: That is total douchebag wear.
3: Yeah.
2: Yeah.
3: I don't even like coaches that wear them.
1: No.
0: Oh, visors?
3: Yeah.
1: I see some.
0: The reason they wear them is because they got great hair.
2: Yeah, those are for guys with hair.
0: Right. They don't want to. And the hats bug people.
1: I will tolerate
0: I get it, but.
1: On a woman. Yeah. Like I'll see
0: you tolerate
1: women playing golf with their visors on.
3: Grow up and wear a hat.
1: Yeah, but if you're a dude wearing a visor, you're a douchebag.
0: I don't have a problem with those guys. I know why they do it. It's pretty obvious because they always have this great flowing hair hanging off of it.
1: Mickelson wore a visor.
0: Well, he's
3: for a while,
0: a
3: but then he switched to a hat.
2: If you have a bald spot, you should not be wearing a visor.
0: Right, right.
3: Well, it's going to get sunburned.
2: Yeah, put a hat on. Yeah,
3: grow up and wear a hat.
0: I won't tolerate it.
1: But... I like to wear a visor with spiky hair on top of it. Give me one of those.
0: Oh, the NFL ones, yeah. My dad used to wear those at Steeler games, yeah.
2: That's how people know you're fun right away.
0: Right away.
2: You don't have to say anything.
0: My dad was in one of those Steeler fuzzy hair ones. Well, he was in a Steeler fuzzy hair one when we met Tomlin. That in Kansas City.
1: Oh, yeah.
0: And then in Kansas City, since he was an old dude with a fuzzy thing on, people were taking pictures with him. He was one of the first ones to wear those things. You're right. Yeah, you got to be somebody that's lovable, not just a regular dude. Yeah, yeah.
3: And Nick, this guy with the MDMA and the potatoes, this was a 5-day bender. Did you ever go on a 5-day MDMA bender?
2: We had to go back to school.
1: On the MDMA that was less than quality, apparently. Yeah.

0: this been wasn't, stepped on.
1: This wasn't top of the heap, Molly or ecstasy.
0: Well, plus there was the other two designer drugs that were both hallucinogens as well. Oh, so some of that was mixed in probably. Mm. He was on a weird cocktail of stuff.
2: Yeah, I've never done like the mescaline. And done nothing that with like the elongated trips.
0: And what about
2: Tyler, you were saying you didn't want to. I think you should take a small dose of mushrooms.
3: Yeah.
2: And then it's a different time some ecstasy.
3: Okay, so they're always guaranteed.
2: Test it now, like you'd have to test it. Well, the mushrooms, like a small amount of mushrooms, like we talked, like you'll just get the warm hug from the universe. Like,
3: that's what I want.
2: Do that, have a couple glasses of wine, eat an edible, whatever. Small scale, like you'd have fun doing that. Hang out at your pool.
3: Right.
2: And then the ecstasy, now you've got to test it to make sure it's not there's not fentanyl in it or whatever.
3: Right. Yeah. I love a fentanyl.
2: Especially
3: test.
2: Like being in a new budding relationship, you guys both take some of that and just, I don't know, play with each other's nipples and stuff.
1: Smack each other around.
2: Yeah.
3: You had me in the nipples for sure, man.
0: This guy was also in women's underwear filling his bathtub with potatoes. Did you ever have that incident with the MDMA, Nick?
2: No, but if you're at the end of a 5-day bender, that might be the least weird thing you're doing.
0: Very true.
3: If they're silky and they're full underwear, like
2: I bet it feels nice.
3: Yeah,
0: I bet it was
3: a wear thong.
0: I bet it was a lacy thong.
3: Speaking of if it's a lacy period pants, that'd be pretty nice.
1: Our friend Kelly has sent a picture of
3: What's the story about this?
1: In a bra, and then she includes a note here. I majorly effed up today and made my son's buddy's porn dreams come true. Mm-hmm. I thought I was home alone getting ready for work. This was Tuesday morning. Showered, got halfway dressed, walked out to start my coffee. I was just in my bra and my shower shorts. I got to let my lady parts air dry. I'm standing in the kitchen, sipping on my drink, and I hear a door crack open, and my son's 17-year-old best friend walks in.
3: Oh.
1: He gave a teenage giggle and ran out of the kitchen. And then she shows a picture of the bra.
3: I'm looking at her. Nipples are in full force here.
0: Yeah.
3: That's a see-through bra. Thank you. Appreciate that.
1: Did he just giggle and run away? Because that's not making porn dreams come true.
0: Well, she's in his spank bank now.
3: Yeah,
0: forever.
1: If you make in order to make the true porn dream come true.
3: She's been in the whole time.
0: Yeah, you're right. But now he's got like actual visual evidence to burn into his memory.
3: Man, your mom's cans are great. All right.
1: Yeah.
2: Yeah, you wonder if he says anything to the... He's not going to say anything to her son.
3: He's telling his buddies.
2: Yeah.
3: You know?
1: She probably said something. Yeah. She's telling us. I bet
3: he ran out.
2: I think
3: she
2: might share a lot with us that she doesn't with her son.
3: Did your buddy like my nipples? No, I think you're right. I think she shares...
0: But I mean, if you saw...
3: she's not sending her son vagina shots like she does us, right?
0: Wouldn't you tell your buddy if you saw his mom in her bra and looking all hot?
3: Yeah.
0: I would tell him in a heartbeat.
3: Right.
0: Hey, your mom's cans are amazing.
3: Right.
0: I would tell him that daily.
2: I can't think of any of my friends where that would have been the case.
3: No.
0: Yeah.
2: Like, no, my buddy's growing up. Like, dude. Yeah,
0: it's a different time, Nick.
3: It's a different time now. A lot of moms.
0: There's a lot more hot moms.
3: Yep, there are. We're not hammering the old moms. It just didn't, which is a whole different scene. You know?
0: Well, yeah, they weren't, the moms in our day weren't worried about putting it on Instagram.
3: Right.
0: You know? And I'm okay with all of this.
3: Although I'm thinking about your mom's cans, both you and Nick's mom's, man. I haven't seen your mom's cans in a while, puss. Yeah. And I haven't seen your mom's cans in a while either, Nick. So tell them I said hi.
2: So we'll do.
3: Todd, did your mom have big cans?
1: No. No, not at all.
3: My mom's cancer.
2: I'm surprised after all these years that hasn't been asked.
3: I probably did ask it once a year. I don't know. My mom's cans were pretty big. not huge. Yeah, not huge, but they were pretty big. Yeah.
0: Ew, we are talking about the size of our mother's breasts.
3: How big were your dad's balls? Let's do that one. How big were your dad's, if you're talking about man's balls?
0: Not Jason Momoa.
3: No.
1: That's kind of your department there.
0: Yeah.
3: Yeah.
2: We'd have to have some college freshmen.
0: Or any dude in Palm Springs.
1: What was the name of the feature? Oh, Mike Tyler's Celebrity Nut Check. We haven't done that yet today.
3: Well, then I Googled more celebrities with big balls, and it says there's no database for that, you know. You just have to find it on your own and hope the guys are walking around with their little short shorts on or something like that.
1: There's no
2: hopefully.
1: IT... Internet, testicle.
3: No, it said
0: ITDB.
3: Yeah. Testicle database is a great band name, isn't it? Jeez. All right. Donnie said we

0: wear those. I always bitched about coaches should wear, you know, ties and jackets. No, that's so old school.
1: No, you can't be like that jackass Tom Landry, if you recall.
0: He wasn't the only one dressed like that back in those days, but come on, people.
1: But the last guy to do that was, I think, Mike Nolan when he coached the 49ers. He wore a suit, and they want you to wear the gear.
0: Their gear.
1: So they can sell
0: gear. And I think the coaches feel more comfortable in their gear.
1: Maybe
0: they do walking around on that.
2: Yeah. And the, even when they did that, they had to have the suit made by Nike.
0: Right.
1: Yeah.
0: Oh, that when Nolan did it, right?
2: Yeah.
0: Right. But even then, they told me couldn't
1: but
0: do it.
1: But nobody does that anymore.
2: No.
1: They wear.
0: Well, it's not allowed.
2: Yeah.
1: They wear.
0: The coaches have to wear the gear of the
1: team.
0: They
1: wear team gear.
2: NBA coaches were the last ones to hold out.
0: Right.
2: And even then, now they're usually wearing just like the quarter zips or something.
0: They want to be comfortable, right?
2: Yeah.
0: Nick's got a couple quarter zips, right?
1: Cut the sleeves off their hoodies.
0: That was just Belichick.
1: Is that just a Belichick?
2: Well, now they make a sleeveless hoodie that the guys wear. You know.
0: But that's sleeveless completely.
2: Well,
0: right?
2: You can wear a long sleeve T-shirt underneath it or something.
0: Right. Yeah. Todd hates visors.
2: I'm with him. Grow up and wear a hat.
1: Yeah, or don't wear anything at all.
0: Well, you got to see from the sun. That's why they wear visors. You know.
1: Yeah. Okay.
0: Well,
2: grow up and wear a hat.
0: Like that famous photo of the guy with his hat turns backwards.
3: It keeps the top of your head cool while you're dancing.
0: Who's that dumbass coach that wears his hat backwards? He looks like an idiot.
2: Oh, that's
0: the head coach of who?
2: Dan Quinn.
0: Yeah.
2: From the Commanders.
0: Yeah, he looks like an idiot. Way too old to have his hat turned backwards on the sideline like that. As a head coach?
2: Yeah.
0: It's like, who's this dumbass with his hat turned backwards? Oh, it's the head coach. I don't care if you wear your hat backwards. A certain age, you can do that. I don't care. But, he looks like a dumbass.
2: Now, if you wear a visor backwards, you're an extra douchebag.
0: Oh, I've seen,
1: absolutely.
2: I've seen that, and you're already a douchebag for wearing the visor.
0: Right. But
2: then you turn it backwards and you just crank up that douchebag meter.
3: You might know where the good pills are.
2: In your pocket.
0: Yeah, that's true too. Come on back.
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8: I'm Jeff Moats, a Lincoln's Pure Rock Alternative 104.1 The Blaze. 46 confirmed cases of cyclospora have been reported in Lancaster County since June. The Lincoln-Lancaster County Health Department says iceberg lettuce sourced from central Mexico and recalled by Taylor Farms to Mexico is the most probable cause of large outbreak in Nebraska and 14 other states. The CDC says 92 Nebraska cases are linked to the outbreak. An update to a story that we told you about regarding a domestic incident Wednesday night at a home near 91st in Layton. The Lancaster County Sheriff's Office says a 58-year-old man was tased by a Lincoln police officer after he would not comply with commands and after he threatened his fiance and two adult children with a gun. Following being checked out at the hospital, Monty Harner was put in jail for three counts of terroristic threats and three counts of use of a deadly weapon to commit a felony. And Nebraska center Justin Evans was honored Thursday as he was named to the Remington Trophy watch list. He leads an experienced Husker football offensive line that returns a pair of starters in 2026. The award, by the way, named after former Husker great and college football Hall of Famer Dave Remington. Blaze weather today, sunny and a high of 90. I'm Jeff Moats of Lincoln's Pure Rock Alternative 104.1 The Blaze.
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14: Myron points out, first you have to read Myron's email, and then I'll read it again 30 seconds later. Are you on a reverse roles this time?
15: Myron, I'm not going to read Myron's. It's Myron, right? Okay.
14: I'll read it.
15: I almost fell out of my chair when you said Dan Quinn. I thought you short. Oh, yeah. What's his face? The Husker guy wears it backwards, too. That's dumb as hell. He just looks dumb wearing his hat backwards.
16: Oh,
15: that's Matt Rhule. Matt Rhule.
17: Why can't he stop doing that?
15: Did he really?
14: Writes, I almost fell out of my chair when you said Dan Quinn. That sounds funny when it's rehearsed.
16: Yeah, it's got to be organic.
14: Right.
15: Yeah. You know? I forgot about taking a shot in Nebraska. Right. I think Rhule's a great coach. He's a Penn State boy. I like Matt Rhule. He's a Penn State guy. That's why he's going to turn your program around, puss. Or Nick, whoever we're talking to.
17: I hope he does.
15: Yeah. But the hat backwards on a head coach is
14: Does he no longer do that? Because I have seen
17: him. No, I think that's when they were trying to, you know, turn the tie. Let's turn the hat around. Let's turn everything around.
15: Yeah. Including your
16: hat. Well, then just go full on rally cap and turn it inside out.
14: No, T.O. never wore a hat backwards.
15: Coaches wear visors because the headsets. That makes sense. Headsets on the hat are a pain in the ass, man.
14: Oh, because you got the little button thing.
15: The button and the whole just adjustment thing. It's a pain in the ass.
16: I'm not giving them a pass.
14: Yeah. No, I'm not either. I wear headphones every damn day.
15: And that's why I don't wear them anymore. I hate wearing headphones with a hat.
16: You don't wear a hat either.
14: I have a cap.
15: Well, I do in the studio. I don't give a crap here.
14: And my cap has a button on the top, and I've never injured the top of my head while wearing headphones.
16: Yeah, and it's not like the headset is made out of wood. I mean, it's got padding on the top.
14: And then Peter writes, years ago, I found a web article titled How to Wear a Flat Cap Backwards Without Looking Like a Douchebag.
15: The entire body
14: of the article just had a few words saying, you can't.
15: It's funny because, I got to give some people, that hat backwards was not you and my generation.
14: No.
15: But it is guys that would push the next generation started when they were kids, started wearing them backwards. And so I get why guys like it. I tried it once in the 90s. I didn't go out. I was at the house one time. I'll try this backwards. I said, wow, I look like a freaking idiot.
16: Well, I think this guy's talking about like the Kangol caps, like Samuel L. Jackson, because it says at the bottom of the article, it had a footnote saying, unless you're Samuel L. Jackson, the
15: kangaroo caps, right.
16: Yeah.
14: No. This is a flat cap backwards.
16: Yeah, but what they're calling a flat cap is like the ones that Sam Jackson.
14: Yeah, they're
16: the Kangols.
14: They're kind of a beret.
16: Yeah.
15: I know what you mean.
16: The driving cap or whatever you want to call them.
15: Brad Pitt looks good in one of those.
17: I went through a few months where I tried to be that guy.
15: You got one of those caps?
17: Yeah. I didn't know what I was thinking.
16: Yeah. I might have had a similar thing in high school, Nick.
15: Well, those kind of caps?
16: Yeah.
15: The Samuel Jackson cap backwards?
16: Yeah, it don't work.
17: I would wear it forward. I was I had been doing state. I'm like, oh, maybe I'll be like hat guy.
15: Yeah.
17: Okay.
16: There was a guy out on the golf course this last weekend who was rocking one of those.
15: Some guys can pull them off, right.
16: Yeah. He's a guy we know, too.
15: Yeah.
14: There was also a guy we were playing golf with in a black cowboy hat, a black long sleeve shirt, and black pants, long pants.
16: Black shoes.
14: Had the black shoes, too.
15: That actor, I love that guy, and I wish I would have definitely walked up to that guy because I loved him in a couple. Ed, what's his name?
16: Michael McGlone was his name.
15: Yeah,
17: Harris.
15: Yeah. No. Right. He was in the McMillan Brothers. The guy. I would have definitely walked up to that guy. I love him in those movies.
14: And you should have bonded over. I wear black all the time too.
16: black doesn't affect me either. Right. I'm impervious to the heat.
15: I'm not wearing a cowboy hat either.
14: You like me and you party your ass off?
15: Cowboy hats look dumb as hell, too.
16: It wasn't like a true cowboy hat, It was a different style, but it was a round-brimmed. I wouldn't have called it a cowboy hat. Yeah.
17: There are, like, rock and roll cowboy hats.
16: Yeah, if you're Richie Sambora.
15: I think some people can pull them off, yeah. Right.
16: I mean, that's about it.
15: I mean, Brett made him famous. He pulls it off nice.
14: That was the straw variety.
15: Yeah, the straw variety, right. Yeah.
16: No, I'm thinking like the Richie Sambora, Stevie Ray Vaughan, that kind of hat.
15: Yeah, right.
16: You know.
15: Well, once again, I don't. For all we always say, live and let live, we don't give a crap what you do. If you think you look good in something, do it. You know?
16: Except for visors.
17: But I think some people just pull things off, too.
16: Well, some people.
15: Oh, you're right. I don't. Yeah, I don't care.
14: We often give the old men crap for not pulling the hat all the way down, where it kind of rests.
15: Well, that was always a dumb look.
14: The skull. Yeah. They don't quite. It either doesn't fit or they don't want to pull it all the way back.
15: Right.
17: Yeah, why do they do that?
14: That's
16: just the style of their time.
14: Yeah, to me, it's just lazy.
15: Right.
17: Well, does it not mess up your hair resting on your head?
15: I didn't think they cared that
14: much. Most guys that I see that wear it like that, I don't have any hair on their head.
16: Yeah, but they did when they started wearing their hats.
15: Oh,
16: like
15: they
16: that.
15: Totally did, right.
16: Yeah. I think that's a relic of like the Mad Men era where, you know, your fedora was you had to do the hair, but then you had to wear the hat, but then you had to take the hat off and the hair had to maintain its shape.
15: I know a guy that I went to school with, and he's got his hair still, but he was in the Army. He's old school. He wears it now. I see him on his Facebook post. He's got his hat sitting way up high like that, and he's my age. I think, man, you look like you're like 90.
16: 32?
15: Yeah. 32, right. Exactly, right.
16: Real young to be wearing his hat like that.
15: Right, right. All right, so what are you guys' fears? Legitimate fears?
17: Oh, aneurysms?
15: Okay, well, that's...
16: I don't think there's any need to fear those.
15: Well, that would be...
16: You're not going to know if it happens.
15: Okay, that would be death, right? Okay.
17: Yeah.
15: That's on here. Yeah.
17: Sudden death.
15: Okay, Jeff.
16: I'm only afraid of heights when I'm at heights.
17: Yeah, I don't
16: heights.
17: Like heights either. Okay.
16: I don't fear them until I'm there.
15: These are fears, and then they'll list you why they don't matter. Easier said than done. See if you can guess a few of these before, you know.
14: How about running out of money?
16: There's one.
15: Bankruptcy's in there. I'll tell you in a second here. Bankruptcy's in there.
16: And that doesn't matter because homeless shelters, Todd.
15: No, that's not why it doesn't matter. I'll let you. I'll give you a few of the other ones here. If you can't remember. Risk, mistakes, losing people. That's not a death thing, by the way. I'll tell you in a second what that means. Judgment, which we just talked about. We all judge people. Puss and Todd hate the guys in visors.
16: Well, sometimes you need to be told. I hate head coach
15: with their hats backwards. If you're another, I don't care if you're a younger guy with a hat backwards. Rejection, shame.
16: Who has shame anymore?
15: Well, some people are afraid of it. Some people are this on their fear list. Bankruptcy and death. Okay.
17: In the morning.
16: I didn't hear spiders or snakes or anything.
15: No, that's not that kind of stuff. It's why, because, you know, it's not that kind of fear. It's like fears that you really, people have, and it's too much for them. And this is why you should not worry about it that much. Death's the obvious one. We're all going to die. That's it.
16: Sunshiny Tyler.
17: Did you ever time as
16: Friday?
17: A kid where you like you thought maybe you weren't the one? Maybe you're like, maybe I'm the guy that won't die.
15: Oh,
17: I remember thinking that in elementary school.
15: I thought that too.
17: You know, it seems everybody else will, but I'll probably be okay.
15: No, Nick, I don't think people think they're going to be immortal, but I also think that people do think that's not going to happen to me. And then you see friends dying or family members, even when you're younger, and you go, oh, they probably didn't think that either.
17: Yeah, it starts happening more and more. And I remember as a kid, you can see like,
15: oh, it's a total kid.
17: You hear about other kids dying. You'd be like, oh, God, this can happen to kids, too.
15: Yeah. And then they're in the front porch looking out at you when you walk past. You're my mom's age.
14: Right. And in our hypothetical scenarios, you've all prepped me for it because all hypothetical scenarios that when we talk about death, I'm the first one to die on this show. Anybody in this room, I'm going first.
15: Death, it says we're all going to die, and says most likely Todd.
16: Todd will go first.
14: Most likely
15: Todd will go first, it says after. Go ahead.
16: This job has trained me to think that I'm never going to get older. Or is that just Jim telling me I can?
14: Both.
15: Yeah.
16: You can never get older than 33.
15: Well, our brains are stuck there. It doesn't matter.
16: That's the thing. I don't
15: bankruptcy.
16: Think about it.
15: I'm not sure about this one because losing your money would suck, but it says this is why you don't fear that. You can make it all back. You know, sometimes you can't, but, you know, you just start working. Don't do something else. Keep working.
17: Or maybe you don't have any money to lose.
15: Yeah, exactly. Right there.
16: Bingo.
15: Yeah. Shame.
14: Yeah, I'm
15: I don't think we have a lot of these because I think that we don't really care because what we do for a living and what Nick did for comedy for a living. Shame is that everybody forgets in a week. People are not thinking about you as much as you think they are.
14: I learned from a
15: that
14: lot
15: is
14: of people
15: so
14: around
15: true.
14: Me how to be totally shameless.
15: Yeah, yeah.
16: 1 week ago, I was being shamed for my kneecaps. Now, nobody
15: hairy kneecap. Nobody cares anymore.
16: Nobody remembers. And it's not true anyway. Right. Other people have hairy kneecaps.
17: I was just talking
15: yours are really hairy, though.
16: Shut up.
15: Yeah.
17: When I was in elementary school, I pretended to know the entire roster of the Pittsburgh Steelers.
15: Okay.
17: This girl said...
15: At the time?
17: Yeah, at the time. The current, and she's like, my uncle plays for the Steelers. I'm like, no, he doesn't.
15: Yeah.
17: And she's like, yeah, he does. And then she like brought a picture into school for like show and tell or something. So I was like, oh, and then like I pretended to go through the entire roster in my head until I got to him. And I'm like, yeah, I guess he does. And I felt like a douche about that for the longest time. I'm like, even like years and years, I probably think about it once a year. Like that was stupid. And then I ended up talking to a dude who knew, was like friends with this girl.
15: Right.
17: And he was hanging out with him. He called her. She had no... Of course, she didn't remember that at all.
15: Right.
17: Then turns out that, that after we get off the phone with her, he told me a story about her always kind of just wondering what it would be like to orally pleasure a little person.
15: Wow, really?
17: Yes.
15: Okay. Oh, really?
17: And she did that when a certain comedian might have ended up in town.
15: Wow.
17: And I was like, okay, I don't feel bad about the Steelers thing anymore.
15: The same girl gave Brad a good one, huh? Okay.
17: Well, I'm not mentioning any names.
15: Yeah. Okay, here's
16: a short...
17: But, yeah, you could, you know, sure.
14: Right, we could narrow it down. Good for Brad.
18: Yeah. So that, well, he's talked about that. He's a bucket list.
14: Yeah.
18: He said that on our show. He's a bucket list for a lot of freaks. Yeah.
16: Right. Yeah, he's a fetish.
15: I want to bang a midget. Right. By the way, he uses the word midget, so don't yell at us. I guess he's allowed to use it, I guess.
16: PM'd them.
15: Yeah. I love that. It's the same girl, huh?
17: Yeah, so when I heard that, I'm like, the shame about the Steelers thing was gone.
15: Goes away, right,
17: and
15: right.
17: You're talking about, like, you know, the stuff that you're worried about. Nobody, but unless it's, like, very egregious, nobody remembers.
15: I don't think a lot of, I think a lot of us have these, and then, but some of us are easier to get over them because of what we do here. Right. And we share everything. But there's just a lot of people, you know, they're just. So worried about. I felt so ashamed.
14: I have this clear. Yeah. You're less ashamed about what you did because she orally serviced a midget.
17: Well, yeah, because I think that she
16: she's not worth being ashamed about.
15: Right, right.
17: I was like, you know, I guess we all have things we carry around.
15: I do like the story though.
17: You let it go.
15: I do like the story. Mm. We'll try to come up with some stories here with the rest of these here.
14: Yeah, I can't top that one.
15: I can't either. No. But I know what you're talking about, Nick. Something sticks in your brain forever for no reason.
18: Right.
16: Every part of that story was too dumb to be made up.
15: All right, give me the Steelers roster when we get back. Okay, come on back.
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21: I'm Jeff Motes, a Lincoln's Pure Rock Alternative, 104.1 The Blaze. 46 confirmed cases of cyclospora have been reported in Lancaster County since June. The Lincoln-Lancaster County Health Department says iceberg lettuce sourced from central Mexico and recalled by Taylor Farms to Mexico is the most probable cause of large outbreak in Nebraska and 14 other states. The CDC says 92 Nebraska cases are linked to the outbreak. An update to a story that we told you about regarding a domestic incident Wednesday night at a home near 91st and Layton. The Lancaster County Sheriff's Office says a 58-year-old man was tased by a Lincoln police officer after he would not comply with commands and after he threatened his fiance and two adult children with a gun. Following being checked out at the hospital, Monty Harner was put in jail for three counts of terroristic threats and three counts of use of a deadly weapon to commit a felony. And Nebraska center Justin Evans was honored Thursday as he was named to the Remington Trophy watch list. He leads an experienced Husker football offensive line that returns a pair of starters in 2026. The award, by the way, named after former Husker great and college football Hall of Famer Dave Remington. Blaze weather today, sunny and a high of 90. I'm Jeff Motes, a Lincoln's Pure Rock Alternative, 104.1 The Blaze.
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15: It's funny about that, that the girl that serviced Brad, we think it might have been Brad, because I think Colleen has 20 or 30 short comedians every year, so might not be Brad.
14: Yeah, every other week or so.
16: Yeah.
14: Just
16: a parade of them.
14: Right.
15: It's like that was her thing, and she got it done because guys are givers, you know? But if you're a full-grown dude and your thing is to, you know, service a little girl, a little person. Jesus Christ. Yeah, bleep that. A little person.
17: A woman.
15: Yeah. They're not going to say, all right, let's say, a little woman then. Let's just say a little woman. I mean little, because you can't walk up to them and say, hey, my dream is, my bucket list is you. She's going to go, get away from me, you freak.
16: Wow.
15: So the guys are givers, man. Yeah. We're just nicer people. Yeah.
17: Well, there'd be a lot more courting if you're going to try to, if that's what you're trying to accomplish as a dude.
15: Oh, yeah, you'd have that, yeah.
17: The girl, they could just be like, hey, she's outside. You're like, okay.
15: Yeah.
14: I think Brad's a little more giving.
15: Yeah, I think so too.
14: Yeah,
17: everybody's giving.
14: Than a lot of people.
15: Mm-hmm. All right, the next one is rejection. Don't be afraid of that because it happens to everyone, and they say this all the time. I see this. It happens to everyone. Everybody
16: it still sucks.
14: Right?
15: Doesn't matter. But go for it. I'm talking about people that want to meet people or date people. If you're a young guy or young girl, reach out. Say, will you go out with me? And they say, no, rejection hurts, but it doesn't matter.
17: You'd at least know.
15: It happens to everyone.
14: Right. And if it happens enough to you, you become numb to it, and you just press on.
15: Rejection in a lot
17: sometimes
15: of things,
17: sometimes for 19 years.
14: Yeah.
15: Okay, that brings us up to failure. Failure is perfect part segue. Of the path. Part of the path. Now, you don't think your comedy career was
17: sometimes
15: a failure.
17: It's the whole path. Yeah. No, it was fun.
15: You put an album out, you had fun. Yeah. You know, people came to see you. You met a lot of cool people.
16: You told that one joke,
15: including
16: on
15: us.
16: TV.
15: Right. Including us. Yeah. I'm saying you met a lot of cool people and us.
17: Yeah, yeah. Right. I'm glad you clarified that.
15: Okay. But failure is part of the path. You're going to fail. You don't think you're going to fail at something, you know.
16: Sometimes failure is the end of the path.
15: True. Yeah. And you got to find. Yeah, that's true. Yeah,
14: well,
15: that's
14: a lot of times it's the path to improvement too.
16: Right. Yeah,
14: I did that wrong, so I'm going to do this different, and maybe you learn from failure.
15: Yeah, I mean don't not try something because you're afraid of failing.
14: Yeah, or don't quit because you failed one time. I mean, if you're really passionate about it.
15: Nick failed more than that when he quit comedy.
14: Continue to pursue it.
16: And it's kind of cliche, but it's also true. The things that are the hardest to do are the ones that are worth doing.
15: Right.
16: You know?
17: Yeah. I knew it was kind of time to start these things. Well, I don't know. It got to the point where I was telling you about your friends and I would be like, Tyler Walsh, we'd be driving to shows.
15: Right.
17: At one point, you're like, man, we'll do this. And then sometimes the conversations become like, we could probably like not do this, right?
14: See, but comedy's hard. Otherwise, everyone would be doing it.
15: If it was easy, everyone
14: would be doing it.
16: Yeah, I think like learning an instrument or something. It's hard, but it's worth doing.
17: And then when the stories about the people that had success later in life just seem like...
15: They're good.
17: A lot. Well, I would. They're like, oh, Stan Lee didn't get Spider-Man until he was 80 or whatever. Who's the old actor? Like, Ian McKay. We're like, dude, like, when that starts sounding like, oh, you gotta just keep doing that then forever?
16: And that's what you're holding on to?
17: And then if it works out, then you're still doing that?
14: We talk to a lot of people who would prefer that. And Lewis Black is a perfect example. Mm-mm. You know? Who got rich and famous later in life, and he liked it that way.
15: Yeah, he did. This is what you got to get over, is judgment. They're going to judge you anyway. Don't care, man. Do not care.
14: Yeah, you judge them right back.
15: Yeah, don't care.
14: That's what do.
15: People are going to judge you anyway, especially in this day and age with social media and when we're out in the open doing this crap, you know. We have so many bullets and arrows thrown at us over the 30 years.
14: I think as you get older.
15: Who we are, what we are. Right. I don't care.
16: It doesn't hurt because when you throw a bullet, that's not a big deal.
15: Right, right.
16: Yeah. It's just.
15: But we get hammered for everything. We're damn we do, damn we don't, so we don't care.
14: No, but if you hang around long enough,
15: you won't care.
14: You kind of get comfortable with yourself, and then you really don't care what others think.
15: No, especially when it comes to judgment. I get when you're younger, you're worried about that, but they're going to judge you anyway. They're going to judge you anyway.
17: I'll wear socks and slides at the grocery store.
15: There you go. Wear your visor. Don't worry about Todd. They're going to judge you anyway.
16: Now, grow up and wear a hat.
15: All right. Losing people. Some are not meant to stay.
16: This one I'm totally on board with.
15: Yeah. Yeah. Mm-hmm. That's not just wives or husbands.
16: Friends.
15: Or boyfriends or girlfriends, but it's friends.
16: Sometimes
15: friends. Friends all the way around. Some friends are just meant to be there for a little bit.
16: Even I will extend it to even family.
15: Oh, that's true, too.
16: I think that there are, you know, extended family members you know what? If that's not a healthy thing for you, don't worry about throwing them out of your life.
15: Yeah, you're right.
16: You know, it's okay.
15: That's true.
16: You got to protect your own
15: totally
16: happiness
15: true.
16: And peace.
15: You're right, you do.
17: Yeah, sometimes people leave your circle or whatever, and it just creates peace.
16: Yeah. Yeah. Yeah. And you realize after that, oh, that person was toxic.
15: Yeah.
16: This is much better.
15: Or maybe they got rid of you because you were toxic.
17: Yeah, maybe you.
15: In their brain.
16: Whatever.
15: In their brain.
16: Nah, the one I'm thinking of, I'm pretty sure it was her.
15: All right. Oh, it's a girl? Okay.
16: It wasn't somebody I had a relationship with.
15: Well, I knew that. Yeah. Yeah.
14: Randy's got a good point here. If you fear running out of money, just borrow $1 million from your parents.
17: Oh, yeah.
14: Yeah. I forgot. That's always an option.
15: That's right.
14: Yeah, everybody's got that option.
15: Or stop whining and eat ramen and get another job. That's what that pirate said yesterday. That douchebag from Texas, he said that to people. You know the congressman with the eye patch?
14: Oh, yeah. What the hell?
15: He said, stop whining, eat ramen, and get another job. Yeah. To the people out there that are struggling because the economy sucks.
17: That's a variation on the bootstraps.
15: He's a dick. Mistakes. You'll survive them. Whoa, have we? Yeah. You're going to have a lot of mistakes.
16: Well, I mean, unless you're like a wingsuit guy.
15: You
16: know.
15: Okay.
16: You might not survive that one.
15: In parentheses, it says, except for wingsuit guy. It does say that.
16: Or skydivers.
15: Skydiving, right.
16: Yeah. You know, base jumpers. Yeah.
15: And this one is a huge one. And this stops a lot of people. A lot of people. Risk. Regret hurts more. Nick, you would have regretted not doing comedy.
17: That's why I had to give it a shot.
15: Right.
17: I did until I was like, you know, I'm not even really like, I used to be obsessed with it.
15: I know you were.
17: You think about it all the time, and then it gets to the point where you're like, oh, I got to go. What am I going to talk about?
15: Right.
17: Okay, maybe I should just not do this.
15: That's us at 5 or 6 o'clock in the morning every day. You know, what are we going to talk about? Yeah, risk. Regret hurts more. I mean, think about that. Everybody has a regret somewhere in their life. I should have tried that. I should have done that. I should have talked to that person. I should have tried that job. I should have moved for that gig. You know, regret hurts more. It really does. Yeah. So risk it all. Live every day. Cliche, but it's true.
16: Yeah.
15: Like it's your friggin' last. Yeah. More likely it's Todd's last.
16: But you know what?
15: I hate that bit, by the way. Because it's not going to be Todd. Yeah.
16: I think that this is okay because, like, the chances are, statistically speaking, your last day is probably not going to be a remarkable day.
15: No.
16: You know, so
15: they say it all the time, man. You'll see that on Facebook because people will just say, this is my uncle. He died today. Nothing wrong. He fell down and died. Live your life.
16: Yeah,
15: right?
16: But I mean, but you can't
15: it's
16: live.
15: Not a mark of them.
16: You can't.
15: No, I'm not saying go out and do skydiving. I meant, but you're right, Push. We all have boring, regular
16: days. Some
15: days
16: are just going to be a boring day.
15: Most of them.
16: Yeah.
15: Most of them are.
16: And that's what I'm saying. Yeah. Statistically,
15: right.
16: Your last day, whatever it will be, might be one of those days.
15: Right.
16: So you are living your days like they're the last if you're just doing the boring stuff.
15: Yeah, that's true, too.
16: I don't know if I'm helping or hurting.
15: No, you're
16: right
15: not.
16: Here.
15: I know what you're trying to say. Look at what they mean by that is try to find some joy at each day.
16: Yeah.
15: And some days that's not going to happen. You know?
16: Some days suck.
15: Yeah.
17: Well, some days you're just like, okay, we made it through.
15: Yep.
16: Yeah.
15: Yeah, we're talking about the show or your life.
17: Well, just the life.
16: Both. Oh, both. Yes.
17: Yes. That'll be today, right? A Friday with a segment or two left. Right. Okay.
16: I think we've all found ourselves sitting around about 6:30 at night going, I wish this day was just, can we just make it to bedtime?
15: Yeah.
16: Can we just make it to bedtime?
14: Yeah. Too many hours in the day?
16: Yeah.
15: I think there is too many hours in the day.
14: Sometimes.
16: Or it's just been a day that kicks your ass nine different ways. And you're just like,
15: I'm going to go to bed.
16: I'm over this day.
17: Yeah. Sometimes you think that's over, and then you get home, and you see that your dog's decided to just run into the blinds in the front. And you're like, oh, great. Now the blinds are effed up, too. It's like, you know. Let's just go to bed.
16: Yeah, exactly.
15: We'll fix the blinds tomorrow, right?
17: We're not gonna, what's for dinner? Like, bedtime is for dinner tonight.
16: Yeah. I've had those days. We're like, oh, God, there's another 2.5 hours till I can go to bed. Oh, right. Let's just be done with this day.
15: You know, it's been pissing me off lately. It's so stupid, but just like, because it'll get, like, dark because there's a storm might be coming through or something like that, and it's, like, 5 o'clock, and I'm on the couch and just relaxing. And I'm thinking, okay, the day's about to end. And then an hour later, there's clouds pass and it's beautiful outside. He goes, son of a bitch.
14: I was ready.
15: It happened to me a lot because the storms will come through. It's summertime and anywhere, you know, this thunderstorms will come through, especially where I'm at. And where you guys are at, too, for that matter. But they come through and it's like 5 o'clock. Oh, it's dark. Cool. It's raining. Cool. I can just relax, not worry about it. And all of a sudden, bang, it's sunny. Son of a bitch.
16: Yeah, but then
15: you feel guilty sitting on the couch, but you stay there.
16: But then in the winter, when it is dark early, you're like, son of a bitch.
15: Yeah. Right. Oh, I know. Exactly. That's exactly.
16: There's no winning. There's no winning here.
15: There is no winning.
17: It is nice when the weather fits your mood.
15: Yes.
16: Oh, yeah.
15: Yes. Yeah.
16: Which
15: is dark and gloomy, right?
17: Right.
16: I'm not trying to.
17: The sun comes out, you're like, man, come on.
16: I'm not trying to rub it into Nick, but I mean, don't we all love leaving here and it's a kind of a gloomy, cloudy, rainy day, and you're like, perfect nap day.
15: Yeah.
16: Oh, they're the best.
17: Every day's a perfect nap day.
16: But I mean, a cloudy.
17: I get with the weather. There's some weather that's better for sleeping.
16: Oh, rainy days are the best for naps.
15: Yeah. Yeah, so risk, mistakes, losing people, judgment, failure, rejection, shame, bankruptcy, and death in the morning. All right. That's a good show, by the way.
16: Crowded studio.
15: There are some shows.
17: Surprisingly upbeat.
15: Death's the funny guy. He's pretty funny on that show because he doesn't care.
16: Yeah, what does he got to worry about?
15: Right.
16: He's the ultimate fear.
14: Yeah. He's met himself.
15: Right.
16: Yeah. I mean, all the rest of those fears pale in comparison.
15: Do them, though. Do it. Do it. Do the risk. Do it.
17: It depends on what the risk is.
15: No, I'm not talking about
17: robbing a
15: bank. No, I'm not talking about that. I'm talking about jobs, people you want to meet, whatever, that kind of risk.
16: Put yourself out there.
15: Put yourself out there, right.
16: You know, get out of mom's basement, ask that chick out. She might say no, but at least you tried.
15: Yeah.
14: Stand up to that bear.
15: Yeah.
16: Yeah. Yeah, don't be afraid of that bear, Todd. It'll probably just kill you, which is another fear you shouldn't worry about.
15: Yeah, no. So death, yeah. All right. Somebody we're talking to right now is going to die today.
16: Ooh, man.
15: Do you think that's true?
17: It could.
16: Yeah.
17: I'm sure it's happened.
15: Oh, I know it's happened.
17: Yeah.
16: Oh, God. Somebody got into a car accident in the morning listening to us, and we were the last thing in their ears.
15: 30-some years has happened.
16: I mean,
15: a
16: it has to have happened.
15: Right. Yeah.
17: But, that's not good.
16: Oh, boy. I'm sorry.
15: Boy. Okay, be careful. Yeah. Drive. Well, Nick's down the road.
14: I hope that wasn't the last thing they heard.
15: Yeah, I apologize for that.
16: Right. We'll never know.
15: I will say this, though. Thanks for listening. We appreciate
16: we'll,
15: that.
16: We'll never know, Todd. Yeah,
17: hopefully it was funny.
15: Thanks for listening. Rest in peace.
14: When we come back, pick it up, for Christ's sake.
15: I was trying to, and then I got there.

0: expert lettuce sourced from central Mexico and recalled by Taylor Farms New Mexico is the most probable cause of large outbreak in Nebraska and 14 other states. The CDC says 92 Nebraska cases are linked to the outbreak. An update to a story that we told you about regarding a domestic incident Wednesday night at a home near 91st in Layton. The Lancaster County Sheriff's Office says a 58-year-old man was tased by a Lincoln police officer after he would not comply with commands and after he threatened his fiance and two adult children with a gun. Following being checked out at the hospital, Monty Harner was put in jail for 3 counts of terroristic threats and 3 counts of use of a deadly weapon to commit a felony. And Nebraska center Justin Evans was honored Thursday as he was named to the Remington Trophy watch list. He leads an experienced Husker football offensive line that returns a pair of starters in 2026. The award, by the way, named after former Husker great and college football Hall of Famer Dave Remington. Blaze weather today, sunny and a high of 90. I'm Jeff Moats of Lincoln's Pure Rock Alternative, 104.1 The Blaze.
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3: Jake is the Uniballer in Wichita and writes us, too many hours in the day, but you guys bitch about daylight savings time.
4: Actually, still want it sunny
3: time.
4: Out.
3: Yeah, we bitch about standard time.
4: Yeah, no, daylight savings time is the best.
3: But I do want to live in a world where the sun sets at 9:30 all the time. I think that's the sweet spot.
4: I could do it all year round.
3: And I did the deep dive the other day. I found out how I mapped out, and I wish I could post it up somehow, but it's kind of convoluted. But what you'd have to do is work your way north, and then start working your way back south, and then you work your way north again. And
4: stay at 9:30, you mean?
3: At some point, you would have to jump to the southern hemisphere.
4: Yeah, I was going
3: to
4: say, yeah.
3: Which is why we need a teleporter. Right. In order to have the 9:30 sunset all the time, so you can bop around.
4: Or you just have a house in Australia and a house in the United States.
3: No,
4: right?
3: No, it doesn't work that way. You'd have to have one way north, and you'd have to have one way south, and you'd have to have a bunch of places in between in order to pursue the 9:30 sunset, which is ideal for me. I could even go to 10 o'clock.
4: Yeah, which is funny because I'm usually asleep between 9 and 10.
5: 10 seems late. I get like 9.
4: Yeah.
6: Oh, I've turned the bedside table, you know, the light off, and there's still been sunlight in the room.
4: Oh, yeah.
3: Oh, yeah.
6: In the middle of the summer.
3: I do that often in the summertime.
6: Yeah.
3: And, you know, like when you go to Alaska, you have no choice. It's that or you don't sleep.
6: Yeah, but I'm not in Alaska.
4: Don't they black out their rooms a lot up there?
3: Yeah. I think a lot of people don't, just so they don't get used to that, because they will have...
4: Just have blinds you pull down?
3: Well, no, because in the wintertime, it's dark all the time anyway.
4: Oh, you don't want that.
3: So they want as much sunlight as they can.
4: That sounds horrible.
5: Oh, it does.
4: Never live there, man.
3: I did a deep dive into, I saw some.
4: How do they live there? I know it's a weather, I know it's beautiful, but there's a lot of beautiful states in the lower 48, too.
3: Yeah. But, you know, Alaska is something special. But, you know, you do.
4: To live there?
3: You do have to deal with that.
4: Yeah.
5: Bears.
3: A classmate of mine went to a place called Svalbard, if you ever heard of it. It's an island archipelago, and it's about 300 miles north of Norway in the middle of the Arctic Ocean.
5: That really rolls off the tongue.
3: Way above.
5: Svalbard.
3: Svalbard.
6: Svalbard.
3: Svalbard. And I looked up the sun rises in Svalbard sometime in April. It doesn't set till October.
6: Holy cow.
4: And your buddy lives there?
3: Oh, no, this is just a place where people visit.
6: Well, that does make sense, because you see, like, pictures of, like, you know, these tours and these festivals that happen over in Europe in the summer, and, like, the headliner's on stage, and it's still sunny out. And you're like, what time did this show start? And it's like, oh, no, wait, the sun stays up until 2 in the morning.
3: But the downside of it is it's also the sun never comes up. For 4 months.
6: Oh.
4: Yeah, I'd go insane.
5: You just listen to Soundgarden?
3: For the other 4 months.
4: That'll make you want to kill yourself anyway.
3: You will see, like, sunrise at 11 a.m. and sunset at 1 p.m.
6: Oh, man.
3: Yeah, just because it's 800 miles from
4: the
3: North Pole.
4: Nap time. Yeah.
3: But it looks spectacular.
5: Damn, you nap through the only sun, right?
3: Right, mountains.
4: And, I would. I'd nap about 11 to 1.
3: And
4: 11
3: polar
4: to 12
3: bears. Now I want to go to Svalbard. Because I dig the extreme latitudes. It's like way above.
4: That's what we always say about Wow. He digs extreme latitude.
6: I'm looking at the map. That is way north.
4: I'm the map.
3: 800 miles.
4: That's what we always said about Todd. He's an extreme latitude guy.
5: Yeah. Do you think Santa stops there first, or does the places closest to his home on the way back?
3: No, I would think that'd probably be among, I believe the...
4: Yeah, I got unload the sleigh a little bit in the beginning.
3: There's a town on the island of Svalbard, and it's the northernmost city in the world.
6: 60% covered with glaciers.
3: Yeah. Oh, I've seen...
4: I've seen it.
3: Aerial image of it. It's spectacular. Glaciers and mountains and polar bears.
6: And fjords.
4: Yeah. Oh, my.
3: And four national parks.
5: You should go.
6: There it is.
5: There it is.
4: Yeah. You guys couldn't see my hand.

0: but I was making a masturbation thing.
1: Thank you for pointing that out.
2: Yeah. I don't think there's a lot of roads there. So I think in order to get around, you got to get a guy with a boat to kind of take you from place to place.
1: Is that where you're going next?
2: No, probably not next. That's going to be
0: Canada, right?
2: One. I got to pay off the credit card a little bit before I head to Svalbard.
3: Still got those New Zealand bills rolling in.
0: Svalbard.
2: Sval.
0: A waste company in Italy came to the assistance in Balanto.
2: B-A-R-D. Svalbard.
0: Dude had a $1.5 million lottery ticket. He took it to the store, and they said it wasn't payable. It wasn't the right one, I guess. And he threw it away. And he found out it was the one. And it's a trash dump here. And they went and found it. The person had scanned the ticket at the store, received the message that the ticket was not payable, leading them to toss it in the trash. Said the only person that discovered that the numbers had come up in the drawing and the non-payable message referred to the fact that the prize was too large.
3: You can't pay it at the store. You got to take it to the office. The
0: player's family rushed back to the store. They discovered the trash had been already collected. Oh, he threw it away at the store.
3: Uh-huh.
0: Family collected the SANB, which sent identifying the truck. Once the vehicle was located, another problem arose. It was to be emptied at a premises due to a possible waste contamination. They went and found it, man.
1: Yeah, how much was it worth?
2: People help him?
3: It was worth £1 million or $1.15 million. But yeah, the trash guys tracked it down and fished it out.
0: Yeah.
3: But the guy who won said he promised to cover the cost of finding the ticket if they found the ticket.
2: Yeah. And how much did that cost him? Did it say?
3: Didn't really say.
1: £1.2 million.
2: Yeah, that looks like quite an endeavor.
3: But I mean, it was nice of the trash guys to go, all right, fine, let's go find this thing. They could have just said, nah, you threw it away, piss off.
2: Well, they probably have an idea where they dumped it.
0: Remember that guy that wanted to, remember they finally gave up looking for that guy's crypto money?
2: Oh, yeah.
0: Yeah. In that dump.
2: And how much did he piss away?
0: Oh, that one, that guy.
2: That was a ton, wasn't it?
0: Yeah, that was like you're eating a gun, you know.
3: Oh, it was a lot. Let's see. 8,000 Bitcoin worth hundreds of millions to nearly $1 billion at whatever point it was found, you know,
2: Do you think he cries about that every day, or is that something?
3: Wouldn't you?
0: I guess you gotta get over it.
2: You gotta get over it.
0: You gotta get over it.
2: Because there's nothing you can spend.
0: And he might be a successful guy in his own anyway, but not that kind of money.
2: Yeah, but you could cry about that the rest of your life.
3: I think every time you logged on to pay bills online, you go, son of a bitch.
0: Unless he's doing okay, that was just, he would have done really good.
3: He ain't doing that good.
0: No, nobody is.
2: Even if he's doing okay, he could be doing $1 billion better.
3: Right.
1: Mm-hmm. So you think he could get hypnotized or something? Like the old office space concept, just make you think you've been fishing all day after work, but he's like, hey, can you make me forget about that $1 billion of Bitcoin?
2: Yeah, I don't know what
0: Jay Mezenac could have had you do that, then had you quack like a duck for an hour or something like
1: he'd
0: that.
1: You'd have you orgasmic every time the microwave went off or something.
0: I'll do that.
1: Just to mess with you.
3: Right now, 8,000 Bitcoin would be worth a little over $500 million currently.
0: Hope that guy's not listening. Catching strays this morning, just driving to work, you know.
3: And that was a 12-year battle he was on. That happened in 2013, and he just recently said, forget it, I'm out.
0: Well, those things are so small. You throw that in just a regular, just like, I don't know, a yard full of trash, let alone a whole
3: dump.
0: Exactly.
3: Right. Remember, he tried to buy the dump.
0: Right.
3: He went to a lot of of extenuating offers to find this, and nothing.
1: If he could find that, is there any guarantee it would still be accessible and work?
0: Well, you have to talk to a guy that just that little, what do they call those things? Why am I
1: hard drives?
0: Yeah, the thumb drive.
3: Thumb drive.
0: It was a thumb drive.
3: Either or, they're still small. Even a portable hard drive isn't that big. But I think this was a thumb drive. I think this was a thumb drive.
2: Man. But it's got to be intact. And if it's sitting in a mountain of trash, you know, exposed to the elements, there's a chance it might not work.
1: Like what if it just got a bunch of water? It's just been sitting in water.
2: And then I think you're screwed.
0: Or crap.
2: Unless you can find somebody, take your word for it.
3: But you'd rather find it and have the chance that it's not ruined than to not find it. Mm-hmm. You know, at least there was a chance then.
0: This guy in Italy said...
2: I think if you found it and you found out it was ruined, you'd be even more bummed.
3: I don't know.
0: He said his employees bought the scratch-off ticket together and wound up winning, I don't understand what this is, $57.62. The number just stops there. What is that? Is that under what's Italian money? Is that a dong?
2: Well, they all use the euro.
0: Euro, you're right. Okay.
2: So were there 1,000 people in the office?
0: I don't know. This article once again.
3: Oh no! The people who dug through the trash to find it, they found it and they went, "Hey, this is a lucky day. We should go buy a lotto ticket." And so they went and bought a lotto ticket, and they won $57.
0: Okay, got it.
3: You know, just because they believed that it was a lucky day. Oh, yeah, you should go buy a lotto ticket because you're having a lucky day. So they
0: did. How much did it cost to get that? Well, I think our bill comes up to $1.15 million.
3: Yeah.
0: I'll find that for you. Yeah. I did see a story.
2: We'll give you a $57 discount.
0: I was watching the local news, and apparently lottery sales are down. And the main reason is people are people are hurting. But I saw a local news story here, and it was the guy goes, "Yeah, I used to buy lottery tickets." He goes, "But you know, now I want food and rent." And he says, "I know a lot of people doing that, and because the lottery, I know they always tell you somebody's got to win, but."
3: It ain't gonna be you.
0: It ain't gonna be you.
3: 8:56, by the way, tomorrow night for the Powerball.
0: Yeah, a lot of these people spend a lot of money too. They'll spend $200-$300, you know, that every paycheck.
1: I think that's everybody I'm in line behind at the gas station.
0: You don't win if you don't play. I get it.
3: $292 million is your odds. Yeah. Whether you spend $2 or $200.
0: We all know that. Yeah, I don't want to get into that bit. You're right. We all know that's true.
3: But some people need to be reminded.
0: I know they do.
1: I'll never be able to wrap my head around that.
0: Yeah, each ticket is only...
3: There's not a finite amount of tickets sold. That's what you need to know.
0: Yeah.
1: Okay.
3: There can be as many tickets sold as they want.
0: Yeah.
2: The local news I watch, everyone is flourishing. It's in the middle of the country. We have more money than we know what to do with.
0: Oh, okay.
2: Yeah. It's incredible. It's a good time to be in the middle of the country.
0: Yeah.
1: It's good.
0: Everybody's just rolling in dough. Yeah.
2: It's unbelievable.
0: It is unbelievable. Yeah. I got out the wrong time.
2: No, I think if you came back here, it would be you would upset the balance.
1: Yeah, you need to stay out there.
2: You need to stay put so we could all flourish.
0: I have lost some money recently, you know that.
2: Yeah, I heard about that.
3: Well, don't worry about it because you can just make it back.
0: I don't know. I got to work a little longer, man.
3: Yeah, but you don't need to worry about it because you can just make it back.
0: You just told us that. They're saying that. I didn't say
3: you
0: that.
3: You just told us that. How often does that cross your mind?
2: That we've talked to that is in a position to do something like that was when I asked Kara Sedgwick about, you know, getting scammed by Madoff. And she said, yeah, we're in a very lucky position.
0: Her and Bacon, right.
2: Yeah. Me and Kevin can go and actually make that money back. But a lot of people are not able to do that.
3: Is that why I see him on T-Mobile commercials now?
2: That's exactly why. They're making their money back however they can.
3: Yeah.
0: How often do I think about what, Nick?
1: The check you had to cut.
0: $500,000.
1: Well, yeah, how often do you think about it?
0: That wasn't a check. That was all in all, right?
3: Okay, but still.
0: How often do I think about that?
2: That's
1: true. No. That's what I think about. Like, this guy with the, it's obviously Bitcoin money, but it's got to think about it every
0: I
1: once
0: think,
1: in a while.
0: Yeah, I do. I do. And but I don't bitch to anybody about it except for people that ask me off the air. because people are a lot worse off than I am. But that doesn't make it any worse for you when you work that hard and it goes away. I think about it often because I'm still digging, you know, just trying to get upright a little bit compared to what I was. But a lot of guys I'm talking to, and a lot of women out there, but definitely a lot of guys I've met, they lost a lot of money in divorce, and a lot of money, even if it wasn't their fault most of the time, you know. And it's a killer. It really is, man.
2: Our places, most places now, no fault.
0: Oh, yeah.
3: All right.
1: My mom was going through her divorce. Somebody told her it's expensive because it's worth it.
0: Oh, yeah.
3: Well, see, now here's John with this email. The dude with the dump, He says, I lost a flash drive in my backyard, found it in the spring, so it was there all winter. Still works. So
0: was it just like his novel?
3: Who knows?
1: Right.
3: But I mean,
1: pictures of his dong.
3: There's still a chance.
0: That's what it was. It was D-pics, right?
3: Still a chance that if that guy found it in the dump, the Bitcoin could be intact.
1: I didn't realize that those things are that resilient.
3: Yeah. I mean, I think it takes a lot to kill them.
0: Yeah. So don't get divorced. That's what I'm trying to tell you. You know, you'll lose a lot of money.
1: You must get that dong reduction surgery.
0: If you don't have a lot of money, you'll lose whatever you have. You'll lose half of that.
2: Right. Both stay in that marriage, and you both be miserable.
0: Yeah.
3: Well, right.
0: Yeah. Well, there's people out there.
2: For the rest of your
0: life. I read a lot of guys. I saw stories of that. A lot of guys stay when they're not happy. A lot of guys stay because they don't want to lose money. I've seen that more. Not personally, but I read that was my algorithm for at least a year.
1: I want to keep my Derek Thomas and Bo Jackson cards.
0: You want them both, right? Because she would take one of those just to destroy you.
1: It's fair.
0: Right. And you got both of those?
2: Yeah.
1: Well, they're very affordable players to collect.
0: Right.
2: Someday you'll find, or you'll come to the conclusion that was a very small price to pay.
0: Oh, no. I'm in a better place now. Yeah.
2: Oh, yeah.
0: Yeah. But money is money, you know.
2: Right. You would have liked to paid maybe $100,000 to be in a better place.
0: Right.
3: And at least you didn't have to spend any time in a one-bedroom divorced dad apartment complex.
0: That push. And also no child support. Kids were 18.
3: Yeah.
0: Although I'm paying everything. I pay for all of Ryder's stuff because I'm a good dad. And the parent in that situation. Sorry, don't get me started.
3: Seems we might have.
0: No, I'm in a much better place now. We all know that. We all know that.
2: We can tell.
0: I got a great lady.
3: Yeah,
0: a great lady who's making pizza for me right now.
1: Yeah, she brings you pizza.
0: Yeah, she brings me pizza. Right. Yeah. And more.
3: I think, and milk crate side tables for your bed are underrated.
0: Well, I had those in college. Yes.
3: And many people have them after divorce.
2: Don't get divorced, guys. It was a wooden box.
0: Actually, most of the time it's not the guy's.
1: Yeah,
0: the woman just leaves you.
1: Not up to me.
0: Right. Yeah, the woman leaves you. Right.
2: It served as a nightstand, and then I had a mattress.
3: Yeah. Living large. Yeah.
2: No box spring. Just a mattress on the floor.
3: Well, that's all you need.
0: This just benefits the listeners because me and Todd are going to work a lot longer now. A lot longer. Yeah, which is fine. Tell dick jokes. Pretty easy. Phone back.
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6: I'm Jeff Moats, a Lincoln's Pure Rock Alternative 104.1 The Blaze. 46 confirmed cases of cyclospora have been reported in Lancaster County since June. The Lincoln-Lancaster County Health Department says iceberg lettuce sourced from central Mexico and recalled by Taylor Farms to Mexico is the most probable cause of large outbreak in Nebraska and 14 other states. The CDC says 92 Nebraska cases are linked to the outbreak. An update to a story that we told you about regarding a domestic incident Wednesday night at a home near 91st and Layton. The Lancaster County Sheriff's Office says a 58-year-old man was tased by a Lincoln police officer after he would not comply with commands and after he threatened his fiance and two adult children with a gun. Following being checked out at the hospital, Monty Harner was put in jail for 3 counts of terroristic threats and 3 counts of use of a deadly weapon to commit a felony. And Nebraska center Justin Evans was honored Thursday as he was named to the Remington Trophy watch list. He leads an experienced Husker football offensive line that returns a pair of starters in 2026. The award, by the way, named after former Husker great and college football Hall of Famer Dave Remington. Blaze weather today, sunny and a high of 90. I'm Jeff Moats, a Lincoln's Pure Rock Alternative, 104.1 The Blaze.
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0: No, we weren't mad at Colleen. She's here today. Apparently, people were asking Colleen at the Funny Bone, why haven't you been on Todd and Tyler lately?
20: I'm seating customers. They go by and they go, are Todd and Tyler mad at you? You haven't been up there in so long.
0: Yeah.
20: And you know what's us. The beef?
2: People like to make up drama,
20: oh,
2: don't
20: yeah.
2: they?
20: Yeah. So, they totally
0: Although
20: do.
0: Colleen, well, they just care. They yeah. just care. They miss Colleen.
20: Well, yeah, they get used to a certain, you know, rhythm of what's
0: well,
20: happening.
0: Well, you travel in the yeah. summer. You got stuff you got to do.
20: I was so right. busy. I had so much fun in July. I can't yeah. even tell you.
0: I saw your socials. You had a great time with your sons and traveling and all that stuff, man.
20: Went to yeah. California twice. I went to nice. Vegas, spur of the moment, to the Sphere and saw Kenny Chesney.

0: Well, sorry about the Chesney part, but that's fine.
1: I know.
0: The Sphere. I do want to go to the Sphere. The Eagles added more dates at the end of the year.
1: Right.
0: And they keep adding more dates. So yeah.
2: They're never retiring.
3: Isn't it incredible?
1: It was.
0: I heard it's
1: you
0: so
1: know,
0: cool, man.
1: It was really, really cool. Right. You know, it was like a flashback from days when I used to drop something and have fun. It's just coming at you 360. I totally enjoyed it. But then to cleanse the palate and get back on track, I went to Youngblood.
0: Oh, okay. Oh. Youngblood was in town recently.
1: Right. I went to Youngblood.
0: I don't know any of his songs. I know he's a rock artist now, but I don't know any of his songs.
3: He's like the newest rock star.
1: He is. It's like Ozzy Osbourne reinvented.
2: Yeah, he did a collaboration thing with Aerosmith last year that we played a little of, and his version of Changes there at the Black Sabbath.
0: Well, I know he is, but I'm just saying, does he have his own hits?
2: I mean, yeah,
1: he does.
0: Because he's out touring. I'm thinking, how's he even
1: there's
0: touring
1: one
0: without a hit?
1: Zombie. There's one called Ghosts.
2: Yeah, okay.
1: And you know, he's just one of these guys who delivers. I think.
0: Yeah,
1: he watched Mick
0: it's
1: Jagger
0: rock,
1: in the early days.
0: Yeah.
1: And a lot of those guys. And, you know, he is so kind to his homely fans.
2: I'm like, Colleen.
0: This is why we miss Colleen. That line right there is why we miss Colleen when she's not here.
1: Because I speak some weird truth.
0: His homely fans.
1: Oh, my gosh.
4: As
0: I pointed out
4: yesterday, they can't all be as beautiful as a Kiss crowd. You know?
2: No.
4: You want to see some good-looking people that get really intimidated. I don't know if Colleen made a conscious decision, but we see her wear this shirt every once in a while. Sorry I'm late. I didn't want to be here.
0: Yeah. I do love that shirt. But
1: I would have been at Pilates if not here. You know that.
0: All right.
1: Which the old body needs more than chatting with you guys.
0: you called us to come up.
1: I did.
0: All right.
4: You get your four sessions a weekend, don't you?
1: Three or four, yes.
3: How many classes are you at now? Is it thousands?
1: Over 1,100.
3: Wow.
0: Staying flexible. Good for you.
1: I am. Good grief.
4: Core. Lots of core strength.
0: A lot of core strength.
1: I want to get up and see my shadow every day.
4: I think it was last year you posted something on social media where you were executing a perfect plank on a beach. I want to say it was by Big Sur.
1: Yes.
0: Oh, I saw that beach thing, right? Yeah, she goes to cool places, Todd. You know, like Big Sur. You know,
4: I've been to Big Sur.
0: Yeah, I know.
4: Yeah, I also go to cool places. Yeah. Are you saying Alaska's not cool?
0: Yeah, I'd rather be in Big Sur.
1: I think Alaska's pretty cool.
4: I'll take Colleen's word for it.
1: Absolutely.
4: Yeah. Oh, no, Alaska
1: just, you know, a unique
0: Big Sur
1: place.
0: Alaska push.
4: Completely cool.
2: Can I go to both?
3: Yeah.
1: I'll tell you what's happened in Big Sur. They have put it on the map and ruined it because people are, you know, they're clogging up the road, pulling over at Bixby Bridge. You can't get... everybody's taking selfies off the side of a cliff.
4: Is that because of Big Little Lies or other contributing factors?
1: That's a big part of it.
0: Yeah, that happened,
1: really
0: right?
1: big part of it. But then other influencers are just showing it, and it's hurting the delicate coast.
3: Do you think that'll stick?
1: Yeah, for a while.
4: Yeah.
1: Because it's accessible.
4: They
1: just opened up the road.
0: Things get popular, right?
4: Well, but Highway 1, California Highway 1, tends to fall into the ocean a lot.
1: It does.
4: It's been doing it a lot for the last decade especially, but I think it's fixed up now. Can't you drive all the way through?
1: North to south, so.
0: Yeah. Has that ever fallen off the ocean with somebody driving on it?
4: I don't know.
0: Do they always know it's about weak, so they cut it off?
4: No, I think when they sense something is going wrong, they close
1: stop.
4: The road.
1: Somebody will stop.
0: It looks horrible. It does look horrible.
4: And then it slides, and then it goes into the ocean, and then they take a year to fix it, and it stays good for a while, and then it happens all over again.
0: Do they have the Flock license plate cameras all over Omaha yet?
2: I don't think so.
4: I think... Some businesses may have them in their parking lot, but I don't think being publicly used.
0: Because they're starting to take them down in certain towns because it's an invasion of privacy. It really is. But a North Carolina police officer has been arrested for using the Flock license plate readers to track her boyfriend's ex-wife around town.
1: Yeah. Ew.
0: And I saw that story, and then I saw a whole other story last night on the nightly news about how some cities are taking them down because it's a... Now, the cops are saying, we like it, we can, but you know what? It's Big Brother, and it's Big Brother.
4: Are these different than the license plate readers?
0: That's what these are.
4: Okay, because they did those in Arizona for a long time.
0: Right.
4: And then there was somebody at a cottage.

0: industry of you could put something over your plate where it would reflect the light, where the cameras were unable to read it. And then they would bust these people. And then eventually some lawyer said, no, the arresting officer has to be present. Well, there was no arresting officer, so they got rid of them entirely.
1: The story I just saw last night was, I think it was some dude driving to Michigan from Wisconsin. Went from one state to the other to buy weed. And they...
0: And they tracked him.
1: They tracked him on these cameras and busted him when he got home.
2: So the spokesman for the cops was a dick because he said, "Well, we got to keep him." And just people that this is both sides of the aisle. We both want freedom in that situation. You better drive someplace without anybody tracking you.
1: That's some Big Brother stuff, man.
2: It's totally Big Brother stuff. And they are starting to take them down. They put them up in certain towns across the country. And they said, "Nah, we're going to take them down because people are bitching," and rightly so. But of course, they had the CEO flock on. Yeah, he's a good guy to talk to. Because he's just about making money. He said, "Oh, we're not going to do anything." Well, cops can get a hold of it right away. And not all cops are good people, including this woman who just followed her fiance's ex-wife around or something like that and found out where she was going the whole time.
3: Who pays to put these up?
2: The cities, I guess. I don't know. But it's Big Brother. They can track you going everywhere. We got to stop that a little bit, don't you guys agree? I'm sure you do.
4: Yeah. And get rid of your iPhone.
2: Yeah. Well, the iPhone's going to look at you anyway.
4: You are tracked.
2: Yeah, we are tracked with that for sure.
3: People don't like that stuff. There's something through insurance where you can put on your phone that like you get a discount if it's like a driving app on there. And people are like, "I don't want to be tracked." I'm like, if you got a phone,
0: Maps.
3: You're being tracked.
2: Yeah, I saw that. If you go this... Right, Nick. Is that the thing with some insurance companies? You put the app in there and you go the speed limit the whole time, you get a refund?
3: Yeah. Okay. Yeah, if it depends on you, they give you a score.
2: What is your speed? Do they charge you more?
3: Well, you may or may not be able to mark yourself as a passenger. But But I do think it's funny when people are like, I don't want anybody tracking me. Like,
2: if you have a phone, they're tracking
3: you. I called you on your iPhone. I got bad news for you. You're being tracked.
0: Website, maps.dflock.org.
2: It's called D-Flock.
0: Yeah.
2: Good.
0: And there's a ton of them in Omaha. There's a bunch of them in Wichita.
2: Now, are they city-owned or are they business-owned?
0: That I don't know.
2: Yeah. Because business-owned, I get you, people pointing your parking lot of your business. I guess that's allowed. It's a private place. But you drive it down the street, going someplace, it shouldn't be there, you know? Kali, you don't have them in your parking lot of the Funny Bone, do you?
4: No.
2: Okay, yeah. No.
0: But that's not your call.
4: No, it's not.
0: If the owner of that complex wanted to put them up.
2: Right.
4: I don't think he's got enough tenants that he figures I'm the one bringing all the trash. he doesn't have to.
2: They follow every life stream that goes
4: on.
2: I'm blamed for
4: everything.
3: Right. I was just talking to a friend about this, like with all the cameras and stuff. Everyone, do you think there will ever be another serial killer, like the BTK, somebody like that got away with it forever? Because you're being documented and filmed and tracked everywhere you go.
0: There's some serial killer out there, Nick, that's taking that as a challenge.
1: Yeah. The criminals are always one step ahead of technology.
2: I think there's less, Nick. You watch any show, you know, they catch these people all over the place. And I saw a story. They were talking that the early 80s were the golden age of serial killers. And they started listing a bunch of people all across the country that were serial killers in the 70s and early 80s. And they got away with it because there was no cameras everywhere. Mm-hmm. So I think you're right. I like to murder 16 people this year, but now the cameras are...
3: Well, I mean, everybody's got a Ring camera. What are you going to do?
1: And like you said with the phones, I mean, we've done stories about people getting caught because their iPhone pinged them out in the swamp where they were dumping the body.
2: Right.
1: Like, well, no, we know you were there, and that's where we found the body, so we're pretty sure you did the killing.
2: Right.
3: What are you going to do that without your phone?
2: Yeah.
1: That's the thing. You got to leave your phone at home if you're going to commit crimes.
2: Right. You got to take a picture of the dead body, you know?
0: Nah. Our buddy Boomrock.
3: Yeah, dude.
0: Excellent idea here. He's watched the bear cam with his virtual reality headset.
4: Ooh.
0: Wow. And he thinks
2: it
0: would be great to see it inside the Las Vegas Sphere.
4: Oh.
0: I would go to bear cam at the Sphere.
4: Of course you would. Of course you would. Next trip.
2: Well, they show him eating a cub on the like five stories high.
0: You never know. You don't know what you're getting yourself
3: into. They cut to Kenny Chesney as soon as that starts.
0: Right.
3: And put up the pirate video.
4: Bring him back.
2: Okay, I'd go to the bear camp for Kenny Chesney for sure, Todd.
3: Boomrock gets baked.
2: Boomrock does get baked.
0: Yeah, he does.
2: Colleen's with us this morning.
4: Come on back.
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6: I'm Jeff Moats, a Lincoln's Pure Rock alternative. 104.1 The Blaze. 46 confirmed cases of cyclospora have been reported in Lancaster County since June. The Lincoln-Lancaster County Health Department says iceberg lettuce sourced from central Mexico and recalled by Taylor Farms to Mexico is the most probable cause of large outbreak in Nebraska and 14 other states. The CDC says 92 Nebraska cases are linked to the outbreak. An update to a story that we told you about regarding a domestic incident Wednesday night at a home near 91st and Layton. The Lancaster County Sheriff's Office says a 58-year-old man was tased by a Lincoln police officer after he would not comply with commands and after he threatened his fiance and two adult children with a gun. Following being checked out at the hospital, Monty Harner was put in jail for three counts of terroristic threats and three counts of use of a deadly weapon to commit a felony. And Nebraska center Justin Evans was honored Thursday as he was named to the Remington Trophy watch list. He leads an experienced Husker football offensive line that returns a pair of starters in 2026. The award, by the way, named after former Husker great and college football Hall of Famer Dave Remington. Blaze weather today, sunny and a high of 90. I'm Jeff Moats, a Lincoln's Pure Rock alternative, 104.1 The Blaze.
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2: Colleen's pumpkin spice latte. What do they call that latte at Starbucks?
1: Oh, yeah. They have a bunch of pumpkin
2: spice.
1: That's
2: coming back. It's coming back. When's the release date on that?
1: It's like the end of this month, August 25th.
4: I won't drink that.
2: That's not you? Okay.
4: Oh, right. No.
2: I was stereotyping, wasn't I?
4: Yes, okay. You were.
1: Right.
4: I don't like any flavored caffeine.
2: All right.
1: Really? It is unlike Tyler's stereotype.
4: Black like my soul, Todd.
2: She's a fall woman there.
4: I pretty much like a dry cappuccino, no flavor.
2: Okay. All right. Well, the pumpkin spice lattes out there. And what are dessert corn dogs?
1: Oh,
2: what?
1: Nick. That's why I sent you this story. Yeah.
2: Is it a corn dog?
1: No. This is
2: so it's not even a hot dog?
1: No. It's a complete...
2: shaped like one.
1: But, okay, so this is Texas State Fair. So start out with it's going to be outrageous because it's at the state fair.
2: Right.
1: But apparently this place that is known for their corn dogs have now branched out into a dessert corn dog. It is a milk chocolate fudge hand dipped in the corn dog batter and deep fried. And then instead of mustard and ketchup, they drizzle it with yellow frosting and give you a little thing of a raspberry compote to
2: dip it in. Look at mustard and ketchup.
0: Okay. Oh, the recipe says use something like a Snickers.
1: No, this is just smooth milk chocolate fudge, hand dipped, and then on a steak and fried. And
0: when I first saw that, I thought it was a desert corn dog. And I thought, because they make such a thing as a Sonoran dog.
1: Oh, yeah, yeah.
0: Which is kind of spicy, so I thought it was the desert version of the corn dog.
1: No.
16: There's a bunch of these.
0: But it's a dessert corn dog. Yeah, there are several different recipes I'm looking at here.
16: This one has a banana in it. With a bunch of chocolate on the outside. I mean,
2: well, you ever have chocolate dipped bananas? I had, yeah.
1: Mm-hmm. Deep fried and with the batter, that'd probably be pretty good.
4: Yeah, not bad.
0: Yeah, you freeze the candy bar or a piece of cheese. Because, that's how you get me to eat stuff, is put a piece of cheese in it.
2: Right.
0: That's how I get my medicine every day.
16: That's how we give our pills to our dogs.
0: Yeah.
1: Todd's the same.
2: Well, Christy throws it on the floor, too, and Todd just goes down and just nibbles it.
0: I do that chase after it. And then you dip the frozen candy bar into the batter, and then you fry it.
2: Yeah.
0: 375 in oil for 3 minutes until golden brown.
2: All right.
1: Yeah, the only...
0: But let it cool down first. Don't eat it too quickly. Let it cool down first.
16: I've had that before, like the fried Snickers, like a fried Three Musketeers.
0: That's total state fair food.
4: Yeah, I'm sure. Iowa State Fair is happening
2: right now.
4: They're all over that. They'll do that with whatever they sculpt in butter this year.
2: Did you try to be the pork queen? You're an Iowa girl.
4: Yeah. No, I never did.
2: But you were the homecoming queen, right?
4: Yes, many moons ago.
0: Was that the only time you wore a crown or a sash?
4: Absolutely.
0: Yeah, no other titles? You were not a rodeo queen of any kind?
4: Nope, not at all.
2: Now,
4: remember how much trouble Medicine Hat would get in for making fun of the pork queens. Oh, he would indeed.
0: We had that discussion a while ago, and we talked to several pork queens.
2: Who weren't porky at all.
0: No.
1: We had a pork queen in the family. I was not.
2: It's just a bad name for a queen.
4: It is.
1: Yes.
4: You know?
1: Yeah. But it's the pork producers board.
2: I know why.
1: I know why. Sui. What do you want to call him? A hog queen? I mean, that's not better.
2: It's the same thing.
4: Princess of the pigs.
2: I do like that.
4: Yeah, that's a little better.
2: They're all at the Youngblood show, right?
4: Were they? Were they ever in full regalia?
2: Colin explained how they were dressed to me off the air.
0: There was a pork queen in your family?
1: Yeah, my cousin. Yeah. She was a pork queen.
2: Yeah.
0: Of a particular
2: pork pussy
0: section,
2: they called her. Right?
0: Yeah, or the entire state.
1: No, I think just our pork district
4: county.
1: Or whatever.
0: She was a regional pork queen.
1: Yeah, I forget if it's local, regional, then state, or I have no idea how the pork queen bracket works.
16: Did she still bring that up?
1: No, I think she left that behind long
16: ago. That's good.
2: because she was just a pork queen, the sectional winner, right?
1: Okay. Yeah, I don't think she was state. She was never state pork queen.
2: Ah.
0: Did they make pork kings?
1: No. No, this was a, there was no beauty pageant for the dudes.
0: I learned it was unusual in my high school. There was also, they crowned a homecoming king, which a lot of people, a lot of
2: no, they do them. They still
1: yeah,
2: do
1: we them. Yeah. A lot of schools king don't. And queen. Yeah.
0: But a lot
2: no,
0: of
2: ours schools. Didn't. Ours didn't. You're right, Todd. We didn't have a king. Yeah, we had a queen. Right?
1: Really?
0: Yeah, it's kind of a regional thing.
2: Yeah, huh.
0: From what I could ascertain.
2: We didn't have kings.
1: No, there was a... There
0: no
1: was
0: kings.
1: Every time I've been to my daughter's thing at home...
2: Oh, they do them now. Yeah, they do them now. Yeah.
1: Even a queen, everybody.
2: Yeah, my kids too.
1: And like 14 candidates for each. My God, does it take forever.
2: Yeah.
1: And they walk them out at the football game at halftime and have to read a paragraph about everybody. All right, let's move this along.
2: I love when the schools go rogue, the student body goes rogue, and they just do... Fun people,
0: right? They vote
2: not the pretty populars. People. No,
0: vote for some kind of outcast.
2: Well, a lot of times they'll vote for a special needs kid, yep. Or they've right. also voted for a dude that's transitioning as the queen. That'll piss off a lot of locals. They do that, you know,
1: or just the fat band nerd.
2: No, they don't go that.
0: No,
2: bad.
0: Yeah. No, they don't want that.
16: To like the sixth year senior.
2: Oh yeah, the guy that lived in Puss's wife's basement. Yeah. Right? Yeah.
1: No, he wasn't held back. He was just 23 dating a 16-year-old.
16: He could do it all.
1: He was out in the workforce, man.
2: 23 and 16.
16: Have you heard about this guy, Colleen?
4: No, it's well, a this little is tell, scary.
2: This story's always worth bringing back.
1: When my wife was 16, she had a boyfriend who was 23. So let's start there. Yeah. And then
4: Crystal.
2: I know.
4: Whoa.
1: And then he gets thrown out of his apartment. He had
2: an apartment. I love that. Yeah.
1: Doesn't have any place to live. So my mother and father-in-law were like, just move in with us.
2: Bone my daughter down the hallway.
1: And of course he slept in his own bedroom every night.
2: Of course
1: night,
2: he did.
1: Sure.
2: Yeah. Right.
1: So yeah, it was. I guess it wasn't that long. Maybe a couple, 3 months. He lived there, but still, they didn't bat an eye.
4: That's a little radical.
0: Right. And they had to move on because she aged.
1: Yeah. Well, I guess she did lie to them about how old he was too.
2: What'd she say he was?
1: I like maybe 19 or 20. Yeah.
2: With his own apartment,
0: right?
4: Yeah. Wow.
1: Still,
16: and he was like a cool, hot greaser guy.
2: Yeah, I know. Yeah.
1: Well, according to Nick's AI. Yeah.
2: Oh, we made him into that.
1: Yeah.
2: He was Fonzie above the garage.
1: We may have embellished this story a little.
16: Yeah, he's got to be charming. 23-year-old dude moving in down the hallway. Are parents being okay with it?
2: You're right. He fooled the parents. Mm.
0: Right. Was he a McConaughey from Dazed and Confused?
1: Yeah, kind of.
0: Yeah.
1: Yeah. He got older. These high school girls stayed the same age.
2: Yeah. Yes, they do.
4: I can't imagine you letting your daughter do that in this day and age.
1: No.
2: Would your wife allow that?
1: No.
2: Well, I know you stayed no, obviously, and you should, but yeah.
1: No.
2: Your wife's parents allowed it, right?
1: Yeah, they didn't even bat an eye. Hey, he doesn't have a place to live. Let's move him in here. Okay, sure.
16: Plus, his mother-in-law is still Facebook friends with the guy, and she'll comment on his posts.
4: Mm-hmm. Oh, my word.
2: This is my favorite part of that story.
4: Yeah, gal.
16: They miss him.
2: They miss him bad. Yeah. You should see the guy he chose, they always say to the guy, right?
1: Yeah.
2: There's... The guy in the area, a listener? Is he a listener?
1: Yeah, I think he's around here. Yeah. I don't know if he's a listener.
2: I don't want to get ex-boyfriends or girls on the phone. That'd be kind of rude to everybody involved, but still.
1: That's like, never stopped you.
4: That was so long ago.
2: Yeah, that's so long ago, right.
0: You know. Everybody's holding out.
2: She got a better man.
1: Let's hope.
2: Big Puss. Right.
1: Yeah.
2: Yeah. So far, he's a better man.
0: Did you hear us talk to Josh yesterday?
4: Oh. Yes, I did. Yeah. I did.
0: Josh is doing a good thing.
2: Yep.
0: Helping the Beavers Mini Mart.
4: Yep. He comes up with interesting ideas all the time. Then.
0: They're getting sued by the bastards at Bucky's.
2: The bastards at Bucky's?
0: Yeah. They're a sue happy bunch.
4: Good for you, Josh.
16: I was thinking about him after we talked to him yesterday. That he tweeted for Airheads, the candy, for a long time.
4: Yes, he did.
2: Yeah.
16: That's got to be a tough job.
0: Oh, he was like,
2: you did
16: what
2: a show.
16: What do? You wake up and you're like,
4: he was
16: okay.
4: A candy influencer.
16: Yeah. That's got to be hard. He's a super creative guy, but like, right. That's got to be. You got to.
2: What is Airheads again? What
1: candy? It's like a taffy kind of candy.
2: Oh, it's that taffy.
1: Yeah. It's a little chewy little strip.
2: Yeah, I know what you're talking about now.
16: Right. My son brought some Airhead bites home yesterday. Those are exceptional.
4: And they're spicy, or they can be. Really hot.
1: I think mostly.
2: Would that be your dream job, Nick?
16: Not to tweet for him. I'd be like, I don't know. Like, what do you say? Be like, Airheads are still pretty good.
2: Yeah.
16: Send.
0: Carl, is that your son's job for Liquid Death, or is he more of a social media director? Or
4: he's the director.
0: Okay, yeah. He comes up with the ideas and whatnot.
4: Right, right. Yeah. He just had a think tank of a bunch of comics that threw out ideas, so they're coming out with something in a couple of weeks. That
2: oh, cool,
4: is
2: man.
4: Be yeah. Really,
0: they always come out with something fun and it'll, stupid.
4: Something wild and
1: it'll
4: crazy.
1: It'll never be better than that one commercial with the hot water.
4: Oh, Carl.
1: With all the moms?
4: Yeah.
2: Oh, yeah, I saw that.
1: Colleen was in?
2: Colleen's in that. Yeah, she's in that, right. Yeah.
1: That's the best commercial ever.
2: Yeah. She's in that.
4: They cut a lot of what I said.
1: Shocker.
4: I got dissed a lot in that, but that's okay. Mm-hmm. They paid for a trip out, and I got to see Gannett and Gross.
2: Yeah, sure.
1: Got to or had to?
4: Yeah, yeah. I had to.
16: Got to see Gross, had to see Gannett.
1: He still sleeps on Gross's couch every now and again.
4: Oh, I think so, just for old time's sake. Because he can't get to Warren's.
2: Yeah. No, you're right. All right.
4: He can't.
16: Googling these dessert corn dogs, there's something that pops up called a mayonnaise corn dog, which looks very troubling. It's just, it's a corn dog where...
2: With mayonnaise all
16: over
2: the head.
16: Where the hot dog would go, it's just all mayonnaise.
1: Oh.
2: So be careful how you're eating that.
4: Oh.
16: Yeah.
2: Yeah.
16: Oh. Right? You want to eat that by yourself.
2: Yeah. You're right.
4: Yeah, that's...
2: You want to go down on that corn dog. You got mayonnaise around your lips.
0: No.
2: Your buddies take that picture,
0: right.
2: And now they're sharing that everywhere.
16: Lieutenant Brad Williams.
0: You want to roll a video while you're eating that and post it so all your friends
1: Was this thing invented with the thought of how can we make eating a corn dog more homoerotic?
0: Yeah.
2: Probably. Probably.
16: It's almost like a prank corn dog. Or if you're having a party or something, you throw out a plate of corn dogs, and they're all hot dogs, and there's like two mayo ones in there, and people are just having that explode in their face.
0: That'd be a good golf course trick. After you use the exploding golf ball, give the guy the exploding corn dog. Just and wacky.
2: Mayonnaise splashed all over his face.
1: Wouldn't you have to freeze little sticks of mayonnaise to do this?
16: You'd have to. It's probably like the same process as how they do like the fried butter.
1: Because otherwise it'd just be...
2: Sounds good, man. I like mayonnaise.
1: Be molten mayonnaise in the middle of there.
2: I like mayonnaise. Yeah, cool.
1: It's better than Miracle Whip.
4: But not to that extent. Mouthful.
1: No, I like a little on a sandwich, not a spoonful on its own.
4: Right.
2: So earlier, Colleen, we were one of Nick's classmates back in the day serviced a short comedian at the Funny Bone once. And
1: well, we don't know if the service...
16: At least that's probably how she met him. I don't know where it went down.
2: Well, it wasn't at the Funny Bone. Yeah. You know,
4: like really short?
2: Yeah, it was Brad.
4: Oh,
2: It was Brad, yeah.
4: Yeah.
2: Because she had a fetish that she wanted to service
4: right.
0: And he's well aware that he's a bucket list item.
4: Yeah.
2: Well, he said that all the time on the radio, right? Now, this would be probably before he's married.
4: And back in the day, I think he took advantage of it a lot.
0: Why wouldn't you?
1: Yeah.
0: Why wouldn't you?
2: Yeah.
16: Were there a lot of women that would show up to his shows for that purpose?
4: Yes. Mm-mm. There were indeed.
2: He was a bucket list, and he got married.
4: And he was a little charmer.
2: Right.
1: He's a charm.
4: No,
2: Colleen, I know you probably can't talk directly about this because these are personal friends of yours, but have you talked to Christina P?
4: I have not.
2: Okay.
4: I just listened to her crying podcast yesterday.
2: Yeah, I know.
0: It looked like she was tearing up.
2: She's tearing up.
1: I saw a few clips.
2: Right.
4: Yeah, she was. You know, and I think really good friends, like, I'm sure Bert's got some thoughts on it. Because
2: I'm sure he's got the main thoughts on it,
4: yes,
2: right?
4: Yes, he does. But it appears that he suspected a while ago and probably, knew that they were having issues.
2: Yeah, yeah.
4: I wish her well.
2: Yeah, so do I.
4: She was always much nicer than her mate.
2: She's gonna win that popularity battle for sure.
4: Yes,
2: people don't like.
1: But
2: that
1: she
2: dude.
1: Was asking people not to go Team Tom or Team Christine.
2: Well, they are though.
0: Oh, people do that though.
2: They are.
0: That's the nature.
2: And
0: of
2: they're
0: divorce.
2: Team Christina. Yeah, that is the nature of divorce.
1: They're trying. Sure. They're being amicable about it.
2: They're not doing the podcast together though.
0: Nope.
4: No. They'll be separate in the room.
0: Wasn't there talk of them still doing the podcast together?
1: Yeah, but it sounds like they're just gonna take turns. Like he'll host it sometimes. She'll host it sometimes. They're
16: that's what
1: gonna...
16: you said during that. Is that listening
4: to the activities?
2: It's
4: like
2: a money-making machine for him. You know, money-making machine for him.
4: Absolutely.
2: Yeah. See, if Todd and I break up, we couldn't look at each other then,
0: No, I'm done.
1: Some days are the Todd Radio Empire, some days are the Tyler Radio Empire.
2: I'm done, man.
16: every other Wednesday.
4: Yeah. Yeah. And now they share Nick. That's they get to share Nick and Puss.
0: If that happens, you're required to change your name to Bob and Tom.
2: Well, one's got to die. Oh, yeah. You had to quit for years.
4: Right?
2: Yeah.
0: And then one of us does the show while we're dead.
2: Yeah.
1: Well, that'd be you.
0: That's how you

0: to Lincoln's Pure Rock Alternative 104.1 The Blaze. 46 confirmed cases of cyclospora have been reported in Lancaster County since June. The Lincoln-Lancaster County Health Department says iceberg lettuce sourced from central Mexico and recalled by Taylor Farms to Mexico is the most probable cause of large outbreak in Nebraska and 14 other states. The CDC says 92 Nebraska cases are linked to the outbreak. An update to a story that we told you about regarding a domestic incident Wednesday night at a home near 91st and Layton. The Lancaster County Sheriff's Office says a 58-year-old man was tased by a Lincoln police officer after he would not comply with commands and after he threatened his fiancée and two adult children with a gun. Following being checked out at the hospital, Monty Harner was put in jail for three counts of terroristic threats and three counts of use of a deadly weapon to commit a felony. And Nebraska center Justin Evans was honored Thursday as he was named to the Remington Trophy watch list. He leads an experienced Husker football offensive line that returns a pair of starters in 2026. The award, by the way, named after former Husker great and college football Hall of Famer Dave Remington. Blaze weather today, sunny and a high of 90. I'm Jeff Motes of Lincoln's Pure Rock Alternative, 104.1 The Blaze.
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5: I read this headline earlier as we started off the show, and the headline says, we mentioned before, that, you know, when kids go to they go to local high schools and they sign to play any kind of sport at the next level in college, they always list the headline, you know, where they're going to school and who they were. This is out of Idaho, and the headline said, Lesbo prepares to play third base for College of Idaho.
6: Oh, wow.
5: It's a softball team. Her actual name, last name is Lesbo. Abriana Lesbo prepares to play third base for College of Idaho. And Lesbo is a Greek name, we figured out, on because what, Todd?
7: Of the island.
5: Of?
6: Yes.
7: Of Lesbos.
5: Of Lesbos,
7: yes.
5: Right.
7: Off the coast of Greece.
5: So her name is Lesbo.
8: And she plays softball.
5: Yeah. Third base for a lot of teams, I should say. But, yeah, for the College of Idaho.
8: You want to sell some softball jerseys.
5: Yeah.
6: Oh. Wow.
5: Oh, yeah.
9: Again, this, as we said earlier, this is Lesbo with a capital L.
7: Right.
9: The Lesbo on third base.
5: It's not the Lesbo on third base, right. Yeah, that'd be rude. You should not say
9: that. Well, no, you can say that because that's her last name.
5: Yeah. You wouldn't say the Lesbo.
9: Yeah. Right.
6: Wow, did they have fun putting that headline up?
5: I mean, of course they did. Oh, it was in it's the Idaho, which I forget what it's called, too, the Idaho Press or something.
7: Idaho
5: like
7: College? oh, no, that's where she's going.
5: That's where she's going, right.
7: In
5: right.
7: Caldwell, Idaho?
5: Caldwell, Idaho, right.
8: That's like Gaywad in the Playbill.
9: Or the ballet.
8: Yeah.
5: So what's the story, Puss, on here? You sent this economics are helping people get out of the friend zone?
9: No, they're making the friend zone not a thing anymore because apparently there's lots of dudes that are going, look, I'm not going out on a date unless...
5: Too expensive. Oh, I'm not buying you coffee unless I'm getting some action. Right.
9: Unless this is going somewhere.
5: Everything's expensive, right?
9: Forget it. Like, either we're going to be a couple or right. I'm moving on to the next one. There's no friend zone anymore.
7: Cool.
9: I'm not...
7: I have always adopted that attitude.
9: Yeah.
7: I got enough friends.
5: Yeah, I don't think I ever really had a friend zone girl. I mean, usually I was dating somebody or with somebody, but I was never really just. I mean,
7: no,
5: I have friends that are girls, but I never really did friend zone stuff with them. Right? In fact, you ever ask a girl out and they say, I go out as. That's twice in my life, I think I've asked a girl out, and they both said, well, as friends, and guess what? We never went on a date. I said, well, I'll see you around. I'm not going to date. You know?
9: Yeah, they're just I think there's a lot of videos, I guess, on TikTok and stuff talking. These guys talking about not blowing money on unknown odds. Like,
7: they want to have a shot.
9: Yeah, right. And they're not, you know, taking it slow and maybe we'll start as friends. No, I'm not gonna.
5: No. This is a real date. At least we're gonna smooch at the end of the night, right?
9: But yeah, but they're
5: smooch,
9: saying.
5: Smooch, I said smooch.
9: Well, at least you didn't say necking.
6: Yeah,
5: it's just as bad. Just as bad, though.
9: But they're saying, you know, look, I ain't got the money for this anymore.
5: Right.
9: Everything costs more.
5: Yep.
9: I can't afford to hope that this turns out the way I want to. Either it is or it isn't. If it's not, goodbye.
5: Yeah, I can see that. There's no way I was going to go out with somebody. They said
7: no. This is
5: nothing
7: new for you or I.
5: No, not for us. No,
7: or for a lot of guys.
5: Right.
8: But if it's not a date, if it's just friends hanging out, why is the dude paying for everything?
5: That's true, too. But you don't talk about Nick. If somebody says, let's go out, but she goes, well, as friends, and the guy keeps, well, I'll turn her and keep going.
9: These guys.
5: Yeah.
9: They think that if they stay in the friend zone enough, maybe spend a little money, take them out for,
5: but
9: then
5: every
9: maybe
5: woman,
9: it'll progress.
5: We've had women tell us for years that once a woman says you're in the friend zone, they friend zone you.
7: Yeah, you're parked there.
6: Go, yeah, I,

0: let's go out, but it's Dutch treat. You pay.
1: I've asked people almost recently, actually, a certain person. I've asked, did you ever date that guy? And then she would go to me, no, I friend zoned him right away. I've heard that term. I friend zoned people right away.
2: Yeah. And nobody escapes that.
1: No, I don't think so. You know?
3: No, I think once you're in there, there's no getting out.
1: No.
3: You're trapped.
1: Because she's looking at you as the friend zone. Yeah, yeah. She's not attracted to you sexually or whatever.
2: You're not going friend zone to butt zone?
1: No.
3: No. That's an uncommon path.
1: That's a big leap, too. You're leaping a lot of things.
0: Yeah. Right to there.
1: Yeah. You're leaping, necking and smooching and feeling up and all that good stuff. But then you're going right to butt zone.
2: Too much of a stretch.
4: But I get it. You know, guys are just, strapped for cash, and they're not going to waste what the little they do have on something that's going nowhere.
1: Right.
4: That's fine.
1: Colleen, when you were asked out, I know you still probably are once in a while. I know that you told me that... Yeah, a lot of guys over the years can't handle what you do for a living, and you also having a great life just being who you are anyway. But they couldn't handle because you were running a funny bone, and you're friends with a lot of people, a lot of really talented, funny guys and ladies. But have you ever said as a friend to them, ever in the past, I'd go out with you as a friend, and they go, eh.
0: No, I really have, because I think it's just
1: you're a dude,
0: pretty
1: right.
0: much.
1: Right.
0: That's what's expected. It's right. like, you know, no.
1: Yeah, you're right. We get a certain age.
0: Been there, done that.
1: Yeah.
0: Did the T-shirt. I'm over it. I'll stick with my same time next year friends.
1: That's right. You got
4: all the occasional and the occasional comic that opens up the hotel door and says, "Are we gonna F?"
0: Right, right.
1: Oh,
0: right. That famous dude. So this weekend I've got a new guy. His name is Jeremiah Watkins. I have not met him yet. He had to do film last night. That's why he couldn't be here today.
1: He's both nights? Okay.
0: Yeah, he's here tonight and tomorrow. So Jeremiah is one of the roast guys. He's on a lot of the roast battles.
1: Okay, I probably recognize
0: him. But his claim that, you know, I'm interested to chat with is he became friends with Judd Apatow.
1: Oh,
0: my God. And he convinced Judd to get back into stand-up.
1: Oh,
0: so
1: really?
0: So he's one who kind of
1: did Judd Apatow actually put him in any movies?
0: I don't know. I'll have to find out.
1: Is he like a second or third guy in a movie that we haven't seen?
0: He could be, because he's got that interesting Kramer kind of look.
1: Okay, got it.
0: And so you'll find out more tidbits, because hosting is Heather Jones.
1: Oh, that's right.
0: Nice. So Heather will get the dirt, the inside dirt and all of that.
1: Heather, she didn't even put gay guys in the friend zone. She was dating a couple of them.
3: Yeah.
4: A lot of them, apparently.
1: Apparently. I'm gay. I don't know. We'll still go out, though.
4: What if you weren't?
1: What if you weren't? Maybe that'd be the butt zone, then.
0: Maybe
1: the
0: I can zone. Change you.
1: Yeah. The butt zone. The
0: with
1: peg
0: her
1: zone.
0: Charm.
1: Let's go right to the peg zone.
0: All right. So next Tuesday night at DraftCade, we're going to have a live watch party for Cameron Logsdon.
1: Oh, cool.
0: Who's on
4: AGT. I thought he was going to be.
0: Everybody's invited.
3: This
0: all
3: is
0: the local comics.
3: The live show.
0: It's the live show.
3: And how many people perform at the live show?
4: Well, it's 2 hours long.
0: Oh, okay. Yeah, I think there might be 12.
3: I'm going to need an order.
0: Oh, I know.
1: Because the show
0: I don't know
1: brutal.
0: If Cam even knows yet.
1: Yeah.
3: I don't want to watch the other hour and 55 minutes.
1: Oh, right. Me neither.
4: And then I think you got like 24 hours to do the voting, I think is what they have.
3: Okay.
0: Right.
1: I definitely want to vote,
4: Yeah.
0: Oh, yeah. All the listeners have to. Yeah. I think you have to watch and vote.
4: Yeah. I think you have to download like the AGT app. That's the easy way to vote. So
1: prepare. Easy way, okay.
4: Prepare ahead. Download the AGT app.
1: No more 1-800 numbers on the screen.
4: No. I think when Josh was on, I think I remember that.
1: You would
4: that.
1: Think there'd still be old school numbers to call from the people that can't handle apps, you know?
0: Right.
1: But that's who's watching that show is old people that can't watch.
0: Correct.
1: You know, that need to phone a damn phone number.
0: Correct.
1: Yeah.
2: Looks like you can just go online, too. NBC.com.
1: Yeah, well, once again, I know that we're good at that, but there's a lot of people who are not, you know.
0: The nursing home is full of AGT watchers.
1: Oh, yes. That's an old person show.
0: Somebody's
1: going
0: to have to help them figure out how to vote for our local
1: kid.
3: Yeah, that vote for the jugglers and you know, the ones we don't find entertaining.
2: Right. No. Shit dogs.
3: Good. I'm glad they're going that way.
4: No, I think it might just be on the app or online.
1: Okay.
0: I bet it is.
1: Other people probably helping their parents, you know.
0: Dial 1-800.
1: I'm over that little Filipino kid.
4: It's a weird format because I remember, like, again, when
0: the
4: Josh.
0: The Mini Manoa.
1: Mini Manoa, right.
4: When Josh Blue was on, I remember this. Like, when you log on, you get 10 votes that you can disperse.

0: to the
1: I
0: want to
1: vote for that crippled guy.
0: However you want. So, like, you could put all 10 of your votes on Cameron. You know?
1: Yeah, you're right.
0: You don't have you can vote up to for 10 different people, or you could vote twice for 5 people, or however you want to do
1: You can do that. Okay, yeah.
0: But I mean,
2: we don't know if that's the case now.
0: No, I think it is. Yeah, I'm looking at Yeah, so like give all 10 of your votes to Cam is what we're saying.
3: All right. But they have to have some kind of system where you can't just set up a bot and vote repeatedly for him.
1: No, they do. Yeah, they
4: It seems like you'd have to create an email.
1: Yeah.
4: Voting begins live every Tuesday when the broadcast starts, 7 p.m. and then locks so the next
1: Tuesday,
4: morning.
1: We'll talk more about the next Tuesday. Yeah. Cool, but that's cool. A watch party.
2: Yeah, I don't know when he flies out there.
1: Yeah.
2: Last night he did open mic night at the draft gate at the club, so preparing a little bit.
1: Cool. Good luck to Cameron.
2: You know, last week they had the other comic that was on was Lachlan Patterson, if you remember
1: Do
2: Lachlan.
1: We know him? Do we know him?
2: He had been here years ago at the Village Point Club. And, you know, he's been in the game for 20 years.
1: And
2: Mel
1: right?
2: B kicked him off and said, I don't think you're ready to do this shit. You know,
1: I hate
2: 20
1: that.
2: Years in comedy. Yeah.
0: What is she doesn't know comedy.
2: No, she doesn't.
1: No, she hated Cameron.
3: Right.
2: Yeah. Right. Right.
0: I mean, at that point, don't you just defer? Don't you just look down the door? Howie, what'd you think? You're the comic.
1: Right.
0: Is he good? Okay, well, then, yeah, I'll take your word. Mm-hmm. You know?
3: Yeah, she's a tough laugh.
2: She's...
3: Yeah, I don't know what she finds funny.
2: Bit of a sourpuss there.
1: Jugglers.
2: Yeah. I do believe.
1: She finds jugglers.
3: She likes the jugglers.
1: Right. From way back.
2: Or a dog act.
1: Yeah. All right, so friend zone. If you've been friend zone, we'll always take that call, you know? Or if the friend zone turned into, I don't think it really happens, that very, very rare, you know.
0: Or if you're just done with the friend zone.
1: People are, yeah.
0: You know, if you're on this bandwagon of, look, either we're a thing or I'm moving on, goodbye.
3: And beyond that, Mike has a good question here. Are sugar daddy relationships also hurting because
1: gotta
3: of the economy?
1: Are economy
3: they
1: sucks,
3: cutting
1: man.
3: Back on allowances because gas and groceries cost too much?
1: They do.
0: Don't have as much money for the side piece?
1: Yeah. Well, and the sugar daddies are guys who really take care of these women. They have apartments, and you know, and they just sit around waiting for the sugar daddy.
4: The Steve McNair's.
3: Your actual sugar daddy is all that affected.
2: I think that's more of a Vegas thing. Is that
1: those guys are rich. Yeah, they're completely rich, right.
2: And regionally.
1: They're getting richer in the economy, the rich guys. Yeah.
2: It's not happening on Farmers.com.
1: No.
3: No, that's not a good place.
1: Farmers only even exist?
0: Yeah, it's still out there.
1: They had all those. The commercials were just ridiculous.
3: Some very rich ranchers.
1: Really hot.
3: Yeah, sure. Go to ranchersonly.com, you might run into somebody with some money there.
1: No, what I meant was the hot chicks they always said showed on Farmers Only. Yeah.
3: Oh, yeah. I think the hot chicks they show on any dating website
1: are
3: not indicative of what you're going to really
2: find.
1: Yeah. That's a good point.
0: I like Jim's text here. He said, my ex friend zoned me at first, but I escaped. Hindsight. I wish she'd kept me in lockdown.
4: But how many people go from being in a relationship to being in friend zone where people are like, well, we're going to split up, but let's still be friends?
1: I think it happens a lot in independent
4: still
1: movies.
4: Friends?
1: If there was no feeling after the sex, maybe they probably are friends. I believe that could happen for sure. Yeah.
0: But if you had any sort of lengthy relationship,
1: probably not.
0: I don't think you move from there to, well, let's just be friends.
4: And then if you end up with new partners, they're like, hey, this is my friend. We used to bang for 4 years. Now we don't.
1: I think there are people that have done that,
3: We know women who break up with guys, and then they insist on staying friends because they don't want to feel like the bad person.
1: Right.
0: Yeah.
1: Oh, that sucks. Yeah. No.
3: No time for that.
1: I got friends. Yeah. I was told that a few times, too.
3: Yeah.
1: You know.
3: I saw it.
1: Well, let's just stay friends. We're banging. We banged like a week ago. No. I got other friends.
2: We crossed the line. It's over.
1: Yeah, you're right. We did.
2: It's hard to go back.
1: We went to butt zone, so we're not going back, man.
2: That was fast.
0: You know how Nick works.
4: Yeah.
2: Nick and his hall pass.
1: That's what Nick said at in the Runza kitchen. I just want to be friends. How about butt zone?
3: Okay.
1: Mm. I don't want to put that on your wife there. I'm sorry about that. I apologize to your wife right now.
0: He doesn't.
4: Oh, no. I'm a tough sell. It took a while.
1: Colleen's hanging out with us. Come on back.
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1: I'm Jeff Moe to Lincoln's Pure Rock Alternative 104.1 The Blaze. 46 confirmed cases of cyclospora have been reported in Lancaster County since June. The Lincoln-Lancaster County Health Department says iceberg lettuce sourced from central Mexico and recalled by Taylor Farms to Mexico is the most probable cause of large outbreak in Nebraska and 14 other states. The CDC says 92 Nebraska cases are linked to the outbreak. An update to a story that we told you about regarding a domestic incident Wednesday night at a home near 91st in Layton. The Lancaster County Sheriff's Office says a 58-year-old man was tased by a Lincoln police officer after he would not comply with commands and after he threatened his fiance and two adult children with a gun. Following being checked out at the hospital, Monty Harner was put in jail for three counts of terroristic threats and three counts of use of a deadly weapon to commit a felony. And Nebraska Center Justin Evans was honored Thursday as he was named to the Remington Trophy watch list. He leads an experienced Husker football offensive line that returns a pair of starters in 2026. The award, by the way, named after former Husker great and college football Hall of Famer Dave Remington. Blaze weather today, sunny and a high of 90. I'm Jeff Moe to Lincoln's Pure Rock Alternative 104.1 The Blaze.
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1: Colleagues hanging out with us. We talk about dating, but porn is warping the lives of the Gen Z dudes. And Gen Z is what, man?
2: I want to say that's like 95 to about 010 being born.
3: Is it the old unrealistic expectations?
1: Well, that men of the 20s are the first to grow up with easy access to pornography from childhood.
3: That's and then true. You got guys like Nick thinking everybody gives up the butt the time.
2: It's a new generation.
1: What's happening is that people start seeing women as objects at that age instead of the person. These are self-admitted guys who got addicted to porn at that age. And I couldn't imagine being 15 and having at your fingertips like that, you know.
3: Oh, we had
1: it was Sears catalog and
3: access to a certain amount.
1: But not video.
3: No, at
1: 14 or something like that.
3: Not that. You had to wait for VHS tapes.
4: It's got to regroove the brain.
1: It does, man.
4: It's really
1: I'm not against
4: sad.
1: Pornography for adults. I'm fine with it. But you're right. I couldn't imagine.
2: In moderation.
1: But you can't tell a kid that.
3: No, you can't. And you can't direct him toward, go to the instructional stuff. They should make instructional porn. Realistic instructional porn.
4: Oh, wow.
1: Listen, we all start masturbating, I don't know, 12, 13, 14, whenever you start. And you don't stop then. Can you imagine having this access? This guy here said, I started middle school. I come home and watch porn after school, take a nap. I love that, too. Take a nap. And then it became a daily habit. By the time I was 18, two or three times a day, he was tugging at the porn. Yeah. At that, yeah. And a lot of people don't even try to date anybody because they're addicted to porn. Now, my son is in this Gen Z. He's had girlfriends pretty much for his whole date, it was high school through. But, you know, I remember originally telling him when he was younger, I said, listen, I know you're probably watching porn, but I said, it's not real. But you know what? It is real. It's two people having sex. No. But you got to do what you got to do, you know.
2: But it's anything you can imagine. You can search it and find whatever.
1: Right. I told you before, now, I don't care if it ages me or not, the first porn I ever saw, I was 14, and my buddy was 16. He just got his license. And we went to a local porn theater. We had to watch him. And Colleen knows this. She used to sit in porn theaters all the time.
2: All the time.
1: But it was actually a movie theater that only showed porn one night a week in my area. So we went to there. And I was still a virgin that way. I mean, I kissed a few girls and that kind of stuff. But I hadn't had sex yet. And I'm watching this porn. And I was going, oh, my God. I'm going to be able to do that someday. It was so crazy to me. It was so arousing and so nuts. But these kids have it on their phone, bang, right away.
4: Oh, too fast.
1: It's crazy. You know, I don't nothing to do about it, I guess, you know.
2: Was that Fred Willard night at the theater?
1: Yeah, basically. Yeah. So I can't imagine what it would be for these young guys. You know? Especially young guys that are awkward to begin with and don't want to date, can't find dates. You know,
2: and then by the time they can, they have all that in their head,
1: right? And then never touched a real woman.
2: It's way better.
1: Yeah, it is. You got to tell them that though.
3: You never hear about women getting addicted to porn?
1: No,
3: I don't read much reportage on that.
1: No.
2: Reportage. Yeah, because they're not as creepy and incel,
5: and they can get laid easier.
2: Yeah, some are, but not nearly as many.
1: No,
2: they're
1: not. If they want
2: any action, it's much easier to be
1: much
2: like,
1: easier,
2: hey,
1: right? Call the guy watching
2: any
1: porn.
2: Dude you know,
1: right? Any dude you know, right?
4: No, I was just so that sparked a memory. I was trying to think of what the first kind of kinky.
1: When's the last
4: porn.
1: Time you saw porn? Well, you would have been a stag film. Sorry, you're a little older.
4: Well,
1: than
4: you know, the first one that I remember, I was living in San Francisco, and we went to see a movie called I Am Curious Yellow.
1: Got it. I remember that title. Yep.
4: You know, I think it's pretty tame compared to what they can get on their phones right now. But
1: Deep Throat was shown at legitimate theaters all across the country in the mid-70s, and there were lines around the block.
4: Right.
1: Lines around the block to see Deep Throat.
3: Was it rated X?
2: Standing outside?
1: Yeah, X. Yes, yes. Right.
4: Triple
1: Colleen,
4: X.
1: I mean, listen, yeah. I was a kid, but I remember because there's a documentary about that movie.
4: Yes.
1: That's really, really good. And it shows people lined up at legitimate theaters around the country to see Deep Throat in major cities, obviously. Right. And that's crazy. That's 1975. Yeah.
4: Because that was like one of the first
1: yes.
4: ones that legit hit the theaters.
1: Right, exactly.
4: Triple X.
1: Right.
3: There's a yeah. Deadpool named called Behind Colleen's Green Door.
4: Oh, really?
1: Yeah. Oh, you know that?
3: Wow. Yeah. In a reference yeah. to your green room.
4: Yes.
3: And of course, the Marilyn Chambers film.
1: It's Behind Colleen's Green Room Door.
3: Yeah.
5: which is much more spacious now.
1: Yeah.
4: It is. Mm-hmm. But, oh, you know, really I always thought it, when I write my little memoir, it'll be Behind the Green Room Door.
1: Oh, good.
4: Because of some of the things I know that have gone on behind the green room door.
1: I think that would be great, honey.
4: I don't know which names I will mention. If I'm really ticked
1: mention
4: at them
1: some
4: all,
1: names.
4: I will.
1: Mention names.
4: I'll just use initials.
1: You read now of these people coming out, and I realize a lot of women are afraid to admit because they're afraid of getting shot down, sued, blah, blah, blah. But when you read just any kind of story about something that somebody did was kind of cool, I won't name names. Well, aren't you not interested at all when you hear that? Okay, I don't care then, you know.
4: Right.
1: It's crazy, though.
5: Yeah.
1: Yeah. It's just, all of a sudden, I don't really care about the story anymore.
4: But it's just...
1: And I'm not talking about assault or sexual abuse. I'm talking about just, this actor told me this once. Right? Name a name.
4: Right.
1: I don't care. So if you do it on comedians, you got to name names, Colleen.
4: And I don't think comedians would really care.
1: No, they wouldn't.
4: You know, there's so much.
1: That group would not care. Right.
4: Most of them still love attention, and a lot of them are that I talk
3: I like
4: about
3: the
4: are dead.
3: Idea, though, so we can just sit around and speculate.
4: And guess.
3: And probably get a lot of them right.
4: But it is really mind blowing to me. I mean, I've been doing this for 35 years.
1: Right.
4: And so the people that I've seen come up and blossom and make it, and those that have fallen off and those that have died, and there's just
1: where's
4: all
1: Nick
4: sorts
1: in that category?
4: Is Nick
1: fallen
4: stories.
1: Off? We call Nick fallen off, right?
4: No, he made a choice. He made a choice.
1: He made a choice. He's still doing comedy sometimes on this show.
4: He attempts.
2: Yes.
4: We all do, right?
1: Oh, pretty much we all do.
4: Especially
1: sometimes
4: today's
1: on
4: Friday,
1: this show,
4: so I
1: right?
4: know you're dragging.
1: Yeah. Oh, hell yeah. We'll let you sing a few if you want to right now. Just,
4: really?
1: Just take over the mic, Colleen, and start singing for the
5: sing
1: next
5: Broken
1: time.
5: Wings.
2: Yeah, like, those stories that you have, like, I'm sure other comics would know. Comics gossip more than, you know, the Babysitter's Club or whatever.
4: Right.
6: Good reference.
4: Yes.
2: Sure, very, very contemporary, isn't it?
6: Why'd you quit?
2: Like
6: comedy?
2: A large group of middle school girls.
4: Little tidbits.
1: Yeah, well, you hear stories about people. There was a, I forget who was talking on a pod. It happens a lot now on podcasts. Everybody's got a podcast. You know, all these actors. It could be, but mainly actors. I'll say, there's a story about this actor on the set, but I'm not going to name his name. Well, the story sounds interesting, but it doesn't really.
4: Right.
1: But it sucks because you don't know the name. Yeah. Sometimes it's not even a bad thing. Sometimes it's a good thing. Well, I'm not going to name names. Well. And I don't want to hear the story. You know?
4: Mm-hmm.
1: Just say the name.
4: Play like the said, guessing game.
1: And people that are involved in show business love the publicity.
3: Now, who
1: no
3: were
1: what.
3: We bitching about the other day? Oh,
1: yeah.
3: was it Hayden Panettiere?
1: Yeah, her. Yeah.
3: Yeah, she had a couple of incidents. And all she would say was,
1: very, very, very famous guy.
3: A major actor.

0: Right.
1: Or a very famous director. Just name names.
0: Right.
2: I think it's cool. I just saw David Letterman came out with like the six people that he absolutely detested.
0: Oh, yes.
2: You know, Letterman
0: spilled
2: the beat. Yeah.
3: Who
2: Gwyneth
3: made that
2: Paltrow was at the top.
3: Really?
0: Who was first?
2: Gwyneth Paltrow.
0: Yeah.
1: Yeah. Really?
3: Well, the whole hallway smells like her vagina. She's lighting those candles.
0: Goop. Yeah. Goop is everywhere.
1: That on his Netflix show, or do we have to go online to find
2: it? It's online.
1: Okay.
0: Google that, because I did see that list.
2: Yes. Yeah. There were David Letterman's list.
0: Yeah. And he list why, too.
2: You know? You're right. Yeah. Right.
0: It just didn't work out. They were rude. They were dicks or something like that. Yeah, Gwyneth Paltrow is on the list. I did see that list. Pushes Google in there.
4: Yeah, it was eight guests that he hated. Oprah, Leno.
0: Did it say why Oprah?
4: Following an awkward 89 appearance left Oprah uncomfortable, too engaged in years-long passive-aggressive Cold War, where Letterman frequently mocked her before they finally buried the hatchet years later. Leno.
0: That's obviously, we know
4: why. Explains itself.
0: Yeah.
4: Madonna.
0: Yeah. Yep, she was kind of weird. Did they ever make up, him and Madonna?
4: I didn't say. Shirley MacLaine.
0: Wow.
4: 1990, well, turned hostile when she grew deeply offended by Letterman's skeptical mocking tone. Well, that's Letterman.
0: Well, no, because she believes in reincarnation. And she was very vocal about that for years.
4: Yes. Regarding her spiritual and metaphysical beliefs.
0: Yeah. He believed in reincarnation. Of course he mocked that, because anybody would.
4: That's this one makes complete sense. Crispin Glover, because he's just
0: weird.
4: Well,
0: he almost kicked him in the face, remember?
4: Yeah.
0: He does that big kick and misses misses Letterman's face by like an inch.
3: And that's crazy.
1: Then they take a break and they come back and Crispin Glover is no longer there.
0: No longer.
4: Yep. Joaquin Phoenix.
0: Well, Joaquin did that.
1: He went in character.
0: Yeah, he went in character as that rap guy, said he was quitting, and stayed there.
1: Yep.
4: Yeah, it gave him nothing to work with, and we've been through those interviews.
2: Right.
0: Yeah, but he stayed in character as a rap. He was going to quit acting and rap.
4: Yeah.
0: And he had a long beard, and he stayed in character. And I've read that he regrets doing that.
4: Gave Letterman virtually nothing to work with, leading the host's famous parting line, Joaquin, I'm sorry, you shouldn't be here tonight. No, I'm sorry. Joaquin, I'm sorry, you couldn't be here tonight. Yeah.
2: Yes.
0: Oh, that was it. Okay.
4: Yeah. And then Paris Hilton.
0: She was just boring, right?
4: Letterman persistently pressed her about, this was 2007, about her recent jail stint, despite her visible discomfort and request to change the subject. And he's like, no. No, tell me about jail.
0: Yeah.
1: Oprah,
4: yeah.
0: Yep.
1: I thought they all got along.
4: But it says they buried the hatchet eventually.
1: Yeah. Okay, because was it a
0: I thought he even shared a problem originally, too. Yeah.
1: Oprah and Leno and Letterman are all sitting on a couch. Help me out with that commercial.
3: It was like a Doritos Super Bowl commercial or something.
1: I think so, yeah. I think it was a Super Bowl thing.
0: Well, I think him and Leno are decent now with each other.
3: I love this Leno impression. Yeah, Letterman's Leno is great.
0: Oh, I'm sure there's still some lingering stuff, but they still don't really hate each other on like a daily basis. You know?
3: I don't think they're hanging out.
0: No, I don't think they're hanging out either, for that matter.
4: Yeah. Two intensely famous, intensely rich guys that hate each other.
2: Right.
4: Yeah, all right, whatever. Yeah,
0: from different coasts, who cares?
4: Right? Yeah, move on.
0: Yeah,
3: they don't. Letterman just introduced John Mulaney at that show at Wrigley Field.
0: Who did?
3: Letterman.
0: Oh, that's right.
3: He really likes how cool that is. Yeah.
2: Yeah. They all love Mulaney.
0: Mm-hmm. Yeah. Yeah, Mulaney's pretty
1: funny. He's got another season of those interviews out. My next guest needs no introduction.
2: Yeah, he's just those are good.
1: Yeah.
4: He's putting those out like piecemeal. He'll put out two or three at a time here and there.
1: I saw an Adam Sandler one the other day.
2: Yeah,
1: that
2: I did
1: good.
2: Too.
1: That was good.
2: I did too. That's his version of comics in cars getting coffee.
0: Right, exactly. Yeah. Right, right.
4: Only way less annoying.
0: Yep, Colin's hanging out with us.
2: Totally.
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1: Earlier we did a thing called a fear list. It was things you just not worry about because, you know, because nobody's going to care
2: right.
1: at the end anyway.
2: Most things you worry about never right. happen.
1: Death, anyway. Bankruptcy, shame, rejection, failure, judgment, losing people, mistakes, and risk. Colleen was with us, and I'm guessing the big risk you took years ago was just applying to be a manager of a... Well, actually, you weren't even the manager of the Funny Bone right away, were you?
3: No, no. Yeah. I came in as the receptionist.
1: Two young kids, single mom, right?
3: Yeah, answered an ad to... Yeah. Because I'd been, you know, a bereavement counseling coordinator. So when I got divorced,
1: yeah, okay. yeah.
3: I wanted to do the opposite of what I was doing because my young son would come home and go, hey, Mom, who died today?
1: Okay. Plus, you were probably pretty, I didn't know you did that all these years I've known you. You're probably pretty depressed, weren't you, right?
3: It was a different, I felt drawn to it and I thought I was really good at it.
1: I'm sure you were.
3: I knew how
1: yeah.
3: to separate that from.
1: Well, you're still a caring
3: life.
1: Person, yeah.
3: But I mainly dealt with linking up the right match with in hospice, and they were primarily AIDS patients in Chicago
1: oh,
3: and Cook County.
1: Oh, my God.
3: So there
1: okay,
3: were young yeah. guys that were yeah. dying all the time. So
1: right.
3: got divorced, ended up here because my mother lived here at the time.
1: Right.
3: And I knew I'd need help with two Murphy boys.
1: Right.
3: So... answer that ad, and then I went, oh, this is not going to be a career to raise kids, you know.
1: Right, yeah.
3: So after a month, I told the manager, look, you know, I've got to move on. I'm going back into some kind of a real job.
1: Right.
3: She said, please don't quit today. The main owner is coming in, and I'm going to quit.
1: Wow.
2: Oh,
1: so wow.
3: I'm going to quit, so just don't rock the boat today. So I didn't know Mitch Kutash, obviously, that well, but he came back in. I was the oldest person working there, and he just went, Quinsky, why don't you do this? Why don't you take it over? And I went, well, you know what? I'll
1: wow.
3: try it for a couple of months. If it doesn't right. work out, I'll give you at least 2 months' notice, but you got to write me into it.
1: 35 years later. That's
3: 35 years
1: job,
3: later.
1: Right?
3: I'm still waiting to get my real job.
1: Who's
3: I'm
1: on the
3: qualified
1: phone?
3: To be a greeter at Walmart.
2: Matt has a little friend zone input here.
1: Oh, cool.
2: Hey, what's up?
4: Hey, yeah, I've been friend zoned a few times, but yeah. One time that really stood out to me was I was friends with this girl, and she was basically complaining to me about some guy that she had just recently broken up with.
1: Right.
4: And she looked at me and said, why can't I find a nice guy like you? And I was single. Like,
1: yeah.
4: she knew I was into her, too. I mean, I had never made it like, she knew I was into her, and she looked at me, and she immediately knew she messed up saying that, but it was like, well, what do you mean?
1: That's
2: what
1: horrible.
2: I meant is, why can't I find a nice guy like you that I actually want to bang?
3: Yeah. That's what she meant.
1: Yeah, yeah, unfortunately.
4: Pretty much, it was.
1: So you stayed in the friend
4: zone. And she never did.
1: You stayed in the friend zone with her then, right?
2: Or did you run away?
4: Oh yeah, we were still friends. I mean, it was probably for the best. I mean, it was we were pretty good friends. I mean, she actually ended up being my roommate for a while.
1: Wow!
2: Oh.
1: Wow! All right.
4: Yeah.
1: All right.
4: But yeah, that could have definitely messed things up if we had gotten together.
1: I love that. I love it. You're single and stand there. Why can't I meet a nice guy like you?
5: Like good God!
2: Right. I've been looking for a guy like you, but when I want to bang.
4: Yeah, just not you. I knew what that meant.
2: Thanks, Matt.
4: Yeah, no problem.
3: I think guys have a lower standard of chemistry.
1: Of course they do.
3: You know? Yes.
1: Oh, yes, they do.
3: So that's, you know, she
1: that's
3: really
1: a great
3: liked
1: way
3: him.
1: Of putting
3: he was
1: it.
3: A great friend, but she felt no chemistry. And it was easy for him 100%. To come up with it because she was a chick.
1: That's 100% yeah. right. Yeah, you're right. Because guys do have a lot, yeah.
3: Lower standard.
1: Lower standard of chemistry is a great way of putting it.
2: Of audio here.
1: Yeah.
2: That, we're running out of show. And I'll lose
1: No, we're not yet. Not enough.
2: If we don't do it yet.
5: But this one's, we've got some time.
2: The one I'm going to play next, Jim will get mad at us for, so I'll play one that Jim will like. There's a Philly fan out there.
1: All right.
2: And the Phillies had an auction. And if you won the auction, you got to call half an inning or a whole inning on WIP Radio, the home of the Philadelphia Phillies.
1: That's a huge listeners, man. That's a lot of people.

0: It's a big, that's a big blowtorch in Philadelphia.
1: Some dude from New Jersey. Let's give him a
2: fantastic auction winner. He outbid the competition to spend an inning and do some play-by-play in the booth. And Lewis, welcome. Glad to have you here.
3: Thank you, Scott. It's a thrill to be here. It's a lifelong dream to be in the Phillies broadcast booth. So here we go. Painter with the first pitch to Ortiz. It's in there for strike one call. Phils with two in the bottom of the second to take the lead. As we start the top of the third, now Painter delivers. It's bounced foul towards the Phillies dugout. And they count one and one. Phillies winning the first two games of this series. One more to go tomorrow night, and then a three-game set with the Blue Jays over the weekend. Now Painter delivers. It's a check swing. It's a called strike three. He got him.
1: Pretty good. A little pukey, but it's pretty good. Not bad. But he's send him down to Reading.
0: He knows what he's doing.
1: Called a few games there.
4: He sounds like he's been doing that forever.
1: Not bad for a rookie. Apparently, he's done like youth sports.
0: Oh, he's pretty good at that. I thought he was going to go off there, you know. Yeah, like a Harry Carey situation.
5: They all have that similar voice.
0: Yeah. Right.
5: You know, it's like, wake me up now.
1: And this one out of Salt Lake City. There's a guy that rushes the stage and grabs the microphone as Bryan Adams is performing Summer of 69.
0: It's great.
1: And then the guy gets tackled. Bryan Adams steps in and does not miss a beat.
0: I know.
5: Wow.
0: It's a great video. Yeah.
1: Here comes the guy.
0: Backs off, lets the guys take care of him, and jumps back on the microphone.
4: And now we're done with that.
1: Smooth as ever.
4: Yeah. He's a pro.
5: Oh, that guy got his 5 seconds of fame.
1: He sure did. Yeah.
4: And he never gets to go back to that venue ever again.
5: Will
4: that guy get arrested? At least banned and barred from the venue.
1: Yeah.
0: Do yourself a favor, and Colleen knows this video really well. It's from the 81 tour, the Still Life tour. A guy jumps on stage, and Keith Richards takes his guitar off his shoulder and swings, hits a guy in the head. And then puts the guitar right back on and barely misses a riff.
5: Way to go, Keith.
0: The interviews with Richards after that, you get on my stage, I'm going to knock your head.
4: Look, the stage is a sacred spot. Yeah.
0: He swings his guitar at the dude, man.
1: Yeah, you're right. That guy is not allowed at the, I think it was the Delta Center.
4: Yeah.
1: In Salt Lake City.
4: That's a quick way to get, you run on the field or get up on the stage. That's a quick way to get banned and barred from that venue forever.
0: Yeah, right.
4: And some of these, like Major League, they'll bar you from all stadiums.
0: Yeah, if they could find
4: NBA,
0: you.
4: NBA, MLB.
5: If they could find you, I mean, really.
4: Well, no, but like if they catch you, like if you run on the court or run on the field and they catch you, a lot of times they will ban you from all of their stadiums.
6: Well, then you just need the glasses with the fake nose and the mustache.
4: Right.
6: You're good to get in anywhere.
0: Yeah, that's the best disguise there is, the fake nose and the mustache. Right. That's all you can do is do that.
1: You ever try that with the facial recognition at TSA? Yeah, wear a little disguise and see if they can figure out if you're disguised or not.
5: No, you don't want to mess around with them, Todd.
0: No, we're the Humpty Dumpty guy.
1: That's one place you don't want to display your sense of humor is the airport.
5: It makes me wonder how T.J. Miller gets through.
0: I know.
5: Because if T.J. does that face from him.
0: I know.
5: I'll have to ask him.
0: Yeah.
5: Chances are.
1: Yeah, and a guy like Bobcat, too, would be somebody who would want to get goofy.
0: Well, Bobcat had a license with a wig on.
1: Yeah.
0: A full wig on. He took his license with a wig on. Right. And he showed it to us.
4: I think we all have learned, though, in the last, 25 years-ish, that you don't mess around at the airport.
0: No.
4: You can't.
1: Not a place to even try.
4: If you
1: want to
4: get to where you're going, be quiet. Get in line.
0: Yeah.
4: Don't make a scene.
1: On the other hand, if you can make the TSA guy laugh, then you should go into a career of comedy. That's a tough room.
4: They are the most humorless people in the room a lot of times.
0: Well, like I said, the Bobcat license, you would hand that to the person. They would put it in that machine, and they look at the license and look at Bobcat. The Bobcat stand there, takes his hat off, which he probably does. He's a bald guy now, but there's a big wig on that. That would probably make people laugh, you know. Well, that's when I had a wig. I used to wear a wig. Yeah, exactly.
1: So. Yeah, but some people have no sense of humor.
0: But you're right. Didn't TJ make a face in his license?
5: Yeah. looked like a total. I can't say the word.
6: I didn't say he had to make that face the entire time he was at the DMV because he can't just make it for the picture.
5: He held it the entire time.
4: Yeah, I believe every word of that from TJ.
0: Oh, hell yeah.
1: Oh, total method actor.
0: He committed to the bit, right?
4: Yeah. Yep. Yeah, because if you just walked up to take your picture and then made a face, they'd go, no, stop that. Don't make a face.
5: No, he walked around like that.
4: Yeah.
5: Mouth open, teeth. And he has it in a couple of different states. I mean, he's got a Colorado one. He's got a New York one.
0: Yeah. That's right. He lived in a couple of different states, did the whole time. Okay.
1: Can you have multiple
0: licenses? No, you can't, but you can have extra. You can own licenses.
1: Oh, okay.
0: Yeah, right. Yeah. Now, you only have one license in
1: one
0: state.
1: You only have one that's legitimate.
0: Yeah, legitimate. Yeah, but you can keep your old ones. Yeah,
5: you did it.
0: That is the best.
1: I should have collected them.
0: Yeah, I should have too. Actually, I only had two. You had a bunch, didn't you, Todd? Yeah.
1: Well, there were a couple places where I didn't bother to get a driver's license. Yeah. There were a couple places where I didn't bother to register my vehicle because I really wasn't there that long.
0: Yeah,
4: and you knew you weren't going to be.
0: Yeah. Not in this business, that's for sure.
4: Yeah. Good chance I'm going to get fired in 8 or 9 months anyway. I'll just skip that part.
5: This is from two of you saying that who have been together and in the same, you know, radio station for
0: 33 and a half years. Todd and I have been talking to each other. 33 and a half years talking to each other.
6: It started when you were 9.
0: Yep. Yeah, exactly. Yep.
4: Been talking to me for almost 20.
0: Yep. True. Yep.
4: Jesus.
5: It goes in a blink, doesn't it? Good grief.
0: You got to be tired of his puss for sure, man.
4: No. No.
1: Colleen's been putting up with us longer than you have.
0: But she doesn't see us every day. You know?
5: Known you since the very beginning.
0: Very beginning, right?
5: I know the other day you were talking.
0: Right around now, actually. It's August 16th.
1: Yeah.
0: Our first show on Z92. I mean, and Todd and I were together for 6 months in Pennsylvania before that.
5: And you were talking about that gross leather couch I never wanted to sit on.
0: Just the other day we talked about that, right?
5: You made
0: the smart choice, yeah.
5: Oh, that, I just went, look at that sticky couch.
4: That couch made it to two more studios.
0: That
4: couch didn't get thrown out until we moved here.
5: Wow.
6: Do you remember the first comic was that you brought through to meet these guys?
0: Great question.
5: That is a good question.
0: Man, I don't know.
5: I have a feeling it might have been Ken Cevera.
0: The first one ever?
5: I can look that up. I have the calendars.
0: Look that up sometime, yeah.
5: Okay,
0: yeah.
5: So August.
0: Within a first month or two, you came in the studio.
5: I did.
1: Yeah. August of 1993, middle of August.
5: I will look that up. We'll be able to come up with.
0: Whoever it was, okay.
5: Yes, with that range.
0: That was pretty soon. I seem to recall the
1: 16th of August was actually a Monday.
5: And then, you know, Cable Guy would come up and...
0: Oh, yeah, but that was the other.
5: All sorts of crazy fun people. Hey,
0: Thanks for coming up.
5: I'm happy to be up here. Hey, Wednesday I'm doing a launch party with Bunny and Bear, an adult cartoon that is going to be quite crazy.
0: Oh, I've heard about this cartoon.
5: At the club.
0: I've heard about this cartoon.
5: Christine Burright, who's a local filmmaker. Yeah. She's involved with it. Jeff Katurba, who's cartoonist extraordinaire.
0: Okay.
5: Matt Geiler, who
0: Wednesday?
5: Does
0: okay.
5: Wednesday night. Mm. So it's going to be something different and fun at the Funny Bone.
0: Cool.
6: I auditioned for that, and I didn't get a role, so they have standards, which is
5: good. Wow. Yeah, they want to change your voice?
6: Yeah.
5: Oh, I think you should come out.
0: Your voice is recognizable, too, Nick. Come on, man.
6: But there's going to be many more episodes.
0: Remember, failure. Everybody fails, Nick. Remember that from
6: Sure do.
1: Watch Cameron on America's Got Talent.
5: Update. Cameron's not till September 8th.
0: Yeah, Cameron got a hold of his door to break.
6: Yep. Okay.
5: September 8th. So we'll do it then. Yeah. Go, Cam.
0: Everybody have a great weekend. Download the Todd and Tyler app from your phone and pay attention.
5: I don't care what they say. I love you guys.
0: All right. We love you too. What are they saying?
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Biscuit. 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

Bear Tooth on 104.1 The Blaze. Somebody's been in my... It's not my studio. Someone's been in this area, and like all of my settings and knobs and things have been touched. They're touching my stuff. It's not my stuff. When I talk to the other jocks, I say, make sure you put everything back the way it should normally look. And sometimes, you know, people are like in a hurry. They got to get out of here. And then it doesn't look the way it does. And it gets with my minor OCD that I have with things. Animal has OCD. It's a slight amount. I guess jalapenos, let's say it right, are off the menu at certain places, along with strawberries and lettuce. So we'll talk about that. Yesterday on the show, we talked about the Madden video game, which comes out next week. I started diving. I,

I fell down a rabbit hole of money following the Madden video game, and you might be fascinated with this. And it being a Friday, Florida Man is in the show. Yes! The classics never die. All that, a bag of chips, and happy Friday, and my name is Animal, and these are the Beastie Boys! No!

0: gather the masses. The Funeral Portrait brings a devotion ceremony to the Bourbon Theater November 10th. The Funeral Portrait. Get those tickets and details now, KIBZ.com. 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

off of the album Veni Vidi Vicious. I hate to say I told you so, but I told you so. Are you one of those people who likes to say that? Question of the day from yesterday. What was your band instrument? You didn't have to be in band. It could have been an instrument that you took lessons for, something when you were a kid. A couple of answers we'll have. And then I had to dig into spam and dig a couple of answers out from past questions of the day. So we'll reset those as well. Out this weekend. Okay. Super Troopers 3. Yes. Right meow. Super Troopers 3, it's back. The latest installment of the comedy film franchise. There's also a rom-com, One Night Only, that's in there. And then Apple TV's got Ted Lasso back. He's back coaching a women's football/soccer team. Ted Lasso. Saw the first couple seasons and then it just kind of fell off with me. All right. What are your plans for the weekend? Haymarket Park Beer Fest is tomorrow. And it's also Blaze Night with the Salt Dogs. Sunday, it's Theory of a Dead Man and Seven Dust at the Astro in Omaha.

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P.O.D. Good stuff on the Blaze Rock Buzz next hour, including Five Finger Death Punch, Green Day TV, and more info on Rush, because we were talking about the Neil Peart documentary that's going to be on the CBC next month. There's more on Rush, the Rush news side of things. Today, well, you'll be celebrating National Lighthouse Day. Welcome to Nebraska. It's also national, and I mean, might as well. It's National Sea Serpent Day. Again, welcome to Nebraska. There's other ones too, but Bill Murray and A Day to Remember, always let you down on the Blaze.

Pearl Jam off the 10 release. Which you got in a discussion with my friend JP, who's just down the hallway. Your go-to album that's listened to from beginning to end, and he said Pearl Jam's 10. I said, so far, so good. I am knee-deep in the new President album, which I've only heard like half of it. We get the rest of it here in a couple of weeks. I got, in fact, President later in the show. Happy birthday! We have a birthday! Yes! Two birthdays today. Barry, sitting behind the kit. Barry Kirch of Shinedown. Born August 7th, 1976. And yeah, sitting behind the kit there in Shinedown. Born in Colorado Springs, Colorado. Happy birthday, Barry.

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I love your emails, animal@kibz.com. One that fell into the spam file. What's your go-to phrase? Howl. Howl with the classic. Just rub some dirt on it. Yep, absolutely, Hal. I get it. Our latest question of the day, what was your school band instrument? Something you took lessons for, you were in school band for, what was it? Animal@kibz.com. Get into those answers in just a bit. Coming up on Monday, we're going to give you a chance to win $2,000. Too Cool for School kicks off on Monday. And you'll get the chance to sign up to win $2,000 from our friends at Nutrition Authority.

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1: Can't draw, can't drown them away. 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

0: The Funeral Portrait and Dark Thoughts, the album Greetings from Suffocate City. 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Blaze Rock Buzz. All right, there's a couple of things to tell you about. Every time is Green Day time, thanks to Green Day TV. Yep, it launched yesterday. It's their own YouTube channel offering a nonstop feed of 24/7 Green Day content. Green Day TV. And this is all leading up to their upcoming movie, Nimrods, which is in theaters next Friday, next weekend. All right, Rush fans, you get more Rush info this week. So the Rush 50-something comeback tour is going to hit their hometown of Toronto for a four-show stand that starts tonight. And, in fact, they're going to document the occasion as the Toronto shows will be filmed. And also, Five Finger Death Punch. The new album, Legacy, is out now. Marks the Las Vegas metal outfit's 10th studio effort. And lead guitarist Zoltan wanted to reflect that the career is a bit of a milestone. Strongest aspect of the band. And what we're really good at, compiling these things into a record. Everything that we've done. That's why we went and called it Legacy. She plays Rock Buzz.
1: 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Make sure.
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0: Ozzy Osbourne was dismissed by a Los Angeles judge. It had been contended by the parents of a teen who had died by suicide that the Ozzy song, Suicide Solution, had in fact compelled him. This is something that was closely watched. This, as many of you know, this kind of led into the whole Parents Music Resource, the PMRC, as we used to say, Parents Music Resource Center. And then the labeling of records. And so then there was a lot of things that kind of built around this trial because everybody was watching it. And then Ozzy, of course, just found that, well, they threw it out. They dismissed it. So, yeah, that on this day, 1987. President, the song Doom Loop on the Blaze.
1: There is no satisfactory explanation of time. Why? Because it doesn't really exist.

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Oh, it's a delicious birthday that I have for you next. You may turn it up. People around you may not like that, but you may turn it up. Happy birthday to Paul Bruce Dickinson. Oh, there it is. Did you know his first name was Paul? Born 7th of August, 1958, lead vocalist, Iron Maiden. Performing in the band across a couple of stints. Started out fronting small pub bands. Of course, he is a jet pilot as well. Yes, that's right. Anyway, his mom worked part-time at a shoe shop, and his dad was a mechanic in the British Army. His birth hurried the couple, who were just teenagers, into marriage. Yep, that's right. Initially brought up by his grandparents, his grandfather was a coal face worker at the local coal mine. His grandma was his housewife. Happy birthday, Bruce Dickinson. This is Iron Maiden and the Troopa on the Blaze.

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0: Greta Van Fleet and Play Your Games. We might actually go with the, and this was a suggestion from Sean, who says, hey, you know, we don't want to do Florida Man every day, and it's good that we're mixing up all the different states and the different people that, well, you know, giving them their spotlight. And I said, oh, yeah. He says, why not make Florida Man your Friday gig? And I said, yeah, actually, that's not a bad idea. Again, you guys helped me build the show, so I'm all about it. Animal at KIBZ.com. Question of the day. What was your band instrument in school? Angelisa, mine was a finely tuned harmonious bong. Angelisa, really? Really? Jaina, clarinet, and it was not an exciting instrument at all. Have you ever seen, I ask you, ladies and gentlemen, have you ever seen a very excited clarinet player? Jaina, we're going to go with you on that. Not an exciting instrument. There's definitely no clarinets in this Metallica song.
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0: Bush.
1: Yesterday, we were talking about the fact that the Madden 27, the soundtrack was out yesterday. Madden 27, but the 37th edition is out next week. So I did a dive and wound up down in the rabbit hole of who gets the money for Madden, the Madden video game series. Oh, man. Yeah. The family is quite taken care of with John Madden and who he was and, you know, his legacy. So the money, I give you the breakdown here in just a few. Motionless in White first. Skylar Gray helps him out with Rest in Peace on the Blaze.

RC Playground on the Blaze. It seems weird for me to talk about video games, but it's not when you talk about all the music that's in Madden 27. So who gets the money from this? I had to look it up because, you know, there's a ton of bands in there. The players, NFL Players Association. So here's the breakdown. Electronic Arts gets the lion's share of it. Massive licensing payouts shared by the National Football League and the NFL Players Association. So Electronic Arts gets a good chunk of the money, most of it. NFL and the NFL Players Association, there's the licensing partners, they get a good chunk of it. But then you're thinking, well, John Madden's name's on this. John Madden's no longer with us. John Madden secured massive payouts during his life, including a landmark $150 million perpetual agreement in 2005 for the indefinite use forever. Name, image, likeness, plus multi-million dollar annual royalties. So this, of course, went on to his, and is still going to, his estate. Oh, man. Yeah, so it is, that is definitely, John Madden's family is getting paid because of the video game to this day, still. Nickelback. The new song is called Rattle the Cage. New album is called Everything Under the Sun. It'll be out at the end of October.

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Happy Friday. Oh, it's nice, right? Just to breathe, you know, just go, it's Friday. Yeah, maybe you get a little time to take your shoes off this weekend, a little bit of something, just to sit. We will give you chances to win tickets to the Ghost movie, Too Big to Rig. On my show today, I will give you a chance to win tickets to the following show. Shinedown, going to be at the Nebraska State Fair. Yep, here we go. We're excited. Shinedown making that stop at the Nebraska State Fair September 5th. It'll be outdoors. And I'll give you a chance to win Shinedown tickets before 5. If you can just, you know, do the thing that you're doing right now, just hang out with me. 365, The Blaze.

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either off of Karma and Effect, it's Remedy. Oh, it's delicious. Happy Friday. Florida man makes the show today because, well, South Florida man charged with attempted murder. Murder! Accused of shutting off the air supply of a diver who was underwater during a dispute in an area that had lobsters. Jail, etc., felony charge. Yeah. So this boat owner and operator took a diver to a known lobster diving spot where recreational boaters in Miami are allowed to collect lobsters. Other boat shows up. That's be Mr. Simpson's boat. So Mr. Simpson shows up. high rate of speed, parks like 10 feet away from the other boat and says, "You're in our spot." Dude, it's the ocean. You're in our spot. So evidently, the diver that was underwater was a juvenile. And they had gone over and shut off the breathing apparatus, turned off the air supply unit, cutting off the victim's air supply. And in fact, some video is actually out on the internet. We have a diver down there. You wouldn't like that done to your kids. And then they pulled the kid up. It was a juvenile, gasping for air, disoriented, didn't understand what had happened, etc. And yes, the name of the boat, the guy's face, it's all found, and they reported it to authorities. So voluntarily surrendered to authorities. You're in our spot. You're in our spot in our ocean, my ocean. Florida man. Will you ever change? I hope not.

Rage Against the Machine on the Blaze. Those of you that are Travis Barker fans, Blink-182 fans, the trailer for the new Travis Barker documentary, Louder Than Fear, is now out. The trailer is out. Journey of recovery, surviving the plane crash, of course, killed four other people on the plane. Trailer, which you can watch on YouTube, talks to Travis and, of course, his Blink-182 bandmates, Mark and Tom. Tommy Lee's even in there. And the late Foo Fighters drummer Taylor Hawkins is in it as well. Kind of the story behind the dude with the tattoos. I like this, I don't know what you'd call it, this phrase that they talk about with Travis Barker. A tribute to those who keep going when the music almost stops. Ooh, that gave me chills right there. Louder Than Fear will be on Disney Plus and Hulu. It'll start next weekend. Next Thursday, as a matter of fact. And it actually was at Tribeca, so good stuff from Travis Barker. Good stuff about pressing on when you need to. When you have to. When you should. There it is.

0: Hey, Blaze Army, it's time to get your scrambler and funnel cake on.
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0: We'll see you in Grand Island for the Nebraska State Fair. 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Shine down. Party September 6th. 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

Tim Montana on the Blaze. Remember that thing yesterday we were talking about where people are trying to, well, we want to be eating healthier. So, you know, there's the lettuce problem. Okay. And then you may have heard about the Driscoll's strawberries fiasco. Oh, man. Are they going to get punched? Now I see that jalapenos at certain restaurants are off the menu. Here we go. Investigation into a you guys got any jalapenos? The jalapenos served at Chipotle and also includes Qdoba's now. FDA said the jalapenos may be a possible source of growing salmonella outbreak, which has now hit 345 people across 27 states. What is going on with the food? Both restaurants removing the jalapenos from their stores. Qdoba says they're cooperating. Obviously, Chipotle said that they had removed the jalapenos as well. So, Qdoba and Chipotle, no jalapenos there. Or, you could be like Animal and grow your own jalapenos, which I love. I've been very lucky the last couple of years with some great, great jalapenos. Got these new peppers this year called Hungarian Wax. And they look like a banana pepper, but they got a little bit more bite to them. Pretty tasty. I wish I had enough jalapenos to share with all of y'all. Some of you, though, would be like, nah, we're good.

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Offspring on the Blaze. Those of you that remember the movie Heavy Metal, yes, the animated movie, which, by the way, has one of the most kick-ass soundtracks of all time. It was on this date in 1981 that the movie Heavy Metal went into theaters. Now I'm really going to kick the can down the road hard. And that would be those of you who used to go to midnight movies. Rocky Horror Picture Show, Heavy Metal. And I think that it would rotate. There'd be like a rotation of like a couple of other different movies. It'd be midnight movies you could go to. Was it, you know, Fridays and Saturdays, or maybe just Saturdays? Midnight movie showings. Now I'm trying to think of the other movies that would have been like on that. Speaking of funny movies, Super Troopers 3 is in theaters this weekend.

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puddle of mud on the blaze. You know, we're keeping it real high class today on the show with a Friday, and we're talking about midnight movies. Those of you that went to midnight movies back in the day. Heavy Metal, this is the anniversary of the movie, the animated movie Heavy Metal in theaters 1981. Didn't make a lot of money at the movies initially, but then became like a cult classic. It only took like 3 minutes for Jason to email me and remind me of some of the other classic midnight movies. Even here in Lincoln, Nebraska, the Plaza 4 would have midnight movies. So there was Heavy Metal, Rocky Horror Picture Show, which of course you're going to Rocky Horror, you got to take all your props. It's so hard to explain this to people who have no idea what I'm talking about. And again, nothing against young people. It's just you didn't live through the era. It's not your fault. The Wall, Jason reminded me of The Wall. That was always a midnight movie, the Pink Floyd flick. And then occasionally, like, Night of the Living Dead would be on there. And some other ones. Animal at KIBZ.com, if you remember this, you know, the whole midnight movie thing that used to go down back in the day. Hey, you'd actually go to a movie at, like, midnight with your friends. Usually it was fueled by other things that would get you, make the midnight movie just a little bit more fun. Yeah, you know what I'm talking about. Foo Fighters, this is Window.

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Most recognizable seven notes in sportsdom. Go Sportball! Seven Nation Army, which, by the way, is on the Madden, the new Madden game. The soundtrack dropped yesterday. The game is out next week. I forgot to do Shinedown tickets. Let's do it now. Oh, are you hanging out? Okay, cool. 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You want to go see Shinedown playing out at the Nebraska State Fair on the 5th of September? I would love to hook you up with a pair of tickets. 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
1: Plays Rock Buzz. Okay. Five Finger Death Punch. The new album Legacy is out today. Their 10th studio effort will be this. Will this be the last one with Ivan, though? Because Ivan has said he's about done with the whole album touring cycle thing. I talked to Zoltan. He says, hey, the strongest aspect of this band and what we're really good at is compiling everything that has happened to us and with us into this record. And so that's why they went with the name Legacy. Five Finger Death Punch will be down the road just a bit. Kansas City playing later this year. Green Day TV is now live, launching yesterday. Their own YouTube channel offering a nonstop feed of 24/7 Green Day content. Green Day TV, you can find it on YouTube. And if you're a Rush fan, more Rush fans, and more Rush news for fans. So they are rolling into Toronto tonight. They're going to do 4 shows, and they're going to film all of it. 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All 4 Toronto shows will be filmed. Somebody's Rock Buzz. 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

0: voice of Mudvayne and Hell Yeah, Chad Gray. 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

cruising around on YouTube. Today I got a YouTube ad for a Hulu documentary on Travis Barker, documenting him getting started in the Aquabats, getting drafted into Blink 182. Of course, his plane crash and everything since 8/13. So next week it's supposed to drop on Hulu. So I'm looking forward to this, but it looks sweet. I mean, documentaries are usually touch and go anyway, but this is a documentary I really think I'm going to enjoy.

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